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0: You can show me en route to George C1's call as well.
1: Okay.
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0: 4 Sam 13 to George 2-1. George 2-1, we're going to be heading your way from the station. Just let us know if you need us to step it up to code 3.
1: Yeah, I copy. I copy talking to Protective House. Can I copy the rest of your traffic?
2: For George 2-1, I was advising that we're talking to the Protective House. Trayvon is not here, but he's not here.
0: Sam 13 to George 2-1, I copy that last. Do you still want us rolling your way, just in case, or just hold off for now?
2: You guys can go ahead and hold off for now.
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1: 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I'm all the way over here to the west of the apartment complex.

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1: What was the original RV?
0: So they were anonymous.

0: Arkansas Rice County, 81 priority attendee for a family disturbance, 822 North Saint, in apartment number 105. RP states the son is throwing things at the house, having a verbal disturbance with the RP. The son is going to be Tyrone Taylor. They're still trying to get further.
1: In San Pablo. It's going to be a temporary plate. 7 Henry William Lincoln 052. Come back on the Chevy.

0: you're now pulling up to the level of that level.
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2: Four Adam 22 to 4 Charles 21. 4 Charles 21. Just confirm it happened in the area just outside of her door, or was it farther to the east on the other row?
3: 4 Charles 21, I'll find out right now.
1: It's going to be a zero priority 822 North Bankston, apartment 105. The RPs say that the older son has a pocket knife, and we have an open line now. Looks like lots of arguing. The unit's to bring for the zero.
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3: Can you put me on 203 on Sugar Pine and Pine Dust?

0: not broadcasting any zero priority. It's going to be a TC. And it looks like one of them is asking for EMS, Thorn, and Church. But still trying to get further. And I will check promoters. Central Broadcasting on a two-vehicle TC in Southwest at Thorn and Church.
1: 7th Tom, 5-1 Rep. You said Thorn and Church.
0: 5-1 Rep.
1: Andrews.
0: RP is requesting EMS for her sister. It's going to be two vehicles. Saying that there is road blockage. It's on broadcasting further on the zero. It's going to be a family disturbance. 822 North Bankston. Looks like there is no brandishing of the pocket knife. CP hears some arguing in the background. And it looks like there is no restraining order against the son.
2: One of my RPs pointed out the female will be contacting one matching at Carmen and Helm. Me, a black female doll wearing a cheetah print dress. One black shoe, one brown shoe.
0: Back to today, copy Carmen and Helm.
1: 3-1, hold my call and I'll take the one on my beat.
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0: If I'm broadcasting anyone, priority is going to be for non-injury TC. Church and Thorn, and sending over two letters.

0: Channel Broadcasting. Three Frank 2-1, Route 2-1 Priority, send unknown disturbance, 5145 East Lane, Unit 145. This RP calling in said he had an emergency, wouldn't answer what the emergency was, disconnected. Group 2-1's on a callback. Three Frank 2-1, that address is through Latin Long, within 9 meters.
1: Three Frank 2-1, copy. Do we have any history of the phone numbers?
0: I'm checking. There's no broadcasting of the unit. Where's Three Frank 2-1, 5145 East Lane?
2: 3 Adam 2 2 to 3 Adam 2 1. How far out are you?
3: Garden and Austin. Confirm you're at Carmen and home?
2: Hey, Frank. Give me in front of 1583.
1: Back up.

0: The service will be involving a Shane Mudlier, approximately 34 to 35 years old. RPCT was smoking marijuana and started shouting and banging on the door. They said he has calmed down a little bit, but he did damage the microwave. No weapons he's wearing. Wearing all black. At one point he was pacing back and forth in the front yard trying to antagonize the family. 5083 East Carmen.
1: Go.
0: It's Helm. Carmen is Helm.
1: Copy, Helm.

0: 321, can I get my last four, please? 2321, last four, 0782, 0782.
1: I'm Tony, this is still the one heartbeat.
0: Copy, John, 21. Personal broadcast, anyone priority disturbance at the citywide market, 505 West Dakota Avenue. Present to Jam 2, it'll be Hispanic male wearing a red hat, tattoos, and on clothing. If he walked into the store and stated to another male that he was passing by, that he'll be waiting for him outside when he leaves, or if he isn't sure what he's going to do.
1: Adam 2, I copy. If utility still on my line, just advise him to stay inside the store and keep distance, please.
0: Copy. We advise him to stay inside the store. Going to be a roommate disturbance. Looks like his roommate hit him in the face. He's refusing any equipment, no weapons, not DK or high. The RV standing by outside. His roommate went back to his room. RV first of Joseph.
2: Hold 2, can you copy this?
0: Hold 10, 2, go ahead.
2: 71 George, 1 Zebra, Baker, 5 Edward. 01 Charles Frank 320090.

0: Adam 2, that's a negative. She's clear anymore. That plane is coming back. Current and clear, 2012 Chevy. Looks like it is a salvage vehicle. There is a release of liability. Showing that a present.
1: Seven copies, we're almost on

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1: Engine 7, that is affirmative. Law is responding. Look out, thank you.

0: 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I'm free for that call.
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3: Adam 2-1. Thanks to no one.
2: Adam 2-1, copy. First of all, broadcasting on Black Center Minarets for a subject that keeps walking back and forth into the roadway. Any units at all?
1: Thank you, 2-2. Put up on it.
2: Copy. It looks to be a white female in all gray clothing stepping onto Blackstone.

0: Baker, Baker 20, can you arrive us on Adams 21's call, please? We're going to be with them in front of the Carmen address.
1: Baker 28, copy.
0: Can you say DMS?
1: Affirmative.

0: Charlie, copy that, Dave.
1: Charlie, 21, copy.
2: RP Joseph is back on the phone. He's advising that he left the location. He said the subject also left in a black Ford Explorer with the bike strapped to the top, going northbound through, and then turned westbound into an apartment complex.
0: Adam, so I copy. We're on scene talking to the storage switches. Can you ask RP if he still wants contact with the sponsors?
2: Copy that.

0: Echo, stand by 2 months. President 1 to 2, Baker 2 2, Lopez.
1: Go ahead.
0: 2 Charles was trying to raise you.
1: Apologize. Can we make an SR EMS? Code 2 is going to be very involved there. It'll be secure.

0: Frank, going good?
1: Are you out with the RV?
0: Yeah, I affirm.
1: I copy.
0: X-ray, William Paul, 894, to Ford, break for 2.
2: Yeah.
0: 8 yellow, Tom Frank, 858, Acura.

0: Yeah, 2-2. You have 3-2. 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
1: 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Excuse me for a family dinner.
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0: passing on for disturbance with our Peace Brother 5245 North 4th. He's advising he's high and sent a location without out of jail and homeless, causing disturbance.
1: From Stanislaus to Ventura, both ways, you can start pointing at us.
0: There's a male outside the vehicle yelling at her to get out. Clear, we saw him hit the female. Copy. This RP's advising they do live in the apartment complex, and that PD comes out often. He's saying if you pull into the alleyway behind the apartment complex, her vehicle's parked next to a red car and a white one. Unknown unit number. She's saying they're walking back to it, though. The female wearing a Brooklyn shirt, the black male with the beard, green shirt.
2: Sniper 2-4 bursting for that one, please.
0: Copy. Castina Field Unit for 3 George 2-1, Peach and Oliver, DB.

0: a wagon too. That could be a help on 3 George call.
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1: Copy.
0: Adam 21, you can send me to the zoo.
1: Copy. We'll be around Agnes and Gale for a disturbance.
2: Thank you. 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
0: David 21, can we start again some names and run them all the way around, please?
1: RP is hearing only that it's just coming possibly from that apartment. It looks like CT is still working on info.
0: Can you please put us back on 0811?
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0: sensitivity. I also had a call from like a week, 4 days ago. It was a disturbance between a daughter that was out of control and the mom.
1: Breathing problems for engine 19, zone 48545, McKinley Cross with Marks, 2533 West McKinley, space 238.
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0: Pedestrian at the Food Max at Fresno and B Baker.
4: The one.
1: 4 George 21, I copy any units though.
0: Fresno B Baker, vehicle break pedestrian.
1: We did get the mother also call in stating that the original RP possibly overreacting due to relation with brother. I also did run the mail half. He's going to be suspended DL negative half search unit at DCB.
4: Copy.
1: Fresno 1 broadcasting for info. Southwest units will be responding to vehicle versus pedestrian. It'll be Fresno on B Street.
3: 1-3-20. Omar call for dispatch 170, and grade 10 EMS.
2: Copy, EMS was compressed and the data advised the patient is 13 years old. RP was backing up and hit the victim, still on scene. 3-20, we have a motor en route as well.
0: All main motors and Southwest units en route to Food Max, Fresno, and B Baker for vehicle versus pedestrian.
2: First 20, the driver of the vehicle that hit the victim is in a black Nissan, and the victim is in a silver Nissan.
0: Sir George, go ahead.
3: 9 Robert, Cooper, Edward, 9 Joker.
0: Copy that. Play comes back clear and current on a 2024 Honda out of Dinuba to a Miguel Camacho and a Kayla Camacho.
2: Frank 21 of our previous clarifying that when the Nissan was backing up, it hit the victim's car door, which closed on the victim's leg.
3: Go ahead. What time did you say that happened at the camera? It was camera 31 and it was at 1506 hours on the camera. What's up? Drop.
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1: 59
7: 54602 Eaton, cross of Willow, 4946 East Eaton Avenue.
6: We'll clear this out information around the present recall.

Bezos 1 broadcasting in lowering. Theft that just occurred. It'll be at 7-Eleven, 7314 North Blackstone. It'll be a bicycle taken from outside the store. Suspect will be a black male wearing a red shirt, left southbound Blackstone.

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1: I copy. Engine 8's going to continue in.
0: Communication copy. Sponsor is unresponsive, breathing without waking up.
2: Adam 2-2 being
0: around. Adam 2-2, I copy. Adam 2-2, EMS has been conferenced in.
3: Full referral, for check. In front of DC, this will be en route 2, offer check at Fuller 8869 or 4.
0: 336, I'm heading over there right now.

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1: Offering 20, copy 2, please.
2: Offering
1: 20, go ahead
2: first.
1: 6, Henry's down, George, 061 on the 78th line, let me know you're ready for the second.
2: Can you go that way again?
1: 6, Henry's down, George, 061,
2: copy. Copy, go ahead second.
1: 9, Victor, Ocean Roberts, 624 on a black Nissan.
2: First plate is 061, comes back, clear current 08 Nissan, fresh on 2 Alaska Gonzalez. Second plate ending is 624, comes back, clear current 2013 Nissan at Fresno, Alaska Booth. Zebra 24, it's going to be clear and current. Expired 6226, further to Acura out of Fresno, for to Richard.
1: Tower.
2: Hold the two.
1: 9 entry, Lincoln Falls, 204 to the BMW. Dick Adams and Ramp.
2: 6 has a metal pole in their hand. There's no one to 304, do you copy this call?
3: I'm sorry, what was it?
2: It's for a verbal disturbance at this point, but one of the subjects involved has a metal pole in his hand at the WSS store at Chestnut Kings Canyon.
1: Copy. Through David 22, you can send it.
2: Copy through David 22. Arizona 10-3, David 22, updated address is going to be 4789 East Kings Canyon. The subjects are going to be black male adults, all wearing white shirts. Correction, one of the, or the subject who's carrying the pole is a black male adult wearing a blue shirt. The other is a Hispanic male wearing a white shirt.
1: 3 David 22, copy.
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0: 21 for a possible location of a wind tunnel until sunrise right now. 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
0: Copy.
2: George 7, clear at current 2011 Chevy out of Roseville. George 7, copy, please. George 7, go ahead.
0: ASAP, Victor, X-ray, 646.
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0: George 21. It's going to be clear, expired 4/20/26/13 Nissan out of Fresno. The mother's going to be the RO.
1: 4-6. I didn't get a chance to run the RP all the way around. Could you do so and let me know what returns you get? Can I get a case number for a fall point and then also a site date? Misdemeanor, not traffic.

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0: Steve 2-1. There's lots of similar calls, family disturbances, welfare checks. RP, or on prior calls, RP has one married daughter.
1: Bobby, can we try to contact that parent?
0: Not from, we're still trying to contact the resident.
1: Copy, thank you.
0: Disturbances and with a one married daughter.
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3: I'm away at the car wash for a few. 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
0: For lack of boob strength of a missing Manitou rover out of San Jose, PZ 647, Diego 1 with the $0 bill. NTSB shows a full extradition to rover out of Little River, Colorado for probation violation. 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
1: Copy.
0: Ted 3 Baker 2 1 David 2 2, the subject now just gave the item back.
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0: 3 David 2 2.
3: We confirm the call, speech, and Clovis run the same way.
1: Form 2 is left 4.
0: I gave it back and now left. RP wants to cancel PD. Clovis and Tulare, you
1: can hear with us? Copy. Is there any way they could do a flyover in the area of River Park? There's just an 851 hit over there.
4: First time, let me copy. Yep. 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
0: RP's now asking for PD contact. We'll be patching him through.
3: Copy. If we can get a location, if the patch doesn't come through.
0: Copy. President Ted 3 Baker 2 1. Earlier when they were pulled over, they were on the 180 between Peach and Clovis. The subject was in a white Toyota Tacoma.

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1: Copy to David 22. We watch on his cameras and there's a male in his backyard. Copy, it looks like it'll be the RP and the juvenile inside the car.
0: Please, David 22, copy. Thank you, my apologies.
2: Can't confirm. It's just a red pickup, Toyota.
1: Copy.
0: If she moves in the area, just tell her to go home and we'll make contact with her at her address.
1: Copy. Accident.
2: I got it.
1: Still 72 further RPs. Not at the location advised. The home is under construction. It is available via phone. Will not be responding. Unknown race male is in his backyard wearing a white cap, a black shirt with writing on the back, blue jeans, no epic seat, flashing in the barbecue area by the pool.
2: Black shirt, 52, I copy.
3: Update my location.
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2: Kearney Boulevard with process route 809 West Kearney Boulevard.
3: 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David 2-1.
4: Can you provide me an RP number over the air? 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
2: 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Confirm, is this 2 David 2-1?
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2: 0899.
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1: Paper.
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2: Copy, thank you.
0: David 456348. Seven, 19,
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0: 7-0.
4: 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Let me check it out, camera.
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2: Copy.
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2: Five Charles, 2-1, wait the ping or can we cancel that?
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2: 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Copy.
11: Baker 22.
2: Baker 22.
11: Just an Adam 2-1's call.
2: Copy, it's 3 Charles 20, go back to 3, thank you.

0: 3-3.
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1: 4-Sam-13, officers are approaching to clear the vehicle, ma'am.
0: 4-Sam-13, I copy.
2: For Miguel, he has ID only, negative intent at QCAD and DCB. Identifiers, he has a discoloration or birthmark on his left cheek, and then a scar on his...
1: Copy, no, give me permission.
3: Negative, he was on for 14-6-1, but that expired in 2023.
1: 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Next place.
3: 7-1, got it.
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1: It's going to be the female in the hit. Last of Cornette, phonetically Charles, Ocean, Robert, Nora, Edward, Tom, Tom. First of Kaylee, phonetically King, Adam, Yellow, Lincoln, Edward, Edward, 12-4-94, white female adult.
0: 4-7-13, I copy.
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1: 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It's going to be at the low 7651 North Blackstone.
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1: The black Dodge Charger. The RPCH vehicle was drifting in the parking lot, last seen near Target. The vehicle did take off on ODOT.

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1: David 2-1, can I get my last four, please?
0: Last unit, can you give me details? 2-David 2-1?
1: Affirm.
0: 2-David 2-1, your last four is 0899.
1: Watch. 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
1: California, 8 South Henry Union, 379 to a Honda. Three George 2-1, you said.
0: Copy, 3 George 2-1. Are they in traffic?
1: 3 Frank 2-1, I'm with them.
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0: Copy. Frozen ice creams. A male was yelling at the RP, chasing RP through the front of the store and then threw the ice cream at the RP, and then threatened to kill the RP when asked to leave. No visible weapons. Subject is a Hispanic male, skinny build, blue jersey with the number 52 on it. He was last seen on foot towards the Food Max.
5: Letter 9, Tower 11, Squad 9, Battalion 2, Safety 1, Zone 46544, west of the cross at Fedora, 3611 Northwest Avenue. Reports of a 6-year-old stuck in a chair, operation of Fire 3, Tech 1, first on scene will be West Command.
0: Well, 211 of a business at the Dollar Tree, 5666 East Kings Canyon Road. A subject left on foot towards Kings Canyon, or correction, towards the Food Max. The Hispanic male, skinny build, blue jersey.
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0: Copy. For information, only have this unit, controlling code 3, 201 priority, possible 211, Kings Canyon and Phillips.
5: 6 East Kings Canyon.
6: 290 unit, that was 15, contact 86, Victor identified.
7: California 9, Frank John Zebra 566 to a Kia.
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0: Okay.
1: I think EMS clear and expired 222 of 2020 on a 2010 Mitsubishi that has a sub plate on a 2010 Mitsubishi as well, showing salvaged.
0: Can you copy it, please, again? Friends 1 and 2, Charles 2-1.
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0: Can you go again with your plate? 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

0: southbound traffic, 10 Senate, Golden State.
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2: You're saying that he's handicapped and his brother, who is a gang member, hit him in the face, ripped his hair out. His brother is Alejandro Rico, and a Hispanic male, no shirt, gray shorts, no weapon. He's in a wheelchair, cannot move away from his brother. His brother is recording TRP. And TRP is advising his brother to argue with the RP over a phone that was RP's. His brother then started fighting with him. RP's in the living room area, and his brother's still in the living room area as well. The RP's refusing to separate from his brother.
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0: Smoke investigation for engine 5, zone 47572, 41 northbound, just south of Shields.
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0: on that 220.
1: Yeah, copy that update. Can we confirm that the female still has the pepper spray?
0: Copy. RP's now separated from his brother. RP's standing outside wearing a black shirt, gray shorts, and the brother Alejandro is inside.
1: Edward 20, I copy.

0: 5, I show you responding. Just information, our RP is calling from Vesta in Michigan, advising there's possibly good access to the smoke from that area.
1: George, did you copy? North Sam 13, can you add a plate to our call?
2: North Sam 13, go ahead.
1: 7 Sam, Edward Zebra, 803 on Silver Acura.
2: Copy. North Sam 13, it's going to be clear current 2008 Acura out of Fresno.
1: Dealing with that.
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seizures for engine 6, zone 46592, Fedora, cross of Meridian, 4554 East Fedora.

0: pulled to 2, that came back clear and expired, D8-2025, 2017 Kia out of Fresno. Does have a pending master that is dated 5/29/26 out of Fresno, Las Cavala.
1: For the call, it looks like the RP called back to cancel because they got a cancel signal from the alarm.
2: Copy, thank you.
1: Copy, it's by George to 2. We got a merge welfare check, same location for a black female. Black hair, wearing a black and teal swimsuit, screaming something about her daughter.
2: George to 2, copy.
3: Fresno 1 broadcasting one pretty suspicious subject. It's going to be at McGillan 7. It's going to be a male seeing going in and out of yards with items in his hand going through boxes at several locations.
2: Substitute on George 2-2. 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Hey, do you guys need an additional unit out there?
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1: Can you hold my call for this phone? 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Abram. Female has now calmed down. She is holding a title.
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3: 2-1. Frank 2-1, to David 2-1. Can I have you guys search towards our 1 that's sending for a possible disturbance, 1441, North Coast State, probably 15 Pacific?
4: Okay, copy. When you come in, go through the west entrance to the parking lot on the west side of the building.
2: Talk to the truck, copy. Hey, David, 2-1, same traffic, switching back to channel 2.
4: Perfect. I'm sorry, say again.
0: The call taker's still on that line with the first RP, the one that got pepper sprayed. Are they okay to disconnect?
4: Yeah, Affirm, we're going to head that way. We're out with the BFA right now, trying to get over to the ERP.
0: I copy.

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0: 7-4, good.
1: Olive and Ferris, 8 yellow, King Charles 192 on the Honda. MS 5, traffic.
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0: 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Call 824, Merritt Blaine, northbound 99, passing 180. For VC 14601.1A and 216 51C Baker for $100. She has a second one, also misdemeanor for 7,000. DC 242 and 273A MB Baker. Negative charter and DCB with no suspended for both deals.
1: 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Was Sabrina clear?
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0: She's doing a misdemeanor to Robert, PC 459.58, Adam, 25K, negative China, and DCB with the ID card.
3: I'm sorry, is it V Boy or V Victor?
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3: Coming.
1: Clarion seizure with the plate that I just gave you, ending in 162.
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2: I'm out to assist EHP following up a felony vehicle. It's a white Toyota Camry 9, David Quake, Paul, 824, exiting 99 northbound at Clinton, now heading westbound. Copy.
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6: It's a temporary DVRO that has not been served. There is a good CPO that has been served.
0: I'm at Quinn 99, go ahead and show me a ride on that.
6: Copy.
7: Advocate 1, show me a route.
0: George 22 to George 22. Go ahead. Is it okay if I have Blackstone 52 stand by with me? I've got a group of people out here. I need them over there.
8: No, you can stay with you. I'm code 4.
1: And further on, it looks like 52 is now lighting up that vehicle with Clinton and Mark.

0: 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Canadian code 3.
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1: Fresno 123 Adam 22, preface though, the CPO on file. 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It lists 5625 East Bulge, apartment 115 as a vacate address order. 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
0: Do you want a present one? Okay, bring to it. Can you try to locate a responsible and punch it to myself, please?
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0: You two, go to first.
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0: Copy, go ahead.
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0: Well, can you spell the first and last name?
1: From last of Laura, Lincoln, Adam, Robert, Adam, first of Frankie, Frank, Robert, Adam, Nora, King, Ida, Edward.
4: EMC out of Stinger has the refund file received 422 of this year.
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5: Frank John Henry, 603. Should be a Buick.
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0: Copy.
4: 507 Lincoln out of Fowler, confirming it's on a Buick.
0: Copy, 3 Baker 2 1. Resident 3 Charles 2 1 Baker 2 1 RP is advising that there are two males and one female that are fighting. The aggressor is a Hispanic male, black shirt, unknown color shorts, but possibly the male who had the knife. The knife is currently on the floor. The RP's lawn. There'll be still more color. Resident 2 Air Sport on Channel 3.
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1: You'll be severe. 11207, no ID, come back to BMA. I'll go with any identifiers you have in.
0: Okay.
1: Coming. What was the description from the male?
0: One of the males is a Hispanic male, black shirt, unknown colored shorts. He's possibly the one who had the knife, but it's currently on the floor in the RP's lawn. Second subject is a Hispanic male, black shirt, a jean boots, no weapon seen on that male.
1: Okay.
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1: Zaya, Ida Sam, Adam, Ida, Adam Henry, 071606, should it be a black adult? 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
1: Air 1, subject armed with knife, possibly standing near a green vehicle parked on the north side of Thompson. In front of the location.
0: Copy.
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7: Copy. Is it inside or outside? I'm in the area. Is there any vehicles involved?
0: showed up in a silver Tahoe, advising that they're now physically fighting.
7: Bring a 7, Mary Charles Nora 663 to a Gray Mustang.
0: I'm not able to patch. I meant to say they disconnected. They're no longer on landline.
8: For David 21, he's on the line. He's on the phone with RP.
1: Gonna arrive. A lot of overhang from the trees. Advise if anyone like bills.
9: Frank 21, they're cool.
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0: Mr. Baker 21, go ahead.
9: 7 John, Mary Lincoln, 699. Should come back to ocean.
0: Copy, confirm your code 4 out there. Good, clear and current on a 2015 Chevy out of Fresno to a Juan Lopez. Radar 22, go ahead.
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0: Copy, that plate comes back clear and current on a 2019 Chevy out of Fresno.
9: Baker 21, can you have two units start, MS units start, code 2 to the
0: copy, we have
1: you. Air 1, senior to be code 4.
11: Charles 1, Air 1,
1: yeah, we're good here, sir, thank you.
0: Copy,
1: Air 1, can you show us the service, please?
0: Copy, Air 1. Fresno 10, 3 Baker 2-1, we have EMS staging. Do you want them to roll in?
9: Yes, yeah, secure for one unit, and just send another one.
0: Copy.
12: If you wouldn't mind, flying over 4832 East Madison Avenue, I've got wagon 2 headed that way. See if you can locate a black Chevy Tahoe maybe in the area if it's not parked out in front of that address.
1: Copy. 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
13: Wagon 2 to 3 David, negative on a vehicle in front, in fact no vehicles in front.
12: 3 David, 2 to wagon 2, I copy, thank you sir.
1: Charles 1, can I get 1 on 1?
0: 3 Charles 1, go ahead.
13: Last of Lopez, first of 1, middle of Pablo, DOB 11, 8 of 02, and I have good idea.
1: The two copies, they're still standing by.
12: Dave, you see the Air 1, negative.
1: Copy.
13: Charles 21, can I have EMS code 3? My subject just passed out.
0: Copy 3, Charles 21. When you're able to, you can go with that DL as well.
13: Yellow 737-9986.
0: Copy. Baker 2-2, go ahead.
1: Brown and Duke, Cal Plate 9, David Ida, yellow 855.
0: Copy.
14: I'm arrived on your Thomas call. Can you step up EMS 603? One of the subjects just went unconscious.
0: But we just got this, October.
15: It'll be up first in Floridora.
0: Seven two, I have 3421 in row.
14: 3 Victor 599 on Infinity.
0: Let me. A male on the floor bleeding from his mouth at 1414 North First Street. 04?
7: Looks like it's at the bus stop according to the text. Can we see if fax is available?
0: Copy. 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
7: Baker 2-2, you can send the one.
0: Velasa Robinson, join. No DMV match, clear from Sharon UCB. Listed as a BFA about 5 foot, 140, black over brown. Any taxi unit down 3, taxi unit down 3.
7: Edward David, Edward Yellow, Edward, to a Dodge.
0: Further RPs to be first or Sophie. Going to be Tony Bond, Selena Dakota on a green sweep, wearing all gray, gray hair, bow, and Jordan. Call center contacted current Victor. He's going to be en route in 45 minutes. Per juvenile, they were told to leave the house, but unknown till when. He's bleeding from his mouth and is laying on the floor.
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0: Retro Sandy, taxi to go channel 3. Vehicle, but he's now standing up and walking, trying to get into somebody's vehicle.
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0: Copy.
16: I got flagged down at 3805 East Butler. Gentleman called in that there's a kid running into the street and he's probably lost or no parents around. Is there a patrol around?
4: 27, I'll check.
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0: 2-1. Did we get returns for Frankie Laura?
1: 2-David, 2-1, I'm checking for you right now.
0: Copy.
2: Copy. I'll stand by for now. Can you start a unit once it comes available?
3: 27, copy.
4: Gemma, how about 1-2 when you're ready?
1: 10-14, go with the first.
4: It's going to be last of Gonzalez, first of Antonio. You'll be giving me 10-4 of 06. No ID, coming back to HMA. Gonzalez is going to be with a SAM. And that'll be it. I think 1-10 already ran last of Newell.
1: Copy.
5: Next one. Did you add, do we have a plate ending at 848 for the call?
1: Three Charles, 2-1, negative.
5: Copy. Can you add 6 Henry David David 848 to the call? That's the vehicle that was vandalized.
1: Copy that, plate comes back clear and expires 2-10-20. An unknown Mitsubishi out of Fresno, 2-8 Joseph Lopez. Is that on that 2-David to it?
4: Go ahead.
1: For Frankie, Scott said they were both DL, he's not going to follow us.
4: Copy. Any identifiers?
2: Marshall, EMS can get through.
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1: First on 10-3 George 2-1 fax 2-1. RP now advising that the subject got into the truck. Subject is hitting the passenger. The passenger will be the female. Call taker. Copy 3 George 2-1. Call taker is advising it's possibly at 2:15 at this point. First on 10-3-04, do you copy this update?
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1: Air 1, we have a possible 2:15 in progress in the area of 1414 North 1st Street. 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
2: Those are only 2 I have. 27.
1: Edward 2-1, just advising Air 1, 15 channel 3, it's possible 2:15. Further than 0, RP advising Mel approach RP again while an online subject pulled a knife, was taken at the water drain nearby. Mel threw it, now RP has a knife. Copy.
3: The negative, just the Ford was registered to that. The other plate was to a 4250 or just that.
2: Copy. Can you attempt to locate a number for this location? Call and have someone step out. Doors wide open, no answer inside.
3: Keep them coming.
5: Edward 21.
1: Edward 21.
5: Can we try and get a description of the RP?
1: 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Channel's going to be on emergency traffic for a physical disturbance. 1470 North 1st.
2: Back inside the house, I made several announcements inside. No one came to the door. Child's possibly upstairs now. And any luck on a patrol unit?
3: 27 negative, no answer, sir. so far.
7: And show me back in service, please. MH580, copy. 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
4: Copy. Channel 3 was on a brief emergency traffic for a physical disturbance at 1470 North 1st. Channel's not secured, 1 to 8.
7: Going to Air 1.
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7: Air 1, just advising that we did have Southwest requesting your assistance for a disturbance at the Arco on Tulare and New Union. 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
8: Copy. What are the details?
7: It was for a disturbance. One subject armed with a knife. Looks like that subject threw the knife. Now the RP has it. Description we have was for that subject, Hispanic male wearing a brown shirt, black pants. Walked across the street, unknown exact DOT.
4: Hitting the dog. We'll broadcast for motors.
7: The initial subject that has a knife was a Hispanic male wearing a brown shirt, black pants. RP advised to walk toward the liquor store, not confirming which liquor store, only keep saying he's in front of the store. System broadcasting, 130, suspicious circumstance. The male tried to open the RP's boyfriend's car door at 2350 North 1st Street. Back at 5226 East Olive.
4: By central unit to assist southeast in the area of home and First Street. Units rolling code 3 to fill. There's a brief physical disturbance.
7: For zone rebroadcasting, 1 priority suspicious circumstance, 2350 North 1st. Therefore, just confirming for the suspicious subject.
6: Yeah, the one on first.
7: For standby.
8: Air 1, any updates?
7: Air 1, negative. The last update was that the male had walked towards the liquor store. I don't exactly which liquor store. RP was unable to confirm the DOT. DOT'd it over to Central since it went into Central.
6: And what's the time lapse on that?
7: RP advised that they lost visual at around 1905.
6: If there's no further updates, broadcast for anyone in the area and cancel.
7: Copy. We have 2 Central units already en route.
8: One of that unit, it's going to be the subject with 1 shoe and a hat.
4: Four Charles, 2-1.
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4: Copy.
7: 7-10-22.
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10: Code 2. I still can't get hold of anybody inside the house. Made several announcements, no answer. Juvenile, probably 4 to 5 years old, ran inside and haven't seen the child yet.
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13: We're at the Panda KC and PH stopping if we can get a return air, Fresno 1.
3: 7-4, if there's a 3 in front of it, that is clear and current. 21 Dodge out of Fresno. Looks like the 1051 was just the rest of that without the 3 in the front.
13: Copy. This one won't be a match. It has the 3 in front.
3: 7-4, I copy.
13: Good. Are you talking about the gray charger? Yeah, sir. Channel crew.
14: Motion.
7: Copy, thank
13: you. Yellow Edward.
7: David, 2-1, you saw 2.
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14: 42.
3: 42.
14: Can you pull me, can you tell me in?
15: Second motor unit to fill with me until I get a patrol unit to respond.
3: Okay, for any additional unit to assist, 273805 East Butler.
7: First on one, everyone. This is Rising Southeast, was advised they don't have available units right now. 2304.
6: 304.
7: 304, I have 2 David 2-1 en route because 3 George 2-1 was requesting an additional unit. Was he still needed?
6: No, they canceled, thanks.
7: Copy. Fresno 1 to 2 David 2-1, you're clear for 2.
3: 3.
14: Copy, I got 3 left.
3: 42, I copy.
6: 3 units canceled, 40 impatient though.
13: Adam George Tom 260 to a Jeep.
7: Copy.
3: Clear and expired 7-8 of this year, 2019 Jeep out of Fresno.
7: Fresno to 5 Baker to 2.
13: Oh, you cleared out. It wasn't a match.
3: 7-4, I copy.
7: First, I went on channel 5, go ahead. And the only negative answer is shining DCB.
16: Well, I don't know what's...
7: Five, Baker, 2-2. The foster dog Victor is on the line. Are you guys clear for a patch?
3: 7 Victor 10.
7: Get
3: I copy. They'll be Clark and Belmont.
7: Copy.

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2: 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And will it be the 10th or the 11th date?
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0: 3, George 2-1, we have EMS on landline, 4 scene status.
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2: Bus here, 03 Mercedes, has a relief liability out of Fresno. That was received 321 of this year.
3: 7-1, I'm going to have traffic on that. Marilla and Hedges.
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3: 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We're almost done here assisting this officer, and then we can be around to help with some of the calls or relieve the units. Just give me 2.
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1: 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You can work in it for that traffic, I think.

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2: 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Ocean, Nora, Tom, Robert, Edward, Robert, Adam, Sam, first to Carlos. DLB is going to be 11-7 of 9.
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0: 642 clear and current, 01 Lexus out of Richmond.
1: Hey, that 211 from the store. Looks like we described as a sounding male blue jersey with the 52 on it.
2: Hey, Mary 11, can you confirm the last part of that call? We just switched not too long ago.
1: Thank you.

0: 10-3 Maryland, confirming search this to be 1 on 211.
1: Mary 11, stand by. I'm still looking for the call.
2: Someone got it.
3: Robert Sam Union, 357 on a Toyota.
2: Copy.
1: And 17 Cup.
0: Subject continuing westbound towards Cloven.
2: Out of Fresno, received a 226 of this here.
3: Copy, I have traffic on that. We're going to be on 2nd, north of Iowa.
2: I won't copy.
0: Close.
3: Okay, copy. Sorry, what do you got, a 211 suspect?
0: I think he's the same guy from that ice cream 211.
3: Okay, copy. President one, sorry, put his back on this. And just broadcast and get a unit for those motors. We're close to this guy.
1: Okay, copy.
0: Continuing westbound towards the polar, he doesn't look like he knows on that yet.
3: Come here, copy, just hide. Once we get there, we'll jump out on him.
4: Can you log me on and put me on a 6-3 at 1948 Street?
0: East of polar. Looks like it stops behind some electrical components or electrical boxes.
1: Okay.
0: Very important. Yeah, I'm trying to make my way into the parking lot. Watch it. Be right there in front of you, brother.
4: Pick up.
1: Mary, is 105, Sergeant, you ready?
4: Copy, break. Hey, Mary 33 to 105, clear for a quick call, Sergeant.
2: Not 5, clear and current, 02 forward with a release liability out of Fresno, received 629 of this year.
4: 29, be able to come out here for photos.
1: Abram.
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1: Copy.
3: I want you to have 3 torch to 1.
4: 3 torch to 1.
3: Are you still on the 211 or did you clear?
4: Negative, exit.
1: Okay,
5: I'll call.
1: I have left,
5: Bill. And he is a fill with 1-2-1 Parkway and Dennett. Break 22 and unit code 2-3.
1: Fine.
0: Edward 2-1-7.
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0: 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Can one of you call?
1: Phone call right now. I'm done over here.
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0: 9. RP does have bruises, but is denying EMS at this time.
1: Blocksville 52, you can send it.
0: But I'm 21 to block 72. It's just the RP home alone now, they're saying, and the RP is just 17 years old. On the 97th, soon out of Fresno, lots of leaks.
1: I copy. Final stops going to be Hammond and Abbey.
0: Themselves, they're at Los Altos and Constance. They didn't want to stay at the home in case the dad did return. So they're at that location for contact. They're saying that dad's possibly on probation all the way around and see.
1: Same for Mary 11. Got a couple guys looking for you. They're headed your way. Got it.
0: Affirm. They're at Los Altos and Constance.
1: Copy. So we're 2-David-2-1, 1-1.
0: 2-David-2-1, go ahead.
2: Up the fall, first mark, Queens, 09-19-90, no ID, BMA, I'll take any identifier.
0: What was the last thing?
2: Up the fall.
0: I'll check again for the 120 CSO or cadet to assist on Frank 2-3's call. Differential. For Contreras, I have ID only. He's restrained for two different served CPOs with the protection of Ashley on probation for PC 273.5. A like Adam, he's negative in QCAT and DT.
1: Copy.

0: protected.
1: What?
0: Is there a protected location?
1: Go again?
0: Fox 52, is there a protected location or is it left out?
1: Confirming you're asking about the RP's location, if so, it's false altitude and constant.
0: I can say, I got it.

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1: Adam 2114.
0: Last of Lee, common spelling. First of Long, common spelling. View between me 08-31-1990. HML adult, good ID. Advising on probation.
1: 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Do you think sister is going to kill herself?

0: Baker 2, copy.
1: Baker 2, good.
0: Black Zone of Belmont, Cowboy. Corrector 5, Nora King, Lincoln 186.
1: The dad did come back with a valid DL. He does should be on probation. The address is out of Madera, 328. There is ROs, but the RP himself is not protected.
0: I mean, it appears a brother just came to a system. He's going to be code 4.
1: Copy.
0: That's the town CE calling. EMS rating 188.
2: Blackstone, I'll give a call right now.
0: Permanent 0 just came out.

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1: Copy. QB 1050, what's your grip, please? From a 220. Our team, same sister, is going to kill herself.
0: 377-17. What's the last 4 to send number?
1: Again?
0: 704, can you clear me from my call?
1: 704, sir.
0: Yellow Ida Henry 980 on the Nissan.
2: 14 coming.

0: Bazaar Bar Casino with Ernie, 35 Robinson. Units just brought back the one John to this. Now there's a verbal disturbance with the juvenile.
1: 5-3-2-1, send the one.
0: Copy.
2: 47, copy.
3: Can you put me on traffic with the place that I ran? KK Willow.
2: 72, copy, KK Willow.
3: We're going to be at 4974, the King Canyon. It's going to be the J Smoke Shop.
0: Lots of her valency on negative one.
1: Copy.
0: Units responding to the Zagreb midway. RP is going to be en route to location in 20 minutes. Purple Chevy Spark. Her EMS, they're not holding back.
4: CSR cadet to assist with the runaway juvenile at 6945 East 15.
1: 659 to
2: 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Copy.
5: Carolyn, this is all the way around. Do you have any preliminaries?
0: Copy. I just said she's going to be negative. Use Axon mask. ID card was negative on.
5: Copy.
4: Please tell us to get into a 6 Southeast 1 Drive.
0: Juvenile on your call for service was a first of Sophia, born in 2011. 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Waiting for the call taker to confirm further as to what the actual issue was. There was the juvenile possibly destructive, but no further details.
1: Thank you, when I call back.
0: Broadcasting for them at 0 per P. She believes sister is alone currently, just her and her pit bull terrier mix that she has.
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6: Still in a pulse at 1.
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1: I'm Adam 2-1.
0: We're at Constantine, Los Altos.

0: Adam Jones.
1: To Adam Jones.
0: Do we still have the RPM line?
1: Negative. And Adam 2 RP was not at the location. She was on the way in a purple Chevy Spark, 20 minutes.
0: I come. Did she say whose address this is?
1: We did not specify if this was a sister's apartment, but a sister should be here with a dog.

0: 52.
1: If we haven't yet, can we please confirm if that RO is active, if their correction is active?
2: Just confirming the RO where Amelia is only one protected?
1: Okay, sir.
2: Copy
1: and take
2: item. Shoot item 200P, confirm this is the sister's apartment. Doesn't provide any further clarification other than that the call taker could hear the verbal disturbance in the background, juvenile yelling.
1: 31, copy.
2: Call in Blackstone, coming for client versus Clinton, 40, special, possibly be compatible with EMS. Think people were assaulting him, and he does not want to go to the hospital.
3: 36 for your subject, Lester Romero.
4: Copy, thank you.
5: Hi, Sam.
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2: Copy. 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
7: Assuming
8: view
7: right.
8: Good, I see. Bartender 55, clear to stage at the roadway. Standard 55, copy stage at the roadway.
2: He does have a history of one Marion Akron.
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0: Fuzzle. Glenn Marsh, Charlie, and Blake, 9, Robert, Henry, Yellow, 317.
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0: 5-2, we're clear for intel on your subject. He's showing a misdemeanor for EC14601.2A for 2000, negative share net DZB, had a suspended or revoked DL with verbal or personal service needed for a DUI.
1: And the information.
0: Negative on probation.
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3: We're going to be at Peach and the McKenzie Trail. Got a vehicle that's high centered on the center median.
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3: And it's going to be Peach just south of Nevada.
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5: 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Probably sounds like back at a quarter acre.
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0: 7-4, good.
1: Sean West at the Taco Bell, 731-44, George 3, on that Chevy or GT.
3: When they're clear from that, they can start them this way, please.
4: Copy, they got about 5 minutes. I'll try to land them.
3: Copy, thank you.
4: Here, Baker, take it.

Thank you.

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0: 441 on 2. Engine 287, go ahead.
1: Yeah, we have the address at 2257. I believe that's in the county. Can you confirm?
0: Henry, Mary, Union, Union, Paul, Yellow on a Chevy.
2: 7, Mary, 3-1 on a Audi.
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0: Okay, copy, thank you.
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4: Engine 19, come.
3: If he is just trying to leave, he's concerned about something, but he's not sure exactly what. He does not have anyone wearing his street axe on.
4: Engine 20, zone 43571, Diana cross of Fairmont, 4844 North Diana. Engine 287, go ahead.
1: Communication, this is 287. Correct diagnosis is going to be 2365 East North Avenue. It's going to be in the county. Respect to present.
4: Engine 287, communication coming.
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1: Go ahead.
0: The vehicle is showing towed by Phoenix Police for illegally parked. It's dated 7/9/2026. It's current 2012 Toyota out of Fresno.
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2: Salt, 1 subject to ARP at the 9. Tow's been started, it's going to be CK County.
0: I copy, CK County.
2: Salt was responding to Roosevelt and Arroyo for a disturbance. Broadcasting Frankfurt, Southwest unit will be around to Roosevelt and Arroyo for a disturbance. Confirming 0385, you have low volume.
0: 0385, that's a case for
2: paper. Hey, copy. Last thing I can copy your
3: detail. Baker 2-1.
2: Baker 2-1.
4: 47, good. Yeah, in Blackstone, California, 7 Edwards, Adam Adams, 652, lay 4.
2: So broadcasting a 0 priority assault occurred all at Parkway

0: 120 heavy fill with 1 Baker 2-1. Right, it's going to be for an arm disturbance. The female is possibly armed with a knife and trying to beat up the RP. RP is going to be pregnant. Right, 105, you copy the zero on Roosevelt?
1: 105, I copy.
0: 1 Union 2-1,
2: something on the zero.
0: And he gets to go 20-2-1 for the assault, Parkway and Dennis.
3: California, Frank 2307059, first of Madrigal.
0: Parkway 15 ago, and RP's going to be bleeding from the head, neck, and arms. Suspects are known to the victim, they're on foot. One Baker 2-1, one Frank 20, your suspect's going to be a Hispanic female, 42 years old, less than wearing white black dress. RP also said that she doesn't know about a possible knife involved. She may be outside in a black vehicle, possibly a Volkswagen. Also, she may be on H&S.
2: Frank 2-2.
0: One Frank 2-2.
2: Yes, sir. Parkway call.
0: Copy. Break 1821, I copy your arrival. They're saying the suspects live nearby at Victory Village. One EMS also asking if they need a stage.
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0: 6-7. Can I get the last four of the VIN?
1: Can you 212 the freight ship?
2: Go ahead, Delma, I'll park right now.
1: Can you go to the St. Clair and see if there's a pharmacy there? She's bleeding heavily and possibly going to be a passenger arm wrapped up right now.

0: Houston on our Cal State Northeast, going out to Shaw and Fresno for a DV, kind of a vehicle.
1: Asking for a possible disturbance with a loud party in the area at 244 South Maple. Looks like there's going to be juveniles with alcohol. It's going to be 20 plus. RP, correction, RP advised no disturbances heard or weapons seen, no gang activity. Any Southeast Sergeant copy traffic?
2: 304.
1: Copy, did you want to leave it as a one since there were Jews with alcohol?
2: Well, let me look at that, hold on.
1: Yep. President went to Yale Air Support, Channel 4, Air Support, Channel 4.
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4: 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Vehicle's last direction of travel was westbound Shaw.
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1: Go ahead.
0: Can you confirm how they were injured?
1: Go again?
0: EMS is asking how they were injured. Was this a stabbing?
1: It looks like it is, but victim can't tell me if it was for sure.
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2: Affirm, is that the park recall?
0: Affirm.
3: Yellow Henry Paul 324, it's like a Toyota RAV4, older model, blue in color.

0: staff is saying that no disturbances that they know of near the distance.
1: I copy. I moved up to the sidewalk. Start checking back towards the... What did you do that now?
2: Friends of Line Broadcasting, for information only, the McDonald's called at Northeast Tad, Shaw, and Fresno Street. Looks like the vehicle did leave upon the unit taking off. It went westbound Shaw. It's going to be a driver, Hispanic female adult, 40s, last seen wearing an unknown colored spaghetti strap shirt. There was a Hispanic male adult, 40s, wearing a black hat, dark colored shirt. He was seen hitting her. She's a driver. Legal said blue Honda Pilot, possibly an older model with an unknown license plate. Is that clear?
3: I'm Jade from Dad.
4: Last of Sam Yellow, Henry Adam Robert, Adam Tom Henry. First of Jimmy with a YFDN, common spelling, 426.92.

0: inbound, Frank 23. Is there more details on that vehicle?
1: CC125008, like out of $500 bail, a nice service out of Fresno, negative venture 90.
2: One Frank 22 to one Union Shore.
1: Go ahead.
2: How did the victim get back over to the hotel? Were they dropped off or did they walk?
1: He's saying that she walked.
3: Call. We have a motor unit that was flagged down by the RP who provided us with a 5 yellow Henry Paul 324. Advised it was an older model Toyota, blue in color. Tried to be a Toyota Highlander since then.
4: Westbound, Fresno Street from Shaw. One of the motors was flagged down and the RP advising that it's going to be a blue Toyota. And it comes back on a Highlander with the license plate of 5 yellow Henry Paul 324. It's not a local plate.
0: Church of Cedar, St. Paul, Charles, Tom, 236.
1: He's negative in CCAD and also, not local.
5: One make a 2-1, go. Other Uno traffic, go ahead.
1: One Union 2-1 to 105, are you clear for call?
0: Okay.
5: One Baker 2-1, go through 1.
0: Last of out the air, Victor Adam, Lincoln Tom, Ida Edward, Robert Adam, first of Carolina. 21084, Spanish female, no ID.
6: Locksville 52 to Adam Boyle.
5: Go ahead.
6: Hey, the male vehicle is in here, but there is a Cadillac. Can you confirm with her? And then also looks like her daughter's here. I'm sorry. Yeah, 87892, Mary 2, on a Ford. Can you tell me who the RO is? 1 Baker 2
5: 1, the RO's Andres Valtierra, 2025 East White, number 102.
6: Negative, unless it's in the garage. Can you answer that?
0: Delco 2, please.
5: Units to Phil Belmont and Monty.
7: And the Cadillac doesn't work.
6: Copy. I'm going to make contact with the daughter there.
7: Copy. We'll pull up right now.
8: Alcon 4, that is She's displaying an 8. So you can just say, go for your rescue, you respond to it. 45, can you copy, please?
9: 45, go ahead.
8: 7 Victor, David Zebra, 994.
9: Copy.
10: Charles
11: 2-1. 3 Charles
10: 2-1. Charles 2-1, can I get a EPO expiration date, please?
11: Abrams, come back. Only motors are about to have vehicle burst ahead. Southeast, Cedar, and
12: has a 6 Victor unit that notified this call.
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1: Can you ask the victim if you're still up and see if they may have left some clothing behind out here, like a headband or something? Looks like it's covered in blood out here.
2: She's on the way to the hospital right now. How bad is she?
3: 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I'll ask when I get to the hospital, sir.
1: I copy that. 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
0: 6957.
1: Good.
4: 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I'm about to location of current right now, and then I'm able to back right on the east side, but so far nothing.
1: Copy.
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2: 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I'm going to be Maple and Huntington with Cal State 9, William Nora Henry 087 to the Naughty. One on board, will advise. 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

0: Three Edward 22. There's going to be a correction. It's going to be Maple and Woodward. 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
2: Copy. Can you run one more for me?
1: Good.
2: That's the Farias. Frank Adam, Robert Ida, Adam Sam, Chris Pedro, Buffalo, the last name of Segura. 725-84, spending now.
3: Have one around whenever you can, please.
1: Good.
3: Lasso Lopez with a V. First and exit, Ruby King, Edward, Edward, Ida, Lincoln, Yellow, UV is 10-5-2000.
1: Driver, RP's currently tracking the vehicle. The white SUV Sierra, RP's advising the brothers traveling with the juvenile who's telling the RP that they're uncomfortable.
4: Call George 21.
1: George 21.
4: You can send the one on first and means.
1: I copy you, Excel.
4: Call George 21. Do we have a DRT?
1: It looks like they're now eastbound knees passing Millbrook.
5: Located a blood trail over here. Stops the curb line along all of them, so I'm assuming they got a ride. Stops here.
4: Yeah, that's fucking the next stop.
1: Go ahead.
4: Can you have the RP put their hazards on?

0: 12, you can clear me for my call.
1: Nothing further on that one for Sydney's. It's going to be a 2025 GMC Denali, white in color. RP's not currently with them. She's trying to drive to them currently.
0: What's that? MIA nightclub?
2: For that last call, Sean West, was there a Tony Vid on that?
0: Negative. He was advised to move.
2: 7-4, come to me.
3: 7-7, traffic.
2: 7-7, go ahead.
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1: He's passing here.

0: Done.
1: RP is calling back and now saying hearing voices, know where they're coming from. Also saying that he doesn't believe that he's actually speaking with 911. Be a possible welfare check of the RP.
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0: conducting my stop east of Maple on the east.
1: I copy, just be advised, we're still getting updates. They're still eastbound knees approaching Willow.

0: Copy. I don't know if this vehicle is going to be involved. Does the RO match?
1: Negative. 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Your RO does not match.
0: Copy. George 2-1 to Baker 20. When we pass that vehicle, it's a BMA, about 30 years old, short hair. We're pushing up the Willow to see if we can't find this vehicle. Copy.

0: one, current location, please.
1: The last update came in at 2053, eastbound east approaching Willow. They're advising there's still the light on Willow. Willow and east.
0: Which way did they go on Willow?
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0: Copy, south face, Gilmore.
1: Josh, you want to go again?
0: Final stop, said knees and Gilmore.
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0: Hey, George, do you want to send it?
3: Fowler in Belmont. Info's going to be from CHP. It'll be a white Honda SUV, partial plate of 9 X-ray, Baker John 73. Vehicle was previously tailgating. Female driver and male passenger verbally confronted the caller while on last line. While on landline, last seen pulling into Curry Pizza. Time lapse is going to be 1 ago. Crystal 1 clear.
1: I copy. Just confirming you want to be put on a 4 Frank with 1 detained, correct?
0: Hey.
1: Copy.
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0: the incident for Rescue 11, 211, Engine 5, 11, Ladder 1, Tower 11, Safety 1, Battalion 1, Zone 49578, 41 southbound transition to the eastbound 180. Operations will be on fire 1, tactical on attack 1, first on scene for we recommend.
1: George 2-1, just be advised, your RP is going to be en route in a gray Hyundai Santa Fe, ETA 7 minutes.
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5: 11, 5, ladder 1, safety 1, battalion 1, zone 49578, 41, off ramp southbound at the 180. Operations on fire 1, tactical on TAC 1, first on scene, 41 command.
2: Victor 10 was just on the call. I'm not sure if he was a P-bit. I'm going to check with Leonard. Victor 20, you can disregard all that. 7 Victor 10's en route with a P-bit.

0: 4, I copy that. I've placed you on the call. Fire 1, TAC 1.
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3: Correct.
2: Your subject class is Dylan, showing a valid DL negative 1.
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1: George 2-1, any priors?
2: Negative.
4: All units on the 41 and 180 Drive, Italian 1, check the area. I'm going to go ahead and reposition. I didn't see anything on eastbound 180. All units continue, and I'll advise when I get in there.

0: 9-1, ladder 1. We made 180 eastbound to the 41 southbound transition. Eyeballed the 41 southbound to 180 eastbound transition. Did not see anything. Unless you have a different location, we're going to stage northbound 41, just north of Tulare.
1: Ladder 1 battalion 1, that's affirmative. We'll continue that response. Stage where you're at. Thank you.
2: All units responding to the 41 incident, you are being canceled per law enforcement.
3: But for that disturbance that was still holding, it looks like the male have called in stating that he wanted to cancel as well, that the female left and the CD's not needed, they were going to remain separated for the night.
4: Since it's CD related, we can't cancel that.
3: I copy, I just wanted to advise you.
4: I appreciate it, thank you.
5: Back on that McDonald's call, and then show me out with that vehicle at 1st and Gettysburg.
2: I copy, are you code 4?
5: Hey, firm, I'm code 4.
2: Copy, do you need additional?
5: I'll take an additional code 2 for now. I'll be out with the female half.
2: I copy, any additional unit to assist on Charles 21's call to McDonald's, show and Fresno.
5: 2-3, come in row.
2: Door 2-3, copy.
5: 4-10-13, can I get RO info on the plate?
2: 4-10-13, go ahead.
5: 9 Robert Ocean Lincoln, 120.
6: The only, she is negative in share that she has the the warrant's just under last name Carrillo.
7: Copy. And just confirming whose RP is related to the kids.
6: It's gonna be the driver's sister.
7: Copy.
8: College is going to be the
2: copy, time's gonna be 2104. Come out with a firearm and yelled at her. 405 or 408, do you copy that call?
8: 405, I copy.
2: You didn't stop last note, tell me.
5: To George, 21, extend it.
2: Copy, further description. Black female, 5'6", 200 pounds, wearing pink sunsuit.
9: We have a writ on file received 39 of the year.
10: 45, confirming that it was expired this year.
9: Affirm, it expired 3/8 of this year, and the writ on file was received 39 of this year.
5: 20.
2: Figure 20, go ahead.
5: Put me on that one.
2: Copy, unit still.
5: Adam
2: 2-2, I copy. The subject was going to be a white male, bald, no t-shirt, unknown colored shorts, black in color, unknown what kind. He did leave the firearm in his waistband, did not pull it out, just held onto it.
5: 4 Baker 20.
2: Go ahead.
5: Where's the RP located?
2: Oh, confirmed.
9: 647, it'll be east of first.
5: Check.
2: Figure 20, it looks like RP's on foot. She did walk away from the location. Currently at Dakota and Henrietta. In a white shirt and black shorts.
5: Copy.
2: President broadcasting for info, Southeast responding to Maple and Florence for a possible D disturbance. Female yelling that she doesn't want to go with him.
11: 3-8, we're 22, we'll be around Sosa.
2: Error 22, I copy.
5: Is she going to stay at that location, or does she want to meet somewhere?
2: Looks like she's advising. She's going to wait for you guys at the corner of Dakota and Henrietta.
5: Copy.
2: 3-8, 22, we copy.
5: Female with the driver.
2: And then we're just trying to get further.
11: Butler, you see us before?
2: Copy.
4: Air 1 on 3.
2: Air 1, can you assist with 3 Edward 2-2 for a possible BV? It's going to be at Maple and Florence.
4: Copy, we're walking up to the battle. We'll be up in about 5 minutes.
2: Copy. 3 Edward 2-2, be advised. RP stating that the vehicle was north Mount Maple, past the railroad track, took off at a high rate of speed, and RP lost visual. Driver was going to be an HMA, tall, had a white t-shirt with a logo in the front. Male was able to get the female into the vehicle prior to taking off.
11: 3-8, we copy. We're ETL so far. We're going to continue checking northbound on Maple from Butler.
2: Copy.
5: David, did you?
12: Can you put CNK towing back on stop, please?
9: The 5-1, I copy.
2: Short, heavy set, long hair, couldn't get a clothing description. Looks like she had a small backpack on.
4: Would you there at a stop?
11: And we did not see a disturbance in the area of Florence and Maple. We'll call the ERP for further.

0: 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It's dated 7/8/26 in current 2018 Jeep out of Fresno.
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2: Adam 21. Copy, Blake.
3: 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Go.
2: 7, Robert, Sam, George, 460, it'll be Toyota.
3: I just come back on a Toyota, it's registered to one of the law offices over off Beachwood. It's going to be pretty clear. Air 2-2, I copy, great. Air 1, confirm you, copy.
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1: 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President on broadcasting at zero priority. Could it be for a vehicle versus pole? Valentine and Clinton.
2: For a vehicle versus pole, Valentine and Clinton.
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4: Traffic connection for engine 1, zone 53601, Kings Canyon with the cross of Chestnut. It's going to be just east of Chestnut, vehicle versus pedestrian.
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0: 21-16.
1: RP, head no longer in the area.
0: Code 3, Sean Marty.
1: Pull at Valentine and Clinton.
2: Exit. 5-1, I copy.
4: Fulton 2, there's a note here saying request to wear the key holder to chase individual out of the property. Still trying to get further, there's no audio or video. Let's say it's the Northeast Warehouse, RPC some mail, this drunk walking the fence line, the white male, the beard, no shirt, black shorts, no weapon seen.
1: Broadcasting the Southeast unit turn route code 3 to Kings Canyon and Chestnut for a vehicle versus pedestrian.
0: You can arrive any.
2: 47 coming.
1: Westbound 180 for Abby. Press 120 Hindi, speaking unit to assist motors, 180 and Abby. I don't want so much you guys, nothing funny.
0: Yep. 5 degrees.
1: Copy, somebody.
4: Location is going to be a Thorn and Napa for a subject on that property.
1: Okay, for me.
0: 57514, Frank 3. Should come back to a Toyota.
1: Copy. David, did you come back clear? Current road 21 to Toyota, Fresno. Fresno broadcasting first, but only fireworks in the area of Ashcroft and Allendale.
4: Visual.
1: Edward 21.
6: Good.
1: Sorry, just confirm you need full ones for this subject. Copy. Fresno NC is on the Valentine call. EMS and fire will be en route, code 3 as well.
0: Thank you, Montgomery. David, 131-5628. You should come back to Alaska Gang.
1: Copy. Hey, David, 22, that deal comes back valid to Alaska Gang.
0: Union 1
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0: service or matching an Exxon. What's the number? Is the 128 in traffic?
1: 4523, it's in the 1.
0: 323, thank you. The group home in Alberto in the first to Murray. Any CSR cadet for this?
2: Traffic accident for engine 16, zone 47537. Downtime with cross up Clinton. We have a report of a vehicle versus pole. Northbound on time, just south of Clinton.
0: And for a strong arm 211. Report was 05. Here's report was 05. Strong arm 211. Ashley
1: Lincoln. DOT for suspect.
0: The call says they're still getting further.
3: George 22, put us on the 0 NRV. Can we confirm if it was on northwest side or central side?
0: Yeah, they're still getting further.
3: Activations from the building, or were they just on the property?
4: Everyone, we're going to preempt through the strong arm over in northwest. Push to 5.
0: When their updates are put in the call, I'll let you guys know. Air 1, what's your traffic?
4: We were at 45.
0: I guess if you're available for that strong arm 211 call, Ashlyn Dixon. It's on the Ashlyn Dixon call. They're advising that the male's 51 years old. Let me clarify, that's a suspect or victim. With possibly a break, the suspect went south on Bankston. It's going to be a male suspect wearing a baseball cap, jersey, and shorts.
1: I'll be en route to 4 Bankston 20.
0: 3 with Robinson, cross Tillman.

0: units on the Aslacol. He is showing me on the south side near Bingston. It looks like the RP is now disconnected. CT had conference in EMS, so I guess that's why there's not much update to the call. It looks like it's possibly just a few ago. Doesn't specify. Description is at baseball cap, jersey. It was never clarified if on foot or bike.
1: It's now Garcia, possibly 37 years old, possibly in the garage still. Cross fingers working on getting further.
2: Heading eastbound on the north side. On Ashland.
3: 5-4-1, I think I'm out with RP. He has a huge lump on his head, but he's saying he's not calling us.
0: I copy. And 5-2-1-52, do you need the error or negative?
2: Negative. There's not enough information. Can't confirm if he's a suspect or not.
0: I copy. 5-2-1-52, just confirm me a white tank top, no jersey at all?
2: Confirm.
0: I copy.
3: Charles 2-1, is CT on a phone with RP?
0: Negative, the RP hung up. No indication if the CT tried to call back or not.
1: New apartment C is with Charles.
0: 21, that vehicle came back on a Nissan out of Madera. It did show to be expired since 2024.
2: Copy. We can cancel EMS and fire and so forth.
0: Copy.
2: Over.
0: Copy.
4: 4 George, 2-3. You can pass her over to me.
2: Are you out with the possible victim?
3: Confirm he's advising it happened on the south side of the street. Can you start some entry unit?
0: Copy.
3: When, go ahead and start EMS. Code 2, this guy had a from his phone.
0: They were already advised.
2: Black number 3-0, Charles 2-1. Can you get the description of our possible suspect?
3: Charles 2-1, he's uncooperative.
2: I copy.
5: A brush fire in the area, possibly now extinguished. Operations on fire 3, tactical attack 1, first on scene for alluvial command.
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0: Mike, bring 2 on standby, just 1.
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1: Is there a party, David Disturbance, Clay and Rolla?
9: Just be advised, the individual I gave the description of, that's going to be our suspect. Again, I don't have visuals on them anymore.
0: Charles 2-1, go ahead.
5: Charles 2-1, stand by.
0: Alright, copy, confirming your code 4.
5: Charles 2-1, I have one that's uncooperative right now. I'll pick it up to code 3, I don't need that.
0: Copy. United Tesla 4, Charles 2-1, code 3, see you in Shaw. George Lopez out of Stockton.
10: I'm going to have a correction on the first name. It's going to be Adam Nora Henry at Lincoln.
0: Copy.
10: Okay.
0: Charles 2-1, I copy. 1 to 10 units can reduce.
10: Charles 2-2, copy.
4: Reduce. Charles 2-1, what corner are you on?
5: I'll be in front of Bulldog Flicker.
2: Point
5: to Michelle 1 in custody.
2: Communications copies, engine and patrol 2.
0: 1-2, just be advised, so far no one has your citywide for UAV.
8: 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You can put us on the list for Harris Court.
0: I copy.
11: DL negative half search unit and DCB. I'm not finding an RO on file.
12: I got it. Have we confirmed whether
11: 3032, I heard the first half. Go with the second. You had heavy static.
12: Do we check if you can see him?
0: Cut.
13: that update from the 315 northbound RP or the 211 northbound RP?
0: That update was going to be from the 211 northbound RP. I'm confirming with the CT, but it's possibly going to be the same RP calling in.
13: Got
0: it. Copy, thank you.
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1: Victor 10 coming.
2: Nine George Charles 7433 10-8. Nine George Charles Zebra 433.
3: I copy. That's going back clear. Current 21 Infinity out of Fresno, left of Romero. East Tiberias.
4: Good. If you guys can come up Thorn from Keelman and then go westbound on Foreman and just take the southwest corner of the property, it should be a dead end street.
2: Copy.
3: Looks like it's going to be a different alarm company that was calling in for the 211 North Thorn. We're calling back the RV for the 315 right now to see if we can get further.
5: Chase is towed to a one-day DUI. Special officer under Officer Fernandez.
2: 42.
1: 42.
2: Me.
1: 42, copy me.
2: Baker 5387181.
1: Baker, confirm the name.
2: Left of Hendley.
1: Okay. Current 22 Ford has a pending master file out of Fresno received 1028 Walker.
6: Northwest unit, Captain, can you just have the central unit go to the armory?

0: Thanks, I'll hang up the phone too.
1: 3-3. 2-3,
2: go ahead. Just put a
1: second,
3: I'm sorry. 5-9, show me around to the HQ for a bunch of...
0: I believe that's going to be the northwest corner of the property from what we can see on the map.

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1: Please call my V-Fleet.
2: Copy.
1: 1320 to phone 2, I'm just going to push up to Napa and Arthur.
2: Copy, thank you. I'm good.
3: 8 Tom, Sam Charles, 4976 to a ship.
2: 75, I just confirmed the last 3 on that.
3: 976.
4: That they're near Palo Alto and Mitre now?
3: Be a subject in the middle of the street. That'll be at Palo Alto and Tracy.
2: 5-7, copy.
1: Step 4, traffic.
2: 4, go ahead.
1: Olive in Yosemite, 9 Lincoln, John Charles, 989 to Volkswagen.
4: Traffic.
0: Yes, we're out to Palo Alto and Tracy for welfare check.
1: Go, sir. Hey, can you canvas for that red Nissan that the victim was talking about? Try to find a crime scene. Copy. Charles, going to Blackstone 5-2. If you could find one, Central Unit said they're going to come and stand by. Alright, copy.
2: 75, traffic.
1: Where are we?
4: Are you available for a call from a call taker?
1: Awesome.

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1: Airway 21, EMA, shirtless, wearing black shorts and shoes, with white bottoms on the shoes. Does it go into any available park ranger to assist with transporting a bike? Peter and Chuck.
3: Or Robert 21. I can do that.
1: Robert 21, copy off what you want.
4: 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That'll be a Clay of Bond. It's going to be a male walking up and down the street looking inside vehicle.
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1: 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Just for info, we still don't have a description. Looks like we've got a translator, but now there's a English-speaking male on the phone.
4: Male, unknown clothing description. He is going to be inside a black SUV. I don't know if it's his vehicle, or if he believes he was going up and down the street looking into vehicles. 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It'll be at 1613 South Gearhart Street. It'll be for subject at location. Who's hearing voices and telling RP someone's on his chest?
7: Received per the

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1: Affirm, it looks like there was a female that was unconscious and bleeding from the head.
0: Copy, I'll need a westbound Ashland traffic blocked off.
1: 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Last unit, you had a lot of static.
2: 5, 31, I can take a westbound shuttle.
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0: George 2-1, copy the plate.
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0: 7, William Robert Victor 957 on a Toyota.
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2: 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I have a RIP date of 7-6-26.
6: Document, did you help me? Do we have coming?
2: I'll check.
6: Did you just be advised? We do have one rig on scene. I don't know if they were initially dispatched to our call.
2: 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How many do you need?
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0: George 3-1, can you check for motor?
2: Steady. This number testing for info, so just responding to Diana McKenzie for possible overdose.
4: The mother states she felt the son needed a one Mary hold, but he didn't meet the criteria. This was 6 hours ago.

0: North Dakota and Hughes, Cal 8, Sam Nora, King 473 on a Mercedes.
1: West Unit, Woodbury 20, code 3, towards possible overdose, it'll be Diana McKenzie.
2: Can you put a D on the call?
3: Good.
2: William 869-4630, last of white.
4: Back, clear and current, 2016 Mercedes at a present.
1: Gonna be for an RP who's advising his friend was shot by a pistol. Suspect vehicle is a blue Honda Accord, unknown plate, unknown suspect description. Vehicle again last seen eastbound 180 east of McCall. Time lapse of 4 minutes ago.
3: One last of white. Lexus 52, yours is dollar less than Lexus.
2: Copy.
3: Right, ma'am. EMS is asking if you want them to code 2 or 3.
2: Let's have them respond code 3 for now.
3: Okay.
1: I did find one Mary history. It's going to be dated 11/27 of 2020.
2: Okay.
5: Back at 31, can you copy another plate, please? Plane 8, King, Robert, X-ray, 426, and back to Kia.
3: Clear and current, 2019 Kia, out of Fresno, west of Rodriguez. Kia, still with 5 Charles, 3 Willis, Clint Ambassador.
2: Adam, 21, send it.
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2: Afer.
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2: 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Can you advise the back?
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0: 29066 22. Should get back to her. Breath over. Are you good, sir?
1: As of right now, we're unable to gain entry to the property, so it looks like we don't have any plumbing key to get in.

0: traffic accident with rollover for engine 5, ladder 3, squad 4, battalion 1, zone 50583, 180 eastbound to the 168.
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0: 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Copy. We don't have a code to the gate.
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0: Adam 33 out of
2: 8, Union Ida 2, 748 on a Toyota.
0: Copy. Engine flag, copy, I'm sending the call your way.
2: Adam 33 out of deal.
0: 3 Adam 33, go ahead.
2: Edward 270-7583, last attack.
0: Copy. Okay, that deal is expired to last attack.

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2: Disturbance, it's going to be at 5070 East Kings Canyon. 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
0: Can you put me on 4 Edward 21 to call and find me a few bit, please?
3: I only show him an Axon 1 in a mall party. There's no North Mark tattoos. It does show that the 4464 was Palo Alto address, best address, apartment 216.
0: Copy. Was it one Mary at all? Any one Mary history?
3: Negative.
4: Sorry, Fred Stevens. Can you have the name and the call for Danielle Silva, Daybrook 10, 1487, please?
3: When you have motors in route.
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0: Copy, back and route.

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0: Registering for information, fireworks in the area of St. Lord.
2: Will hit the curve and almost hit RP. It's going to be blackish, or Buick SUV, black in color, license plate 19 or yellow 478 going eastbound, shields at first.

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1: EOL, it'll be at 180 in McCall. It's going to be for shots fired on the freeway. Again, eastbound 180 east of McCall. Vehicle's going to be a 2025 blue Honda Accord. Hispanic male driver and a Hispanic female in a vehicle. The vehicle doesn't have any window tint.
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2: 45 traffic.
0: Left 4 back, go ahead.
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0: Out of 31, EMMA shirtless, wearing black shorts and shoes that have a white bottom. 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
4: Wolfton Identity with Cal, temporary plea, David Roberts, 3-4, Baker 4-1, to a Dodge.
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5: 54.
0: 5-4, copy. Your plea is coming back. Current and clear, 2025 Chevy, I'm closing. I'm getting your details. This one, 04 Baker 22. Your plate's coming back, current and clear, 2021 Ram, out of Fresno.
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6: 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Four Frank 23. Can you put us on a 4 Edward 21 call, please?
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0: Go ahead. That's on set forth,
1: go. Start me a special op, expired registration tow, home to be on Bandit, North Wallace.
7: We're going to be headed to 1705 West Santa Ana Avenue for an attempt pickup. No assistance needed, sir. Copy, thank you.
8: Who's the picture unit head to this?
0: 7-1, I copy. It's going to be 1 Victor 13 coming with the PFET.
8: Copy, break. 7-1 Victor 13.
2: F, I want to pull the 2. You guys just hold this gate, make sure it doesn't close, and we're going to drive through.
8: The responsible advised that they are not currently home and the cameras are not working.
7: I copy. Do you have a number for 1813 West Ashland having to step out, please?
8: I can Google check.
2: Absolutely, you can go to clear some stuff and show us around that one.
0: Female with his fist. We're going to be in an apartment complex next to a church. Description of the male is going to be a BMA wearing a white tank top, black shorts, no weapons seen. Female is Asian female, gray top, and black shorts.
9: Negative, there's no rigs here, and I need one, please.
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2: Charleston 1 and Frank 20, just be advised. Looks like the VMA is going to be in a great SUV, a no maker model, first model in Fresno.
1: 5-2 2025 2020 Chevy with the penny master file dated 12-2 2025 on Fresno. RIP dated 2, correction 12-2 of 2025.
2: Copy, any turn 22-24.
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2: Ah. 4-2. Priority 6494 North Blackstone, space 16. Disturbance.
4: Blackstone McGill for disturbance.
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2: David 31, I copy you. The call taker is still getting further.
7: CHP has it as westbound 180, just east of the Highway 41.
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8: 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It'll be 180 eastbound in Abbey.
9: 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So we have one center by.
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2: For the 0, Blackstone and McGill. For the RP, it's possibly a female and their daughter and son. Too dark from far for the description, RP just hears them. Unknown on Linden.
4: Motorcycle with the rider down at 180 eastbound. And Abby.
1: CHP is en route for a vehicle for his motorcycle with rider down at eastbound 180 at Abby.
4: 431, you can send me the one down on my V.
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1: 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Vehicle is doing donuts. RV has no vehicle description.
3: Did anyone on the op want a expired register?
1: Any working operations want an expired register? Identify.
6: 47, you can just put it under my detail. I'll take care of the paperwork after I'm done with this one.
1: That's on 47, copy.
3: 7054, disregard on that, sir.
1: 54, copy.
7: 1038, Hanson Avenue.
2: Was advising that there was animals that were stalking him and he needed help. Couldn't tell CP what kind of animals they were. He's going to be mapping here at 1748 G George at 8 meters.

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0: 01, you're having some of your phone calls difficult.
1: 01, copy. One negative. The RP didn't have anything further.
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0: We're at Route 31. Can we check hospital?
1: EMS is not coming up for the radio operator, but they are in that location where you mentioned.
2: Yeah, I copy. We're just trying to pinpoint exactly where they're at. It was a little confusing. CHP is not on scene yet.
1: Engine 4, that's a negative, but now EMS is saying you can cancel. Chest pain for Agent 17, District 1402, below with a cross of Plymouth, 6855 North Willow Avenue. Operation is going to be for Obis, Channel 1.
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0: 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Still wearing no shirt, posted red shorts.
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0: Present one broadcasting 0 priority, party gone wrong. It'll be at 244 South of Maple. Any surgeon copy this call?
1: 0-4, sir. Breaker 2-1, go ahead and arrive me.
0: 3, breaker 2-1, I copy any unit 2.
2: Edward 22, we'll be on to this as well.
0: 33, do you have a copy? Our piece is advising the fighting's going to be in the backyard, no weapons mentioned. 57, plate clear and current, 16, Mercedes, not close. I think 2 to 3 people fighting.
3: 5-6, I complain.
0: 5-6.
3: 577-56, Edward 3, and Toyota.
0: Coming up. Exactly, showing clear and current, 2008 Toyota out of Fresno.

On the Dakota. Multiple reports of a tree on fire in the area.

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1: 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I updated the address to the correct one.
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0: Roger. 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Now advise, show both units in. Coming in.
1: Do all of the inventors, 9-10, Robert King, 406, Trump.

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0: about Sierra McCall. Can you tell me what her CDL is?
1: We're 2-2 to Joe. Does it look like it's going to be the house on the north side or the south side?
2: It's the one on the south side. They're in the backyard. There's a gate right at about 50 feet in.
1: I copy. They're all walking southbound on Maple from Fillmore. I'm just trying to get these kids on the north side at least.
2: Copy. I got about 20 of them walking westbound on Fillmore. Some are getting in cars. They're kind of dispersing.
3: Area check-in. Looks like we had some people put water on something behind us. Engine 9, pull forward. Actually, hold up. We're just going to flip around.
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2: Zone broadcasting for info of a shoplifting that just occurred at Backbud, 6777 North Cedar Avenue. Advising a female subject just took off with some beer in a gray Honda Accord with the plate 6 Tom Ocean King 607 South Tom Cedar. Suspect is going to be a Hispanic female, 5'6", last wearing an orange tie-dye dress. Driver was possibly a Hispanic male, last wearing a black baseball cap. Time up 22:20.

0: 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Can be Maple, someone. One for a TV disturbance. 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Channel 3 is on emergency traffic for an active disturbance. 244 South Maple.
1: Wherever 31, can you get the last four?
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0: Advising that female did leave walking. 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She's possibly an Asian female.
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0: 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For David 31 assisting in FFY, no crime, just check his welfare relocating.
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2: 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She can be a like a female juvenile. No ID.
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0: 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Roswell at 308.
1: 308.
0: Just be advised, it's going to be a loud party comfort service. Dan Lee and Andrews.
2: Negative. We're pretty much cleared out right here on Silmar in the region.
0: Okay, stop. Good, we're 22. Unable to find an ID match, negative answer, turn at a DCB.

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0: Charlie, last four is going to be 1384, 1384. Testing a zero parent hit her in the room for welfare check. There's a subject giving CPR to a male on the ground.
1: Edward 21, you can put us on.
2: Baker 22.
0: Go ahead.
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1: Victor, continue to send our fire.

Thank you. Somewhere away. It's going to be a template, Edward Charles 11 Lincoln 05 to Cadillac.

0: Vegas Beach, it's coming back clear and current, 2010 Caddy at a present.
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3: Parking lot, there's no one here flagging us down. 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
1: Southern Broadcasting has their party right in Copper River Drive. It's looking for a possible TC in the southbound lanes of Bryant. It's advising there's a bunch of branches in the road and a couple vehicles stopped with no hazard on. System.
2: 4 out of 10 to the route.
1: Adam 2, check up.
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1: Baker 20.
2: I'm not too far from that. You can put me on it.

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0: Can you show all the A Marys out on the Olive and Wishon?
1: Coming in.
2: Make it 52 final stop, Blackstone, Princeton.
3: Possibly arguing either with the RP or another subject in the background. Possibly near apartment 208 and north of apartment 225. If the disturbance is from apartment 238, there is an officer safety attachment for a subject for a suicide by club.
4: I just don't know who's staffing it.
1: Coming in.
4: 45, I can find out.
1: Might be Tower 3. Let me double check with Central.
0: 7-2. If it makes any difference, if they're asking, it is going to be Tower related.
1: Yeah, bro.
4: 45, make the wagon. I'll make contact.
1: Coming in.
4: 7-1, traffic.
1: 7-1.
4: Elizabeth and Fulton, 6-7-0-2-9-0-1. It's a white port.
5: Convulsions for engine 20, zone 45571, Sussex Way with the cross of FE 1920 East Sussex Way.
6: We'll go check that.
5: Thank you.
0: That's going to be last of Leyva for phonetically. John Adams, Lincoln Adams, Charles, Ida Ocean, Nora, 2403, break for second.
1: What was the last name?
0: Last of Leyva on that first one. First name's Gillespie.
1: Coming in.
7: Southwest DST unit.
5: Current 2010, Acura is going to go to Fresno. First up, Jamie.
7: 4572.
0: Good.
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0: Olive and Van Ness, not smaller.
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8: 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They come back to the Gray Infinity.
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12: Florida 59.
14: Good.
12: Hey, if you go south, just on the other side of Alden with Sean, there's a car facing the wrong way on the roadway and it's still occupied. If you want to check it out.
14: Description?
12: It was a black SUV. It's along the western curb line. Looks like it came out of that parking lot behind Richie's.
3: He's clear all around with the center of both CO and your unit.
12: Copy, thank you.
0: Hey, to get to us, you're going to have to go northbound Van Ness at Olive.
10: Copy, 5-9-0-4-5, you said you have the car?
12: Hey, firm. Let's go for it.
0: Four Sam 13, can you arrive me with Four Sam 11? Good.
1: For Leyva, he's showing valid DO, negative 1, but he is showing on formal probation for PC 25850, Adam.
0: Copy that.
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1: 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It's clear and current 26 Toyota, out of Fresno.
5: Montreal 21, your vehicle comes back clear and current 2010 Toyota, in out of Fresno, first of Orozco. Be advised, also showing a release of liability date 11-24-2025. I expect to a Sergio Hernandez in Fresno.
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1: Three Call for Service, the RP is advising that her ex-boyfriend came to this location looking for her, as they said he's attempted to go to several locations, went to RP's dad's house, and then I believe RP's sister's house, trying to find the RP. They've seen him pass by the grandma's house. Since then, she and grandma have gone into the grandmother's Lexus SUV. It's going to be gold or silver in color, and they're going to be parked waiting for units at Jewel and Fedora.
2: Yeah, I've got a PC for it. Yeah, you can stop it.
1: Patient exposure. Spoke with the male half.
3: 13675 on the Toyota. 42 now.
1: He was last shown in the area of Clinton and Temperance, and she did advise that the male doesn't know that she's able to see this location.
4: The male half, Anthony, he's trying to validate out negative bonds. No ROV.
5: Target right there, and then moved over to McDonald's regarding a guy matching that description. His name was in that call. Can you run him, please?
4: Okay, copy.
3: Copy. 45 license service.

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0: George 30, go ahead.
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0: 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Do we issue a wagon or a transport available on the tower detail?
1: At Tower 3 shows currently transporting on the call, and then wagon 2 is on the call too.
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0: 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Be advised, we did get an additional activation. 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
0: 304 or 308, you caught the shots fired.
2: 308, I caught.
3: 20, copy AOR.
0: We advised that everything was fine. The employee did hear a female in the background saying that she was being hit.
2: Delhi, Delhi, shoot, sir, I won't come at him.
0: Channel body T, Delhi D and tower units shipped over.
4: Go ahead and run the mail that's registered to that room.
0: Copy.
2: I'll need a wagon, too.
5: I'm on scene. We are one state. Slow unit down.
0: 45, confirming that. Do you arrive? Did you can reduce units?
5: Okay, firm. Slow unit down.
0: Okay. Unit to reduce to Delhi Dean Tower.
4: 5554.
2: Copy time 2336.
0: Yes, on shots mark, be advised. Dot is just south of the fence of 1275 South Winery. Gonna be on the northwest corner of the empty lot.
5: Dot.
0: Just clear on current 2019 meets on that of Fresno, left of Alaska.
3: Copy, thank you.
0: Bring the one to the available wagon to start towards the Delhi D call as well.
6: Bring some emergency traffic for a combative at the Delhi D Power District, no secure.
0: He's down there being secure with one detained.
3: Call.
2: Still show me on the call.
0: Affirm, Elizabeth and Fulton.
4: Copy. Can we advise and arrive me on the Delhi D call, please?
0: Copy. For Adam to 2.
7: Right.
0: Just confirming for that target call with that subject, were you on that call?
7: Yeah, affirm. Let me see if I can find the event for you.
0: I was able to locate it, but I'm not seeing anybody around on the call.
7: I think in the narrative of the call was a name.
0: Hello, deal.
2: 2-20, good.
0: It's got back a valid muster card to listen.
7: Cop.
5: 45-1-1.
0: Go.
5: It's going to be first to Miguel, it's going to be two last names. First last name is Mejia, second last name is George Adam Roberts, Libra Ocean Nora. It's going to be date of birth is 3/10 of 94.
0: I copy you for me. You have ID or negative?
5: Negative is a Mexico passport.
0: I copy.
2: 75.
0: 75.
2: Can you put me around to 1 Edward 21?
0: 75, copy.
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0: copy. 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
4: 31. 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

0: Shaw for testing information only for possible drunk drivers, 645 East Shaw, finding that they were drinking alcohol in the parking lot, drove off in two vehicles. First vehicle is a white Scion sedan, plated 6 yellow Mary John, 397. Second vehicle is a white Hyundai, plated 9 Nora Baker King, 378, last seen east on Shaw. For 42, Fowler and Casey. 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Can you start us a unit at Ford Corp for support? 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
1: You. I'm alright, we'll find you.
0: By then, I called Parent Fowler and Casey as well. Confirm you guys still do need the PPT?
1: Hey, you know, I'll we'll find you.
0: Okay.
2: Can you call back the front desk and ask if they can send the security guard to this room with the key?
0: Okay.
1: Copy, I'll cancel.
0: Copy.
1: I'm out with 52, but I'll be around to the eval in TC. Give me 1 second.
3: For road blockage, it's going to be under Aspire Insurance.
1: What else happened?
0: Seven
4: Lincoln. Be at the Sequoia Brewery parking lot, 7 Lincoln, Henry William, 131, Blue Chrysler.
0: Just come back on the Chrysler. It's out of Fresno. It does short tanker and clear.
5: Seven oh four to 1-10-10.
1: Go ahead, sir.
5: Hey, let's see if we can get a patrol car just to take your body and move it to the command center, and then we'll start moving bodies there for transport.
1: Copy. Yeah, we just flagged down Officer Lopez. He's gonna take him over there.
5: Okay, copy. Thank you.

0: 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Patty B on the phone.
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0: 001-00-Adam-3.
1: You have low volume, you're clear with the ticket. I got it. We advise you still low volume and static.
2: Adam 31, traffic.
1: One Adam 31, go ahead.
2: California and Fairview, 20424, David 3, white pickup.
1: Address. Do we have any prior maybe disturbances with the mail app involving any female?
3: I'm still trying to locate him. I'm not finding a match in Axon.
1: Things around and took our car keys a month.

0: Marina, residential audible 335 West Hall. With Parity 7676 North of Deering for a DV disturbance stating that boyfriend hit her and then left. Clear and current, 07 Chevy, registered to Nanny, 252 address.
1: That unit, you'll have a wagon here shortly. You're gonna have a wagon.
2: Copy, yeah, we're talking to you right now.
0: Present on breakdown staying information only for a reckless driver, needs in Fresno. Could be older red hood, a single cab truck with an unknown plate, drove over the median, then ran a red light. Last seen southbound Fresno.

0: 我叫谁？
1: The last four is going to be 142, 142.
0: 74, Mary, 44, to Mercedes.
2: Or Edward 32, copy that, please.
3: Mario is there all the way around, no firearms registration.
1: There's nothing showing with that information provided, but he's also not showing a matching ID. Inferno only, needs Inferno for a reckless driver, an older red hooded single cab truck with unknown plates. He was driving over the median and ran a red light as well. Last seen southbound Fresno from these, approximately 4 ago. Fresno and clear.
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1: Fresno, confirm we have a Mercedes.
0: Hey, sir, Mr. Mercedes. What's the last four there, then?
1: 9866.
0: Can you copy us in?
1: Abram, go ahead.
0: William, 1 King, William, Frank, 8, Edward, Baker, 7, Mary, Robert, 63, 43, 79.
1: Copy, that fleet comes back, or that fleet comes back clear and current to a 21 Mercedes out of prison. I'll check an Oxford.
4: Engine 13, zone 37573, east of the cross of Fresno, 315 East Nice Avenue, permit 104.
1: David 32 is out.
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0: 31, please clear and car into a 13 Chevy out of Bristol.
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0: Santa, Tower 3. We're going to have two bodies over here. 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
1: Copy. 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
0: Paper. Thanks.
2: There's a tow started, I believe, for road blockage. 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
3: Copy. Southbound for testing and one priority. It's going to be at Kaiser 4785 North 1st to assist Madera SO with a courtesy report.

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0: Robert Lincoln X-ray, 849, Ford.
1: Copy. 59, just come back on the 2019 Ford. It does show to be turned and clear out of front.
2: 2-3-2-1, clear and expired as of 7-2 of this year, 2020 Hyundai out of front.
1: Copy. The same mail from earlier. Objects outside our window. For Fleet of Mario, they're going to be suspended, revoked DL with service needed. They are showing two misdemeanor to Roberts. The first is out of Stockton PD with limited extradition. Would have to contact them to confirm. Second one is a no extradition to Robert out of Santa Cruz, negative answer, China to DCB.
0: Copy, thank you.
3: 4831.
1: Go ahead.
3: Are we still on that line with RT?
1: Negative. The first of Raquel, it does show to be suspended, service is needed, corrective lenses are also required. She's also going to be on DB probation until November of 2026.
2: 2-4-1, copy.
1: 7-7.

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0: Send Victor, I'll be able to send it to you. 5-0.

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1: 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At Smith Garden in Tennessee. Railroad company is advising the arms are being down with no trains. They have a technician out 10 feet.

0: with front casting for information only. The arms are going to be down over at State Garden in Santa Fe for the trains. We have a tech in route. Can you check a DL status?
1: 2, Frank 2-1-7.
0: Frank 1-8-3-0-1-8-1 should come back to attendance.
1: Copy, it's going to be valid 2-1 attendance.
0: Copy, thank you. Frank 31, sir, for walk on one by DL number. Sir. Baker 9878950. Lost himself. Copy.

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1: So I'm broadcasting A0 Priority 3762 North Cedar, apartment 220 for a possible physical disturbance. Copy, an answer to him. 4 Charles 31, same traffic. That refused hearing only, slamming and girls screaming. They did see someone leave, possibly injured, a known DOT, advising it's still going on.
3: Fort Charles 2-1, is the dispatch address the address where the disturbance is coming from, or is that the RP's address?
1: Confirm, it'll be location of occurrence.

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Northeast Jet responding to Cedar, Dakota for fiscal service. 4 Baker 32.

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1: 4 George 32, go ahead.
0: For that female left of Sal, they're going to be valid DL negative 1. So Larry for an unknown disturbance.
2: Baker 2-2 to 504. Go ahead. Permission to book for Frank? Hey, from.
3: Okay, I copy that. Yeah, we just parked and we're hopping out now.
2: Copy, thank you.
1: 7 Kilmer, right?
0: Copy. Just advising, there was an admin that came in for any Northwest Sergeant. Text EMS inquiry.

0: take it. You are on phone, please.
1: Okay.
0: 8 Frank Adam Area 752.
1: Copy.
2: One Victor 13. You've been told us in route.
1: One Victor, copy. 45, confirming you did end at Fulton and Beaumont. Copy. To either First of Robert or Patricia.

0: Tower 32, what's the last four of those states?
1: 4 George 32, last four, 1459, 1459. Press on rebroadcasting one priority, it's Larry and Backer. Did you want her patched or?
2: Yeah, so get a location on her.
1: Coming.

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1: Charles 2 1, copy, and speedwise, the female could be negative all around with the valid deal. No current one.
0: Copy, thank you.
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1: For Fowler and Kings Canyon, identify.
2: 45.
1: Go ahead.
2: Even.
1: 1 Victor 13, do you copy? I copy. President 1 to 1 Victor 13. For Baker 22, there is no answer for the ERP.
3: Copy for a wall for a check of the RP shoulders.

0: Nate, zone 53593, East El Monte Way with a cross of Maple, 4625 East El Monte Way.
1: I'll check with Southeast, the other one, patrol units were taking their wagon to the command center to get their subjects.
2: Alright, 704, we'll work it out, we'll get them a transport. 704 to that unit, what do you need it for?
3: I'm probably going to book one for DUI. I'm at King County and Fowler.
2: Alright, give us, check back with me and I'll see if I can get somebody to pick them up.
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7: Again, Ed's here, MC. Sorry, SCJ. 5-2, traffic.
1: 5-2, go.
5: Can you try to find a number for the mail hash in our mess? Can I put up?
1: Copy. 5-2, just come back on the Honda at Fresno, dash should be turning clear.
7: Copy, do you still show them at SCJ? Just grab, I see it, thank you.

0: We have a small grass fire to service can handle. Three is canceled.
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0: back on the Honda. The Kerman should be current and clear. 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
1: F-33, just confirm we're making contact with the mail through the door. Copy. E-1453, 1453. Last of Rodriguez versus Sergio, DOP 323, 2005, commit.
2: Looks like we have multiple priors about to replace this thing. 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
2: Five two, go.
3: Edward 208, 6342.
2: Five two, it's going back valid for first of Jose, that's Kermit.
3: Five two, copy, thank you.
1: 5-9, traffic.
2: 5-9, go.
1: We'll be at the V&S parking lot with 46936 Adam 3 to a ramp.
2: Okay. 5-9, just come back on the ramp out of Danupa, short to be clear.

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1: And not 323 of 05.
0: 4 Charles 21 to 4 Charles 32, can you confirm that DOB?
2: X-ray King, 394.
1: Night 2, it's coming back on the Audi out of Fresno. It's trying to expire to February 2026 with the pending master fault going.
2: Israel, now we get a Copy that. We'll make contact with him. 9-2.
1: 9-2.
2: Didn't get to finish my stop. Got flagged down. Get behind flash. Burned a heavily intoxicated female. Possibly passing out. If you could start a code 2, please.
1: Just confirm it is secure.
2: AFM.
3: What's the intended? So the Joe and I were coming from the tower theater. I'm not too sure if there's another team nearby.
4: 704 to 7010, Alexander. Hey, can you take your guys and walk them over to Bobby Salazar's, please?
1: Belmont, you say liquor 3639, you Belmont. Trip is going to be an interior alarm.

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1: Are you able to find a person's location? Call it if you don't have the country.
0: Copy.
2: Copy. 704 to that 7. Do me a favor, just walk past Mia and Vibe, just go through that crowd.
3: What's in Penny Alexander? We already contacted some individuals that came there and you called out. They split up and they're going to be down on the north side of the street, the Sequoia parking lot. Copy, thank you.

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0: 4 Carla, they're going to be valid DL negative 1. For Sergio, they're going to be index ID only and negative 1.
2: 4 Charles 2 1. Fulton and Dennett on 4 0 7 3 3 George 3 on a Chevy.
0: I copy. Fresno 1-57, I came back on a GMC out of Fresno, did show to be expired in February of 2026.
3: Copy, can you put me on traffic with that? Marilla and Fern.
0: I copy. Fresno 1-45, your vehicle came back on a Chevy, it's out of Downey, and showing to be currently clear.

0: 174, I'm clear, advise.
1: Rebroadcasting a commercial audible that got upgraded back to a 1. That's Belmont and State Liquor. 3639 East Belmont. Looks like they contacted the product number. Spoke to a subject at the location. Gave the inquiry passcode. They did advise that they were possibly closing.

0: Correct. ID only for Professor Crystal.
1: Baker, you did.
0: Go ahead.
1: The RO on the first side is Stephanie. Are you able to find that phone number for her?

0: 400.
1: We have a unit in the area of Oliver and Sean and the vehicle filled out in
0: front of us. Any unit for the vehicle that peeled out, Oliver and Sean?
2: What's the vehicle description?
1: It's going to be a blue Honda with a southbound with Sean from Oliver. Clear for plate.
0: Go.
1: 7 David Baker Lincoln 989 for the Honda.

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1: 45 traffic.
0: 45 go.
1: Thomas is bolted on 9349, 1 yellow 3 in the Chevy is pulling up a stop sign.
0: Confirming it's not stopping?
1: Negative, pulled up on the stop sign.
0: It's going back on the Chevy and it's trying to be pretty clear of the Selma. Friends of to any patrol to help the 8 Mary units with Sean and Olive.
2: 47, arrived me with them and we got the vehicle stop a list.
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1: Copy, Adequator and code 2, Parkway in White. 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I see that you had a lot of lots of static. Last unit, so couldn't copy. 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
1: 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Back fence is locked. Door slider looks closed. I can't confirm.
2: 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I'm going to be knocking.
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3: Air 1 on channel 4. President, air 1, available for calls coming at San Bruno and 4th Street. It's going to be for three males that we're seeing with pistols parked at the location. It's going to be standing in front of a vehicle. It's a gray Ford minivan.
1: Copy, we're launching from the pad. 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
1: What do you have in route?
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1: Copy. There are one of those units. 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And we can try to analyze.
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3: First one, eight units on that one. Speed advised, they're riding one subject, a mixed white male adult. The other subject's going to be another white male adult. So when they try to get any further, RP stopped responding to the call taker.
0: I have 7 go.
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5: Can we work on a transport for 45 and copy to Miami?
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3: Copy. 4 George 3-2.
5: 3-3. Can you have the RP patch to myself?
3: I copy. It's on that one for the special activity with the RP seeing the pistols. We have nothing in Axon for the RP. We only have one prior call for this RP. It's just for an welfare check overdose.
7: 400, I copy. 400 to the units on this call, let's meet at Sean 6.
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0: Copy. I do, scrap back in a little more on a Buick, it does show the current and clear.
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3: 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Any additional 2 units to assist 4 George 2-3, Ashland Interior?

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1: 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I've been advising the ex-boyfriend climbed her balcony and no longer is refusing to leave the apartment. Says that the male arrived to the location with a knife and with a knife and a glove.
2: Alpha Star 45, a one-day DUI test for the plate name Indian Yellow.
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6: Fort George 2-3.
1: Fort George 2-3, good.
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7: Fort Baker 31, can you put me on 0 and George 31, I think.
1: I copy.
0: Air 1, we are seeing a minivan on the northeast corner that may be matching, but so far you see any subject standing around it. Unknown if occupied.
1: Copy. Breathing problems for engine 14s on 41528 West Galaxy Avenue with the cross at Silverado, 4158 West Galaxy Avenue.
6: Fort George
1: 23. Fort George
6: 23, good. Confirm the phone number with you. 510-925-8224.
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4: Resolve Broadcasting, northeast route to Fur and Jackson for a DV disturbance. A suspect arrived with the knife and it's now been taken away from them.
8: We're gonna make our approach right now. Give us a second.
0: Copy.
1: When I copy your update, did you need there?
8: Negative.
1: Copy.
0: Air 1 in, our flare is now cold.
8: What was that last topic?
0: Just advising that our flare is cold.
8: Copy.
0: Air 1, the unit making your approach. On the west side of number 4, there's going to be 4 subjects standing outside of a sedan.
8: Copy.
0: Just south of San Bruno.
1: Fort Baker 3-1, just be advised, the RP is going to be locked in her bedroom away from the male, advising that he arrives possibly in an Uber and does not have access to a vehicle. The ex-boyfriend is going to be a white male adult, small build, wearing a dark navy polo shirt, gray shorts, and Nike shoes, advising that he shouldn't have any other access to any other weapons aside from the knife.
6: Fort Baker 3-1, copy.
1: Fort Baker 3-1, advising further, RP states that there is also a 9-year-old in his own, in the bedroom as well. Nothing physical occurred at this point, and then the ex-boyfriend was advised by the RP that that she's going to get an officer to the location, but does not know that the RP is calling.
7: Copy, can you stop me one more,
1: I copy, any unit to assist the Fort Baker 3-1 for injection?
5: Mark Frank 21, copy your deal.
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0: copy and place unknown escalator. 4 George 3,
1: do you good?
0: 9 Victor Charles Baker, correction, 9 Victor Charles Robert 849. Copy, you're related though.
1: Copy.
2: Was there a number for it?
3: Paper.
2: Just wait to a call, I'll give him a call.
1: So the Penny Master phone record dated 7? Yeah, just Penny Master phone record.
4: Subject behind you, to the west. You ride me on 45 call.
3: And 71 affirm, cleared route 231.
4: Go ahead.
2: Off traffic.
4: If you copy the four individuals behind you guys to the west on 4th, those are the only group in the area.
2: 4 Charles 2-1, copy. We copy them.
0: 3 out of 30.
3: Out of 31.
0: This is the MS, zip it up. From that address to, I'm not seeing 1854.
1: Copy, we'll check.
3: Go ahead.
4: You can arrive 40 on this call too as well.
3: Copy.
1: Copy, go with the second one.
3: 9 William Adam Charles 079 on a Honda.
1: I copy. George 32 free Mississippi plate. It's shown to be clear and expired as of March of 2024, shown on a 2004 Ford. Shown on a 2014 Honda out of Fresno. Comes back to us, Stephanie.

0: 4 Baker 3-1, disregard my last request. I found the location.
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2: Speed advised, we did get update. The vice man possibly leaving, he's packing up his items. Possibly leaving, getting the white male adult, small build, wearing dark navy polo shirt, and gray shorts, and Nike shoes, possibly armed with a knife.
0: Copy, is he actually CNI?
2: We'll double check it. It says in the synopsis that you arrived to the location with the knife. We'll check.
3: 4 Edward 32, can you hear our name for me?
2: 4 Edward 32, good.
3: Sam, Edward, Nora, first name Daisy.
4: Hey, you're not ready to go.
2: 4-2-3-2, what was the date of birth?
3: 6-10 of 86.
2: I got me.
3: Last name Kirby, King, Ida, Robert, Baker, Yellow. First name Joshua, 12-15 of 86.
2: I copy.
5: Sam Baker, 266. All right, up.
6: Copy. Hi, 2, just come back on a Nissan out of Fresno. Should I be turning clear?
2: Baker, 2-2, good.
5: The plate that we gave you was Devin's last name.
2: Fort Baker, 2-2, can you go with your last traffic? Sorry, a little volume.
5: What was the RO's last name on the plate we gave you?
2: Copy, I'm checking. For the plate ending in 131 for that Mercedes, showing a Duna, it's a George Union, Ida, Nora, Adam, Union, George Henry, first of 70.
5: Definitely a Honda, any 121.
2: For the 2014 Honda, yeah, same subject, Stephanie, Guna.
0: Copy,
2: did you want to step out or patch?
0: Have her...

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1: Copy. Could you do a low volume regarding a prayer event? 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

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Go ahead. 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

0: No answer. 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
1: Roger, you first.
0: 23.
1: George,
0: can you
1: just
0: follow up
1: mail comments? I just called up 1 minute, 1 for vandalism charge.
0: For Preston? I'll confirm. Any other unit with traffic?

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1: Go ahead.
0: For left of Kirby, he's showing to have a tattoo on the upper left arm. It's going to be a tribal tattoo.
1: I copy. Was there anything to the female?
0: We're still running her.
2: King 33 to 4 George 23.

0: I believe he's inside the apartment.
1: I copy. If it's the same one we dealt with yesterday, you should be on the DCB for two different entries for A4 and 2735. I'm in route 2.
2: Do we have error up?
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6: 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Can't see from my
1: job here, what's your driver? Kevin.
2: 4 Charles 2-1, we're going to be going westbound on Alluvial from 1st Street.
3: Copy, westbound Alluvial from 1st.
2: Speeds are going to be 50 miles per hour. No traffic.
3: Copy. Trails are to yield at northbound 1st, turn it. Air 1, 4 Charles 2-1 has a failure to yield Alluvial in 1st.
2: Route. 4 Charles 2-1, we're approaching F Street from Alluvial.
3: I copy approaching F Street from Alluvial.
2: Speeds are going to be at 50 miles per hour. No traffic. Vehicle going southbound on Cedar from Alluvial. Speeds at 30 miles per hour. No traffic.
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2: 4 Charles 2-1, we're going to be going southbound on Cedar approaching Herndon. Vehicle just ran a red light at Herndon, no traffic, speeds are at 40 miles per hour.
1: What's the description of the vehicle?
2: It'd be a black, looks like a Hyundai. Correction, Kia.
7: George 2-1, we're with Charles 2-1. We'll be number 2.
2: Charles 2-1 to George 2-1.
7: Joe,
2: can you go ahead and take over? I have a ride along.
1: Air 1, confirm it's going through Fuller now. At
2: just blew the red light. These are at 80 miles per hour. I want to be.
1: Copy. Radio, we have eyes on it. Southbound Cedar. Through Fuller, ran the light. Speeds are approximately 50 miles per hour.
3: I copy southbound Cedar through Fuller.
7: George 2-1, since everyone has it, we're going to shut it down.
1: It's going to be westbound Barstow from Cedar.
3: Copy westbound Barstow from Cedar.
1: These are approximately 62 miles per hour, traffic light, making a northbound turn onto number 10 from Barstow. Alright, set up for leg bail, passenger and driver, 3 occupants, all leg bailing. Driver's going to be going westbound at 5511 North 10th Street.
3: Copy, leg bail.
7: Wait on it, I'm live.
3: I copy.
1: perimeter read number 9 at Alameda. Alright, we have the driver in the backyard. He's going to be at 5550 North 9.
3: Air 1, you're cut out. Go with the address for the backyard.
1: 50 North 9th Street in the backyard. Star K9 code 3.
6: 4 Frank 3-1 at Air 1. Can you see my lights working?
1: Okay. Officers are taking driver into custody now. They have combative.
3: I copy combative. Confirm the location.
6: 1 out, 1 detained.
2: Patrol 2-1, Air 1, where is that combative?
5: 3-3, copy.
2: Where is that?
1: If you go from number 10 and go west, you'll run into them. It looks like about 3 officers are with that subject. We're going to start the clear search to the east for the officers.
2: George 2-1, we'll have 1 in custody.
3: George 2-1, I copy.
6: 1-8
3: at gunpoint, confirm your cross.
6: I'm going to be just west of my vehicle.
1: Where are you parked?
6: In the parking lot in between both these white buildings right here. On the west side of the street, just north of where the vehicle was left.
3: Arizona Air 1, do you have 4 Frank 31's location?
1: Okay, so I have her going to be at 5511 North 10th Street. It's going to be where number 10 begins to bend north of Barstow.
6: 4 Frank 31, the other subject ran north of our location at brick wall and that white north of my car.
1: Okay. Is there anything that can respond to number 9 in Browning? Help with the containment perimeter.
2: We're Charles 2-1 to Air 1. Subject could be in the... And Alpha 4.
1: Copy. When the vehicle stopped, we did see 3 occupants flee the vehicle.
2: George 2-1 to the other units, how many do we have one, or how many do we have so far? We have one, we've got the other.
1: Air 1 of that unit, so far 2 detained, working on the third, but we can start setting up a containment perimeter.
3: I refuse to leave. RP does not see him anymore. I don't know where he could be. Hispanic male, heavy, blonde hair, gray shirt, unknown color shape.
2: 31, copy. Can you run both the names all the way around to see if any ROs?
3: I got you. George, do you want to go ahead?
2: 7 Paul, Ida John, 302, Black High Hyundai. And give me the last 4 of the vent, please.
6: About 3 to 4 minutes ago.
1: Copy. Air 1 to the unit on Browning number 9. You're going to be the southern perimeter. If we can have someone respond to Millbrook and Browning, and that'll be to the west.
8: George 32, I'll take that.
1: One, if I can just have a unit or the patrol vehicle respond to Bullard and number 9, put some lights up to keep the bunker down.
3: Any unit to take Bullard tonight?
9: Fuller Baker 20, myself and Fuller Baker 22 are responding, go 3.
3: Showing the expires in May of 2026 out of Fresno with the pending master call going. He could have very likely ran through the apartment complex or jumped his brown wall.
10: There's one to that last unit, other than 4710, so it's your traffic again?
2: 704 disregard.
1: Give me a light where you last saw. Copy your light.
11: Get a couple other units that are on foot to help push these people off the sidewalk. We'd appreciate it.
10: 1-10-10, where are you?
11: We're pushing in front of the MIA nightclub.
5: Hey, Mary Sam, we'll be going out with him.
11: 1-10-10, it looks like the crowd that we're in is kind of shifting over to the west. I'm not too sure if they're going towards another fight or not, but...
1: Browning doesn't go across, so if he went east back to number 10, he could have broken. Is there anything that could start towards number 10 and Roberts?
10: Last unit?
5: Hey, Mary, 37.
10: Go ahead.
5: Red Mailin here, 10th and Robert's call. Hey, Mary, 37, Air 1. I've been arrived when you called out Robert and 9. Did not see anyone go northbound. Are you up on Fleer or no?
10: West of Belmont. Is anyone clear and current 2020 Dodge at Clovis west of Nazario?
11: 1-10-10.
10: Go ahead.
11: I couldn't copy any traffic. Was there any direction for the wagon?
10: Negative. No entry yet for them.
11: Got it. Yeah. What are you copying?
10: All units stand by. 1-10-10, repeat your traffic.
11: We're going to be walking the females eastbound towards the command post.
10: I copy. Any other unit of traffic besides 1-10-10? 3 hour 31 and David 30. Just be advised, I did run both subjects. You tell any R roads. Don't walk for either of them.
12: Roll 5, have we checked the vehicle yet? 1A, firm, it's clear. Ignition's been punched.
1: Air 1 to the unit that was relieved from Millbrook, just take Cedar on Robert, hold that.
12: Copy.
2: All 5-2.

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1: 1-31, go ahead.
0: Yeah, Broadway, Stanislaus with 8, Mary, Tom, John, 099, Toy Chevy.
1: For Gregory, he's going to be showing twice on the DCB.
0: Copy, where are the charges?
1: The first one's going to be for PC-245, Adam 4, and the other one's going to be the same.
0: Copy.
1: May become available today, copy, you're walking up towards the command post.
2: Copy that. We decided we're only going to book one of the females, and then we're going to be posted up with that in custody just on the east side of Sequoia or something else, and she's going to take it all the way to the command post.
3: Looks like there's going to be a subject hunker down the northeast corner of that property. Respondent number 9 in Browning. It's going to be the corner house.
4: Confirm 637.
3: 1637 East Browning.
4: Copy it.
3: And before you make your approach, can we have someone set up to the east from number 10? Break air one to the unit on number 10 and Robert.
4: 20, go ahead.
3: You have to pull up a map, but try to get on the east side of that address I gave, 1637 East Browning.
1: Copy, I just need to start their way to Stanislaus and east.
3: If he breaks north, he's going to be able to run through those that complex, and it'll come out where you're at. Just north of the curve on number 10.
4: Forefront.
3: Stop right there. And then go west. Air one of the 13, stand by.
1: South first. Responsible for sending out in no video.
0: Out of Sequoia Brewing Company.
1: I copy. Yeah, copy.
5: Four Frank 23 Dare 1.
3: Go ahead.
5: Confirming for the 1637, do you want the search from the 10th side or the 9th side?
3: For number 9 and surrounding. Again, the backyard that he's in is going to be 1637 East Browning on the northeast corner of the backyard.
5: Copy. We have a team setting up here, so once they're set up for the perimeter on that side, we'll be ready.
3: Copy.
6: Backyard. There should be nobody back there.
3: Copy. Air 1 to the unit, holding the north.
7: George, do you want to go ahead?
3: Confirm your location.
8: Just underneath the palm trees at the center block wall from the apartment complex to the residential area.

0: 1, San 14, Fresno 1.
1: 1 San 14.
0: The call to 1 San 10 is on collision pool, the case under Officer Silva. Before we go after this guy in the backyard, can you put out the one?
2: Into 20, sir.
1: Into 20, copy.
0: Or do you have driver here detained?
3: One to air one.
2: Go ahead.
3: We have the driver detained, or is that the one that's outstanding?
2: Driver was the first one detained that ran west.
3: 4 Charles 2-1 to the AMAIR unit. We have that person is going to be a person in the vehicle. However, we also have a possible stolen vehicle. We have a key punch and glass broken in the vehicle.
1: A1 Prairie 1601 West, call in for service.

0: Roger, we have a canine coming.
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1: Copy.
3: Five George 31, you can send me the one and David 31's with me.
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0: 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Copy, 59.
2: Line of fire over to the east.
0: I copy, line of fire to the east. Fires on emergency traffic for units making an approach to the 10851 vehicle, 1637 East Brown Avenue, with a line of fire to the east. They have a line of fire to the east.

0: from a web call and call. There's no description for the subject. Our police daughter did not look outside. Like the subject did try to turn the doorknob about 8 minutes ago.
1: Copy.
2: Time is 0124.
1: Airborne to 408.
3: Go ahead.
1: From where he ran from officers, it was about south in that same property, Lucky Yard. Just check it for any high-flying over jump.
3: Copy that.
1: Airborne, ring up ahead for fuel.
2: Go again, you have to stutter.
1: I will be heading in.
2: Copy.
4: Seminary 37 to Air 1. Do you remember which, do you have a DOT for number 4?
1: When we stuck with the driver, we saw a total of 3 exit the vehicle. We did not see number 4.
4: Copy. Confirming 4 Lake Bellson vehicle. Or sorry, 3 Lake Bellson vehicle.
1: We observed 3, and by the time we were on the driver, we no longer had the vehicle in our camera. So if there was a 4th, we did not see him.
5: Hey, Mary 33.
2: Okay.
5: I've been here the whole time. I just didn't realize myself. Did you hear that, please?
2: Copy.
5: 4 George 21.
2: Go ahead.
5: Has the RO of this vehicle been contacted yet?
2: Negative.
5: Can you try to get a hold of him, please? And then attach him through to 4 George 21.
2: Copy.
5: Patrol 21.
4: Four Charles 21. This call is going to be separate from the San Bruno call. It needs to be made into a different event from the time that I pulled that car over.

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2: Hey, can you do me a favor? Can you go back near the billiards where the group is hanging out?
3: Slider, are you guys able to check over the fences over there to kind of his path that he ran this way to see if he tossed anything?
4: Affirm. There's a trash can that's up against the bluff like fence. We'll check it.
3: Copy. If we can't get good visual, we can try for a drone.

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1: The cars are going to be letting out soon. I'm going to have you come back to the main area here, and then you're going to coordinate with 1 Sam 10 and Magic, and we're going to start moving around. We got groups congregating.
2: Copy. By main, you mean by Sequoia?
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0: Copy.
2: Okay, standing by with that female by himself. We could probably use you over here.

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1: 3 George 3-1, copy. Edward 2-1.
2: You can actually cancel that. It looks like they're going to get an injury.
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3: Vanessa McKinley, 9 Edward Frank Sam, 033.
1: 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Last clear and expire 12-8-25 to 2012. Sun out of Fresno. No report pending.
4: What?
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5: This alleyway here. Next to the fence and the trash can, if we didn't locate anything. Are you guys able to check that next yard over? To the north?
4: Negative, we weren't able to check over. We only checked to CIE slightly, but it's, there's much stuff right there.
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5: Can't get a hold of the RO. 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
5: George 2-1, location of the vehicle is going to be at 5537 North 10, number 106.

0: George, 200.
1: 5 George, for 31.
0: Were we ever able to get a hold of the female involved in this call?
1: So it looks like she has not called again. Looks like the last update stayed. She's requesting units to check the resident, and we'll call back if she hears the subject again. That came in at 1:24.
2: Abram, I'm showing you guys at Sequoia Brewing.
3: Copy. Can you just update our location of vibe? Got that patrol car.
2: Copy 704, we're checking now.
3: Copy, thank you.
4: Four Sampton, 704.
3: Go ahead.
4: Hey, were we having issues with the wagon?
3: No, we're working on that now. They got tied up with one at that got rejected, but we're making changes now. We'll be good.
4: Okay, copy that. Thank you.
5: Chest pain for engine 11, zone 41584, 9th cross of Bryan. Engine 11, disregard tones. You're being canceled.
3: There, real quick, could you do that?
4: Yeah, we just got one for F over this way.
3: Copy, yeah. One of your guys pick up, start picking these guys up maybe a little bit and taking them over there.
4: I'll try to work it out. I know their car is full of equipment.
3: Actually, disregard that. Alexander, can you do that? Can you take one of your guys so they can pick up these individuals, take them to the command center, please?
6: Yeah, affirm. Either. I tried a couple minutes ago to do it. I'll send one over there.
3: Copy, yeah. Go pick up Derringers, and then we got one over here at Sequoia.
6: Copy.
7: 4 Charles 2-1. I'm on the phone with Armando right now.
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1: George Shula, Frank 31. 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
0: First of Market showing valid deal status.
2: So we announce the draft office.
0: Copy, thank you.
2: Thank you.

32, New Charles 32, ground 48, and 2818, benches, start advising someone with that for back window. Start advising, saw a dark shadow, can't see much, 22B. Correction, she just couldn't get a better description. Start advising, she was there with her husband.

East to west on Olive on the south side. They're starting to let out of the club, please.

0: Mobile 1 to 704. 4, go ahead. The tower 3, just go back to the mobile command post. Do you want the him to bring the wagon down there?
1: Affirmative. The wagon, go ahead, and I don't believe, 4CM10, did you get your vehicle yet or no?
0: 4CM10, one officer's heading that way now.
1: Okay, copy. 704 to the command center. Do me a favor, you're going to have... Stand by. I'm heading over there right now.
0: Cycle, stand by.
1: Confirm you should have one individual there already at the command post.
0: Unit just arrived, let me double check.
1: Copy, yeah, I think we should have one in custody there already.
2: David 3-1. Four David, go ahead. Come around. Yeah. 431.
3: 431, good.
2: Is RP's daughter at the Fresno address, or with her?
3: We'll check it to confirm.
0: 10-10. Can we get someone with a fingerprint reader out this way?
4: Any unit with that PR2 vibes.
5: We're Charles 2-1, we don't know who's who, so they're all going to get a 496 right now.
6: Copy in 148.
7: George 2-1 to Frank 2-3. Whichever officer has the 148, they'll have to write that up on there. Our subject was compliant and the last subject was compliant.
6: I copy. But somebody did give this one commands and continue to make those from them, correct?
7: Yeah, that'll be Frank 31.
6: Copy. So, we'll do 496 and 148. Thank you.
7: Four George 2-1.
3: Four George 2-1, good.
7: We got the RO in route right now. You can cancel that tow for the time being.
3: That could be. Central 4-2-1, just confirm you go for it.
7: Paper.
3: Copy.

0: 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They're going to be following an EMS rig to JMC. They're currently at nighttime running.
1: Are you transferring your in custody, or do you want the wagon to go to you? The team over here this way, we're still working on getting them identified. Message here, everything.
0: Copy.
1: Go ahead.
2: I went citywide for FPR, no response yet.
1: Okay, copy. Mobile 1 to 4 Sam 10, one of the 7 ocean units is coming to assist you. Okay, copy that. Thank you.

0: compañero.
1: For that transport for the patrol, go ahead and cancel them. Seven Ocean's going to handle that.
0: Coming up.
2: 4711, can I get 1-1, my deal?
0: Yellow 75018 34.

0: Okay, I know a 7-ocean wasn't around, but I just want to confirm now. Wagon's not available. This guy just threw up on himself.
1: 704 to 4710. Yeah, the wagon is available. It's staged over here. If he threw up on himself, I will send the wagon directly to you.
0: Affirm, LT, we're going to need that.
2: 42, Travis. 42. College with California Play, Edward Davis, correction 62, Union 66 on a Chevy Trailblazer.

0: Roger, definitely showing clear and current on a 2004 Chevy out of Singer.
1: Hey, Mary 10 to any of the units out here at the tower district. Please start telling these groups to leave. Let's start getting them to disperse. We have multiple disturbances that are starting on the south side.
2: 7-1 traffic.
3: 7-1 red.
4: Olivet University. Correct. Blackstone University. 9 Lincoln, Zebra, Victor, 731, Grady, 777.
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0: on conscious patient fringe in 19, zone 50548, Parkway, cross of Dennett, 777 North Parkway.
1: 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Can you arrive myself?

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1: Great.
0: Yeah, all of it Linden, California. 6 Zebra Nora Adams, 607 to a Toyota. Haven't lit it up yet. I'll let you know where I land.
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0: Marini. Go ahead.
1: I'm not sure if that last traffic was for me, but it was, we couldn't hear.
0: Yeah, for, it was for 410. Do you have any bodies that can help us out, push these bodies east and west?
1: Yeah, we're already doing that.
2: Tom, 50.
3: 50, guys.
2: Can you make up a call for CSI for photos and CRMC related to my call? 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

0: 5-7, can you put me out with that last plate I had to run at Venice and Olive?
1: We have a stranded motorist in the middle of the intersection of Belmont and Cedar. His axle broke. Talked to him about a tow. He said he had one, but maybe we'll expedite that way.
0: Copy.
2: Can we contact the responsible for my call? We got a broken window on the east side of the building.
0: Copy. Do you want them tied? You have them respond out.
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0: Copy.

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1: It's not a roadblock, it's still for this. It's in the, it's in the roadway.
0: Copy, do you have a plate?
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2: Traffic accident for engine 3752554 99 off ramp northbound, cross of 180. 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
0: Can I just confirm you 3 George 31 and not 4 George 31?
1: Yeah, it's 3 George 31.
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0: 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And 10-3.
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0: 3W30. 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
1: I'll be at Olive in Baroa, California. 8 Frank King, Lincoln 125 to a Nissan and 42 will be with me.
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2: 1047, your plate comes back clear and current on a 2012 Nissan out of Fresno. 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
1: Yeah, affirm. 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
0: SEM 14, go ahead.
1: This will be a loss of Whitemore, William Henry, Ida Tom, Mary Ocean, Robert Edward, first of Corey with the yellow at the end, 17-04, BMA, good ID.
0: 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Eddie.
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3: 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I have no idea. 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

0: 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Copy, last of Whitmore showing valid deal status. He's showing to have an out-of-county misdemeanor to Robert out of Kings County for property crimes trespass. Negative local to Robert, Hinch, shown at DCB. 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
1: 47-72. 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
0: 2. 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
1: 3, Charlie 1.

Charles 31 RP advised they believe somebody was possibly stabbed. When Contigger asked why he thought that, he said because of all the commotion he heard, no weapons mentioned. RP became cooperative.

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0: Copy.
2: Baker 32, I'm clearing tower right now. You can stop, send a zero.
0: Further than a zero, RP was able to see someone being pushed from the shadow. Their advisors have been out there for about 30 minutes. Have been hearing arguing very loud and a female crying. The male was heard telling the female to get away from him. Police spoke to the neighbor's daughter. The Hispanic female juvenile is lighter skin than build. About 5'4", 135.
3: Seven Ocean 10.
2: Go ahead.

0: 704 to 4 Sam 10.
1: Sam 10, go ahead.
0: Hey, do me a favor, take your crew and meet me behind Sequoia. 704 1 Sam 10, you also, please.
2: Copy. We're wrapping up a couple stops and we'll walk that way.
0: You're good, copy. How are we doing out on the... I walked away for a minute, but pretty much it was dispersed, right?
2: Yeah, we're clearing out the Dollar Tree lot. Motors is here, working a lot as well. We'll head back west towards it.
0: Copy. If you need to be out there and you need to clear it, go ahead and do that, and we'll wait for you. If you need more bodies, I'll send bodies over to you.
2: Copy. No, we'll be good. Like I said, we're just wrapping up on one more stop, and then we'll head your way.

0: report all the units. Hey, let's do a last sweep through and disregard that last one. We'll meet at the command post. 704 to the command post. Are you still there? Are you going to be there for a minute?
1: Bubble 1, affirm.
2: Copy that last
0: one.
2: We'll route
0: to
2: the command post.
0: Yeah, I'll have everybody meet over the command post. Magic is going to do their last sweep, and then as you guys head over there, just kind of roll around, make sure there's nothing we're leaving unattended.

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0: Trent 31, male juvenile to CRMC. Starting mile in 113.
1: That copy time is 236.
2: Last cars are first of the middle of the sun. 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
0: RP of Evella, negative hamster, shit at DC.

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1: Your 32
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RV by the Snowbridge, if anyone has heard, has been ongoing for past 10 minutes. At Newbridge, are currently inside and heard female still crying.

Central Broadcasting, La Prairie, disturbance 224 South Clovis Avenue, apartment 115. RPD is sitting out there. Gang members outside getting rowdy.

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1: Copy, 5 7. By this to be six subjects total. RP will not clarify how they're being routed, say that they are something about being related. We advise one of the subjects wearing red when asked to clarify how they know they're being related.

0: zone broadcasting A1-1298 East Ellery Avenue. In terms of your lift driver alarm, remember just a lift driver alarm. Advising that they're in contact with the driver and that there's a passenger going to leave, advising that they're drunk.
1: There's a passenger in the vehicle that is drunk and sleeping, refusing to get out of the car.

12-1 RP by COT towards Tellurian Army Complex. Stables in the background telling subjects to run. RP standing subjects are running on foot, same direction.

0: Roosevelt Broadcasting from Frankfurt, a bill of FSO and Clinton and Grove Industrial Drive. They advised that they had a failure to yield at Shenandoah Lakeville, subject to HMA, wearing a gray sweater and black shorts, passing westbound Clinton at 2:29 hours. Firm polling.
1: Engine 5 available.
2: Engine 5 copy.

0: 1, 3-1, RP advised that it's going to be all Hispanic males, mostly wearing no shirts.
1: Oh, we're about to run.
0: Okay. And they'll have all the left locations where I found it in the vehicle. The vehicle was an Acura.
2: FSO had a failure to yield in the area of Clinton and Grove Industrial. Turned into a leg bell at that location. A driver is a Hispanic male wearing a gray sweater and black shorts, was last seen westbound Clinton at 229 hours. Involving.

and the broadcasting information. It's going to be a BOL preface, so they had a failure to yield. Now it turned into a McMill, Clinton and Grove Industrial Drive. A driver, McMill, Hispanic male, wearing a gray sweater and black shorts. Last England, West Clinton at 0229 hours. No further. Going to be in a gray truck.

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0: 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The handling bell towards Tulare from 224 South Clovis. Looks like the channel is now secure. Not thinking anything on here.
1: Hey, it's going to have like an editor haircut. Possible hearing. Once again, no shirt, black pants, ring the bell.
0: Copy.
2: Team 33, the unit, what do you want for?
1: Just 148 for now.
2: Okay, copy. Copy that.
0: And shorts, doggy, white tank top, black shirt.

0: Adam 2-1, Frank 2-1, turn around.
1: Comrade Kalstein, flight stop UC units heavy 0, it's going to be a physical disturbance. Hazelwood and Woodward.
2: George 31, you can start with 7-0.
1: Neuter, still one to copy. You did yourself.
0: Charles 32, I should be done in here in a couple of seconds.
1: Neuter, do one RP via the location. It's going to be RPs. We'll be happening across the street. RP is also requesting TV contact. RP advised that they're nearly only. Sounds very heated.
3: Engine 5, go ahead.
4: We've gone from shields to ash, and then there's nothing. You can cancel engine 6. We're going to check up the Shaw, but I think it's a duplicate to engine 1 start.
0: Charles 32, you can send it.
1: Charles 32, come.

1-2-8, stand by for VO out of system. For the broadcast of VO from FSO, Clinton and Grove Industrial Drive, provide that they have a failure to yield entering to Lakeville. Driver Lakeville Hispanic, male, gray sweater, black shorts, last name was on Clinton at 2:29 hours.

931, Charles 31. If you can continue canvassing, I'm going to go inside the apartment, see if I can find the victim.

3213 Charles 32. RP has very limited info. While on my line, Mr. still heard his background. RP at one point stated a black truck was involved, but did not clarify. We'll be near the location.

engine 7, engine 3. Go ahead for 7. This is that corner of the Pawnee Basin that we've worked before. You're trying to access that road by the present property. Looks like where we're at. Yeah, we're gonna accept those lock and then make our way back.

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1: Engine 1, Engine 8. Engine 8, you guys don't know.

0: Burton, they thought it looked like it was working in the air. Called Del Mar and Brown for a loud party, something fighting in the middle of the street. Any end of the film?
1: KDIC.
2: KDIC, Papa.
1: Fresno, KDIC, updated information. Main body fire is going to be located in the address given. We made access to the fire in the backyard of 4592 West Olive. The gate will be off of North Melbourne.
2: KDIC, Fresno copies, made access off of 4592 West Olive, gate off of Melbourne.
3: Body house team confirmation southeast. Actually, central units responding to Del Mar and Brown for a loud party with the physical disturbance.
1: Gonna take a left on Melbourne.

0: 7754. Do you have a checkpoint number?
1: 7754, go ahead.
0: William 8677847. His location at 1943.
1: Units have a zero. It's going to be for a disturbance. 3476 East Ashland, number 156. 76 East Ashland.
2: TJ 32, I copy your arriving. Can you advise it's going to be a second party from the RP that they got the info from their wife? They didn't give any description, so it's very tricky.
3: Copy.

0: reference for info or need money for a possible armed disturbance with a firearm at 3476 East Ashland.
1: Engine 3 is 7-8, we've got a section up here we're going to hit and then we're going to make our way back.

Charleston, Fort George 31. The male's in the background yelling, truck to say that the male's leaving, or that the male did leave, and that he does not have access to a vehicle, and we have no description of the male.

0: 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No answer, call back.
1: Circulate the apartment complex twice. Haven't been flagged on and didn't locate any of the threats.
2: 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Cancel the balance. 58 is going to remain at scene.
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0: 4 George 31, do any of the parties, are they in AFS?
3: Absolute check-in, 2-4 negative.

Fort George 2, it's going to be negative 5 right, both females, male and female, no air vested. Just praying for the RP, I had no info or no description for the male, but I have an Axon match showing a BMA, he's going to be about 34 years old, 5'7", 165 pounds, brown eyes and brown hair.

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0: 32,
1: good.
0: Y6139665 to Alaska, Johan. Copy. Just for info, making contact with RP, it'll be TV related.
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0: 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The trip is coming from the patio door. 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
0: 4 George 31, do we have another phone number for RP?
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0: Copy, I'll check.

0: Mark, what you doing? 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Did you want us to call in to see if she's home so she can step out?
1: Hey, perfect.
0: I got you.

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It's going to be in a black truck.

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0: Mason 7 inch 3. 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There's a little bit of moisture on the other side of the turn. 7 copies, thank you. Communications inch 3.
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0: Can you leave a message for the Fresno Irrigation District? They'll need to come out and repair their chain link fence on the east side of the pumping basin.
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0: 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Broadcasting at 130, suspicious circumstances, 4905 Northwest. I guess the subject calls in 4 times in the past hour. Nothing said, disconnects, any units check.
1: 2031, you can arrive me.
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0: Unconscious patient for squawk, I'm bound 47545, Clinton, cross out Vasek, 2550 West Clinton. Press 1-10-30.
1: You can tunnel into my beat.
0: 4 George 31. George 31. For those numbers, we were unable to make contact with Tawana. Copy the one holding the possible strong arm 211 that occurred 1 hour ago. Copy.
1: 3 David 30, I can advise for now.

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0: 31, that's the affirmative, showing up that same location.
1: Copy. We're arriving. 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
0: Hotel Frankfurt, go ahead.
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0: 31, Davis Cross. 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There's a car that here that's on. Left door 31, copy the plate.
1: George 31, go with the plate.
0: The California Custom Plate, Sam 1, Adam 257, yellow on the dog.
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0: 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FEMA screaming for the last 10 minutes for help. 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

Just for info, I called the RP a couple times. They texted me back that someone had jumped out of a bush, and that's why they were calling the police, but they're unwilling to make contact with us.

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1: Point number 3-1, Echo Corner.

start. Adrenal and neck tendons, vibrating nerves, kidney malformations,

Prism Broadcasting 01, Raul in Florida for a merchant shoplift that just occurred. Three juveniles took sodas. One is possibly a black female juvenile wearing a light blue sweater, pajama pants, unknown clothing description, and no weapons seen. Looks like RP was advised to make a report, but is still requesting the area check. 31 from Miracle, Kevin Tyler, on broadcasting, another one priority, 4947 East Home for disturbance. A female saying, get out, Daniel. Address will be from the Latin Long.

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1: 3-3-31, we're about to clear. 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
2: That's negative. We do have a call pending. It might be related. It's the apartment 132 between grandson and grandma.

units en route to the home address. 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Say he's scared and he's just trying to get his clothes to leave. Looks like the mother is kicking him out. Also, be advised, looks like the mother is possibly high, unknown on what, unknown weapons. CT asked and he said he didn't know. Checking now. So far, just be advised, Cecilia is a Hispanic female, black top and shorts.

0: Queen George 31 Echo.
1: I copy. 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All we have was one possibly black female juvenile wearing a light blue sweater and pajama pants.
0: I'll say tag nothing.

0: you're east.
1: To the home call. 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State Chief will not be cooperative with cops, just keep saying I'm not going to talk to them, they're not allowed to come in here.

0: David 36, can you add the officer to the car? 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
1: Copy, go ahead.
0: Baker 530-8040.

0: 3 David 30.
1: Just for info, we didn't get a response from a 6 Victor, and none are locked on right now.
0: Back up.
2: Patient damaging our piece motorcycle. He's scared. But she will attempt to hurt him next. Any unit.
3: Five, seven, 3, can you send it? And 31's with me.
2: Copy. The female should be Hispanic, wearing a white bathing suit, but she's not armed.

0: 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She's negative Hanson Shin at DC, matching valid you. Friday at 3460 West Shaw, gonna be hometown studio, 911 disconnected calls. Male subject came to the RP, said he was 211 to call police. He's in front of room 332 at unit.
1: Okay,
0: the unit to assist.
2: Sir David 30, can you start me to see if I can photograph?
0: Hey, sir. David 31, I believe it's a victim. It's black male, 6 foot, medium build, no shirt, black jeans.

0: 31 in here, call the mail. 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Possibly DK. I think that we're going to shoot.
1: There's no one to copy.

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0: I think DRP might have gotten northbound. I'm waiting southbound at San Carlos, and I haven't seen him cross.
1: I came down from Bullard and didn't see him, but I'll look again.

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0: 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We're going to be checking the room right now.

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0: 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RP advised she was at her daughter's home when she heard a subject pounding on the door. RP saw a teenage male wearing a black hoodie shorts walking away and then heard the shot go off. 308, do you copy this call?
1: 308, I copy.

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2: Yeah, bro.

0: is on to Frank 31 and Charles 31. Just be advised, RP's not sure if this male was her daughter's ex and did not see, just be advised, she did not see the male with the gun, only heard the gunshot go off after the male turned the corner and was no longer in sight. Last DOT for the male was possibly southbound through the neighborhood towards McKinley. Looks like RP also did leave the location, currently at 3316 in McKinley in a black Buick SUV.
1: Last unit, I copy static.
0: 5%.
1: It's going to be a known subject. I guess she has a history of attempting to harm staff. Got the stickers off the window. They're currently separated from her. White female, thin build, blonde dreadlocks, wearing dark clothing. You know what? Unit's filmed.
0: It looks like in the synopsis it's saying that RP's daughter was not at home during this incident, possibly at work.
2: I got it.

Baltimore Broadcasting, a one priority, 418 South Recreation. For suspicious circumstances, RPA's dogs are barking and hearing what sounds like someone trying to get into the house, saying it's happening all around the house.

0: 3 George 31. 3
1: George 31.
0: I can go to that one, I can advise if there's no one available.

Affirmative, no one for ID 4306 West Harvard for prior physical disturbance, ID not. Looks like it's going to be a prior DV. Daughter's boyfriend hit her, she has an injury, ID not for that one.

0: Pacific, everyone. I see the female. She's going to be running on the west side of Raleigh.
1: On the west side of what?
0: Raleigh, just north of Shields.

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1: Three Charles 31, good.
0: Is this location within Shotwater?
1: Negative, it's going to be outside of Shotwater.
2: Make sure the neighboring city has been outside for 10 minutes, didn't hear anything.

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1: Okay.
0: Evening mileage is going to be 009.
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0: Charles 31, you get them in the wind.
1: The game has started also, and they will be rolling in. They'll use the phone to hit the female, because he broke it on her head. She's a whole any unit too, so...

Engines Arts and Communications. We have a slight updated address, 7173 North Shannon Avenue, room 228.

0: Bell City, one, just be advised, I am showing a restraining order to Sir CPO with Marcus as the restrained and then the female Destiny is protected.
1: Alright, so I don't make copy.
0: But he was clear on search in at DCB. No ID, but there's a match in action.
2: Communications, this is going to be med stuff on scene. 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

0: 42. Any that we can take and check the tower lights for you, Park.
1: Thanks, everyone.
2: Good.
1: You give me 1-for-1. The only man of this last living person.
2: Good.
1: Last of possibly. Possibly Victor, Edward, Robert, Ida, Henry, Union, Adam. First of Lexi, that's Lincoln, Edward, X-ray, Adam.
2: Give me a
1: right. A white female adult.
3: But I have to bite myself. My name is.
1: Possibly 40 years old.
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0: Charles 31. 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
1: Baker 32, same traffic.
2: Copy. So apparently the resident has a history of shooting.

0: Center 1.
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0: Can you check the date of birth of May 3rd, 1998? 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
0: April.
1: Copy. 5531, pick up last four. 0248, repeating 0248. Okay, thank you. 0 Party 366 East El Paso, Unit 104 for physical disturbance.
2: El Paso and Angus for possible physical disturbance.
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0: Copy. 3 Edward 31, you can break me. 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
1: I copy any unit to them.
0: 4 Data 39, go with him.
1: I copy. Just also be advised, RP's mentioning that there's bulldogs living at the location.

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Tower broadcasting for info only. Iowa and 4th Street, a CHP BOL for failure to yield. Looks like they lost visual. Eastbound Iowa, east of 4th, will be a white Ford. Unknown plate, original wants, was running a stop sign. 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Present one clear.

broadcasting from info, DLF and CHP for reckless driver, last seat eastbound, all roads from the 99, vehicles with silver Mustang, possible license, 9 X-ray Mary X-ray, 347, vehicle is driving at a slow speed with the hazards on, unable to maintain lane, come up to stop, vehicle, go for it.

Storm broadcasting additional information from that CHPBOL, the failure to yield. Looks like vehicle was a white Ford Oldsmobile, unknown plate, occupied by two subjects. Vehicle last seen on Tulare from Cedar, unknown DOT from there. Signal clear.

0: Baker 3-1, the last four of the case for the event.
1: Baker 31, last four, 0261, 0261.

0: 没声音了。那现在各位就听着。Someone said 5 Charles 31.
1: Flight David 31 to Baker 32. Go ahead. Hey, we located her at the Walgreens parking lot. That's a ticket or back home.
0: Copy. Thank you.

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1: A lot of people fighting at the location. No mentions of weapons. RPS hearing only. No visual.
2: David 32 in
1: 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Any info?
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vegetation fire for engines 11 and 6, zone 42582, 4th, Cross of San Jose, 5238, North 4th.

0: to him now saying, I don't know, I feel like he took advantage of me and disconnected. Possibly in a vehicle. 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

Taxi Charles 33 copy. David 32, Charles 32, just be advised, the call taker did attempt to call back, both straight to voicemail. They're currently attempting to text the RP. The call taker also listened to playback at the beginning of the call. Sounded like the mail mentioned, what do you need my license plate for? The email said I forgot my Snapchat password. I don't feel like ordering. No match for phone number, not phone. Copy.

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1: Fez 1
0: for Baker 3-1 for David 3-1. It's going to be a disturbance with RP's daughter. She has one Mary issues. Came to the location in a Toyota truck. Is now leaving.

0: 4 Baker 3-1 for David 3-1. Female's now leaving in that dark gray Toyota truck, northbound towards Peak and then eastbound towards Maple.
1: Just doing something.

0: President 12, 408.
1: 408.
0: For that one priority prior assault at St. Agnes, do you want to lower to a 2 or due to injuries, do you want to count to 1?
1: Due to the time, are you able to make it a 2 for now, and then when station's still breaking, raise it back up to 1?

Broadcasting, Zero Priority, 3811 East Tulare, for armed disturbance involving Arby's mother, boyfriend,

0: George, they want to have a with him. Copy that, kid.
1: Responding to the Calarian 8 for armed disturbance involving a shredding.

George are listening, they no longer can see or hear the subject, possibly on foot going through the alley near Galerian 8, discovers a indeed male, bald, unknown color shirt and shorts.

0: Fresno Line broadcasting to 140. Suspicious circumstance, alluvial in Fresno. Any that struck the area?
1: Baker Street, what up here, what's that?
0: 4 Baker Street, 1, copy unit, info.
1: 4 Edward 31, also.
0: Baker Street, 1, Edward 31, RP's reporting, they saw 4 juveniles, 2 males, 2 females. It appears 1 female was possibly on the ground, unknown if it was a disturbance.

0: Four three three three one two seven.
1: Copy and central.
0: Number one,
1: you mentioned staging and residents of known female outside.

George 31. Any further updates at all? Okay, so far it's UTL.

0: 911 broadcast 911 priority area check. Going to be in the Costco parking lot, 7100 North Abbey. The two females that seem to be DK staggering around. Also two males with them, possibly walking towards the furniture store.
1: Take us through it, I'll be
0: Four Victor, one copy.

Pheasant 1 to 4 Baker 3-1, did you copy the update? I'm reading that now. Run an undisturbance. IP was requested to be 2ML yelling at him and throwing stuff at him.

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Our pizza or call takers advising both men are in all black shirts and pants. One female's in all black, the second one is in a gray shirt, still walking and staggering.

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1: Talk to one of you guys, and it's going to be Baker, David, and Edward. 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
0: Copy.
2: Pegasus 01 Friday, commercial audible at 3639 East Belmont. Spoke with a subject on the premise phone. He was on site, did not have the correct code. Any other?

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Also advise no two young juveniles riding the bike in the area are

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1: President 402.
2: Fulton.
1: Just confirming, is 4421 still here?
2: 4421 from.
1: 402 also, can you look at 0282 and advise if you want it raised back to 1?

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0: Blackstone 21, I copy.
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0: Can you advise the railroad and have the railroad police come take care of this? They're all on the railroad property.
1: I got it.
0: They're dispersing now, but they got a couple of encampments set up on the railroad property.
1: I copy.
2: 3 David 11, can you write me on 0314, please?
1: Copy.

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Therapy is using someone else's phone, not providing further, should be a Hispanic male, black tank top, black jeans, possibly impaired, only one there, unit 204 with RP.

0: Georgia 11, if you could start to the one priority. 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
1: Five George, copy.
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0: Ladder 3, copy.

Cat Tampa 1 priority at 3447 East Simpson will be near the canal off shields of Millbrook on the southwest corner. I'm hearing two voices, a male and a female, arguing. Any unit to respond? Not visible. Copy, 4 George, I love you, Phil.

2001 to the units on the Pontiac call. The safe nurse is now calling in asking what juvenile, correction, what location the juvenile is being transported to and if there's an ETA.

0: Communications, Engine 3. Engine 3, go ahead.
1: Could you attempt to get a responsible for this complex? We have an alarm going off in the unit that's going off, and there's no smoke or fire.
0: The signal's being transported to you. If you have...
2: It'll be the one for heater and engine.
0: Okay,
1: about like 45
0: minutes. Copy.
1: Yeah, I'm gonna send you another number in the notes.
0: And then take copy.

0: 5, George 11.
1: 5, George 11.
0: The subject, is he, looks like he's wanted. I'll take a fill if one's available. Case he's in the area. The parolee.
1: Unit at fill was 5, George 11. Los Altos, Edinburgh. Utilities want to confirm it's going to be Cedar and Herndon or Chestnut and Herndon?
2: Chestnut and Herndon, sorry.
3: They're saying that they saw subject climb over the fence. They don't know where the area of the yard is, but where the concrete slats are at.
0: Baker 11, you can send it.
3: Will Baker 11 copy you to come?
1: Five David 11, if you can break an assist. 5 George 11.
3: Copy. This is possibly in the northeast corner of the yard. There's an alarm saying that the male is wearing a gray hood, black pants, with a backpack. They lost visuals.

Says one broadcasting a one parity of the Wolfer check, Ashland and Blackstone. Westbound Ashland is west of Blackstone. It's going to be White Melville. Walking in the middle of the westbound lane.

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1: Golf Ranger 3.
0: So with the number you provided, we were able to make contact with maintenance, who advised that they will be there tomorrow. They gave us the contact for a property manager. However, we were not able to get in contact with the property manager. We did leave them a voicemail.
1: Engine 3 copies. We were just able to make entry.
2: Sure, switching.
3: David 31, copy, please.
0: 5 David 31, go ahead.
3: California, please. 8 Laura Victor Union 122, go dot.
0: Confirm 122.
3: Hey, sir. Edward 11.
0: 5 Edward 11.
3: Copy, adjust control.
0: I'm sorry, repeat.
3: Can you copy, adjust the call?
0: Go ahead.
3: Yellow 7458419, last of Phillips.
0: 5 David 31, your plate's going to be clear and current on a 2019 Dodge out of Orosi.
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0: 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Can we catch her?

0: We're Adam 11, going break. 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RV states his father is not breathing. 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
1: 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Northeast Santa's responding to a welfare check. 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

0: 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Need a unit?
1: For Edward 13 came in. I put him on the call with Radom.
2: 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Close this until Larry for a stranded motorist. Red Ford's car facing southbound on Clovis.

0: Yeah, she's okay to go ahead and take that PS console. All she's requesting is the phone with a, it should be like a 17 phone, iPhone phone with the clear case. She wants that back.
1: Fort Frank, can you send me that 0 maybe?

0: Victor David 12. I'm going to need to update the address. Our piece out of Salinas address in Northwest.
1: You can send me 1409 and I'll advise on that one.

0: Driver could be passed out. Is there another unit contingency pulling from the front?
1: Any unit assistance, Clovis and Tulare.
2: Five Edward 10 to 5 Frank 11. We're en route with the juvenile now.
1: 312 10.
0: Abrams.

0: anybody's name and date of birth?
1: Name of birth.
0: Last name Carter, first name Brian, finger rubber, yellow, Adam, Nora. Date of birth 8-17-01-01.

Beloved, sorry about that. Can you let CHP know about a deceased dog in the roadway on the eastbound lanes of 180? It's going to be right near exit 58. I believe that's the Blackstone Abbey exit. Copy on the shoulder or the lane? He's right in the middle lane.

receiver 11. He's showing valid DIL-1. He is on felony probation for 273.5A negative DCB.

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1: How do you spell the first name?
0: Mary, Ocean, Nora, Tom, Robert, Edward, Adam, Lincoln.

0: Everybody.
1: Got it.
0: Engine 6, copy. What's the 5 Edward 11?
1: 5 Edward 11.
0: Have Martina D, negative answer, Trinity DCB.

0: 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Engine 3, go ahead.
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0: one disturbance Poplar and McKinley. 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
1: David 11, I'll be around.

0: Charles, this can be Hispanic male, this is Sherry G, and a small brown dog. They're not currently near each other.
1: David Cup, can you find out if he's in the Central City parking lot or if he's just south of the neighborhood?
0: Across the street on McKinley, but another side we're trying to clarify.

0: 0635 East Belmont, 401 North. 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Last seen on a black bike, now attempting to break into a building.
1: A break into a vehicle in progress.

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0: 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He's tampering with some sort of equipment. Looks like the RP's on site in Unit 6. Again, HMA with the black clothing. 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
1: Thank you.

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1: Copy. It looks like he's tampering with the electrical box and the water heaters. 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

0: Tesla's 402. Can you check if Fort Charles 21 is still report writing, please, at Northeast? The neighbor exposed himself to the RP now on the fire in the front yard. Fire set advice.
1: Okay.
0: Welcome.

0: 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You're just running westbound.
1: 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Central units responding to the Wolfer type, Cortland and Tillman.
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3: Hey, Charleston.
0: Go ahead.
3: Can you start myself and 2 David at 0?
0: Hey, Jimmy with the orange shirt and khaki shirt.
4: New York 11.
0: Go ahead. Hey, George, go ahead.
4: We had a leg bill. He made it up to the backyard of 531 at Gup.
3: George, I have to over here.
0: Copy, we're on emergency traffic at 531 North Echo.
3: Mr. Baker 11, you can stop the emergency traffic. I have it behind in the alley.
0: Copy, we're security tool.
3: Mr. Baker 11, it's your door.
0: Hey, George 11.
4: Security, I work on 4 Wednesday.

0: clear for two. 0 into 1 might be.
1: Thank you.
0: Copy, thanks. Switch back. Do you bring 11 back on 2?
1: Copy. Can you go to the one near B, please? 704 North Square for any exposure. Subject of the lighting, closed on fire in the front yard. Up the in-house, fire supplies are on.

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3: George, Jimmy,
2: good.
3: He just FYI, he has registration in his possession. Can you just confirm the plate when you get there?
2: Confirm.
0: John, do you still have to come back to Toyota?
2: This Toyota expired, 2000 Toyota from 2025, 129 North Glen, and we got no answer for the RP.

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2: Five Edgerton. Would you be able to add the safe nurse's phone number in my call, please?

0: to Charleston today. We wasn't confirming they contacted them. They might be having a seizure, or we just called back.
1: Charleston, I see him right now. We're going to contact him.
0: Copy. EMS has been put.

0: Adam 11, St. George. Go ahead, sir. Did that male give you a name?
1: Yeah, sir. His name is Jorge Armal Rowe.
2: George, I put a T-Robert in there for you.

0: Alaska's 104 Edward 13, go and break back call. Have a one priority at 4936 North Blackstone. There's a male using a hammer to try to break the hose bit that's attached to the building. Unknown race male, white shirt, blue jeans. RFB is around to the business. He's watching on camera.
1: 4 Edward, copy.

0: 1 Charles 10, I'll take that deal.
1: One Charles 10, you were requesting a sale on your call?
0: Oh, 1 Charles 10, I'll take that deal.
1: We'll copy that, thank you. Boyd, with 13th, please arrive at the location. Now, it's a black male, black hat, tantra, black pants, white shoes. He is currently folding up a tent. I know where the hammer is. He had it less than 5 minutes ago.
0: One Frank 11, I'll go.
1: One Frank, copy.
2: 10-4, copy.
1: Lester, for a possible theft of a bike from this location occurred 15 minutes ago. There was a male that arrived in a gray Chrysler minivan, license 7, Paul Baker, Tom 001, walked up to the side of the house and took a bike. Unknown who the victim is, this RP thought it was just a suspicious vehicle last week. He spun on Lester. Information, please, go to one clear.

0: Frank 11.
1: One Frank 11.
0: The last note in the call states maybe Madison. Madison. 023 don't intersect, so check on that. Maybe Van S and Eldravia.
1: Copy. We'll see if she can get further. That's not what they were given. Semi.
2: Henry, 9-100.
3: Honda out of Madera to David Morris or Nathan Morris.
2: Copy, thank
4: you. AM-134.
3: That's going to be Clarence Current on a 2011 Toyota to Jeff Melton.

0: 12 Wind Break. It looks like Madison does run along the freeway, and it does come into Van Ness, so they're probably Madison and Van Ness. And Madison is just south of Belmont.
1: Two Adam 11, 2 Baker 11.
2: Go ahead.
1: In that video footage, are you able to confirm if you posted that black bag right now?
2: Able to confirm what? I'm sorry.
1: If he was in possession of the black bag that I have, long term.
2: That black bag is his, it has his ID and possessions in it, and he left it hanging on the side door of the car.
1: Copy.

0: we know what this guy looks like.
1: The only thing it says is a white shirt and black pants.

0: It's actually the 10th, so 2 days ago, and it's going to be 1557. Again, 1557, and it's July 10th.
1: Copy, thank you.
0: You're welcome.
2: One Charleston.
0: One Charleston.
2: Does EMS have visual of him? You were driving in the area, we're not seeing.
0: I don't believe so, they were staging, but we'll get further on that, I'll call him.
1: One Charles. So it's a possible match in the parking lot on the southwest corner of Fulton and Belmont. And I'll work my way back around.
3: To Baker, to Adam. Also, that vehicle doesn't belong to this apartment complex. It's going to belong to the one directly next to it.
1: Copy.
4: Castania 1 in Olive and Linden near the 99 cent store. The also took a breaking glass bottle, startling people nearby.

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1: Call me out with 1465 North Pole.
0: Copy. Have you messed it say that initially he was in the campsite there, the homeless campsite?

0: broadcasting to Priority Residential Audible at 335 West Haas, which is the entry-exit front door.
1: Three Gorgeous, two Baker.

0: Baker. Is that lost?
1: Affirmative, Steve George, Steve Baker. Confirming your, are we going to do an infield or are you able to identify through that security footage?
0: Able to identify through the security. And she even said that he started running.
1: Okay, copy.

0: Broadcasting priority 1275 South Winery, apartment 138, for disturbance. Smell is yelling near the RP fence.
1: The male on the bike, they're on Blackstone, the middle divider right now.
2: They
1: said they had an unknown medical, but the patient was acting erratic and hitting stuff at people. South Paso number 104, the RP is devised and sounds like they're trying to break a glass window. Unless you know you recovered.
2: The Fort Charles 11, I can be around.
1: Fort Charles 11, copy in at the field, please.
2: Fort George, you can see.
1: Fort George, copy.
2: And, they're very cooperative. Not related.
1: Copy that.
2: Bolton 1.
1: Bolton 1.
3: Yeah, BMS is close by and they want to point out the person they're talking about. Good help them out, but right now we're at UTL.

0: basically.
1: BT Frank, are you clear for entrance?
2: If I'm good.
1: So it looks like he is the one John recently from the 9th from that address on Glen. Prior one Mary, most recent 628, is a 2 Robert out of Minnesota for 60. 211, and then there's a officer safety attachment on his 1 John for MH issues and schizophrenia.
0: 8-1.
1: Happy.
2: Copy that. There's 1 locked on, please.
1: I don't show them locked on.

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1: Can you copy any of the call?
0: Confirm, go ahead.
1: Last of Rivas, first of Juanita, date of birth 3/6/82, and can you see if there's any custody orders on file with that name?
0: Copy. Ping good ID, -1, answer shared on TCP, all negative.
2: Copy, thank you.

0: Fulton 101 Charleston on this call. EMS was asking if they can cancel, but we're not sure who they were going to go out for, so we're going to have them call their RP for an updated location.
1: Charleston, copy.

0: Frank 11.
1: That's Frank 11.
0: Can we start an evidence tow for the vehicle ending in 122, and can we have another officer out here to follow the vehicle as well, please? And that evidence tow for SFU detective.
1: I'm sorry, said for SFU.
0: SAU.
1: I copy, and the location, I just want to confirm that.
0: It's going to be on the south side of the Walgreens on the southeast corner of Ashland and Cornelia. Show me transporting one at 2 SIV, please.

Additional unit, Firemark 11, Ashland and Cornelia. Flight Deck 11, we'll be coming in shortly.

0: 5S11.
1: Five S 11.
0: Her SSO, they are not saying anything on file between those two.

0: 5 George 11. I mean, I can assist 5 Frank.
1: Okay. It's an Infinis right there, but it's saying it's in the southeast corner next to a lot. I'm seeing it by the, it looks like the freeway embankment.
2: Okay, great. Do they have visual of him?
1: Negative, because they were still staging. They just called their RP back for a location.
2: Okay, we checked all the surrounding areas, and I will UTL.
1: Copy that.
3: Can I have you switch over to Channel 2? They have a 1 holding.
0: Copy.
3: All of is Linden, watched on all is from Linden for a DML that was breaking bottles and threatening people in the area check. Have you said all of green sweater, flannel, PJ?
2: Hey, Bill 11, you can cancel. Give us a few minutes. Myself and 2 Charles will do an area check.
3: Thank you. 3 Charles, you go.

0: 611. Go ahead.
1: Yeah, I think it's going to be the apartment at the street we were on. Oh, you're on Winery.
0: That is going to be off way.
2: David 11, you can send us that call.

0: David 15.
1: Go ahead.
0: On arrival, there's an update saying that they called back. They were receiving additional trips at 847, a general panic alarm that was audible, multiple burps, interior, back, and hall motion. You just fill in that, Haas and Arthur.
2: One George, you can break on the spot.
0: Copy that. One David also, they made contact with responsible Irene over the phone, who advised someone possibly on site, but that it was okay, but she provided an incorrect passcode.
1: Copy.

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0: California 7 Nora Frank Nora 321 on a board.
2: 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What's your guys' location?
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0: Copy, thank you. Everything is code 4 up front. I'm going to drive the alleyway before I attempt contact, and my fuel is here.
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2: Westbound on 180, coming up to about Blackstone now. Any units that can check that?
3: 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Central units responding to Marrola and Clinton for a possible apartment fire.
0: One David 15. Before we start units rolling towards her, maybe have a UT try her cell phone.
2: Copy, I'm going to try it myself. Stand by.
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0: One David 15 to Comey. When you get here, just meet me at the southwest corner of Hodge and Arthur. I'm going to drive the alleyway. The front looks secure.
4: Okay, copy. About 5 out.
2: One George 12.
4: Hey, advise CHP, there was a pedestrian up on the 180. Southbound 180 at the 41 southbound interchange, and he was walking around with his pants down.
2: Westbound 180 at the 41 southbound interchange?
4: Affirm. He looks like he might be around his 30s, long hair, medium complexion. Unhoused.
1: We have one RP

0: 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Would you like us to start the balance?
1: Yeah, let's go ahead and start that.
2: Plan can be serviced just as that Glenn and Thomas are the apartment complex fire call.
0: Repeat your traffic.

0: haven't already, let's just hold off. We'll be there in just a minute. I'll advise. It looks like just one RV is claiming his department.
1: Engine 9, copy. That's a firm.

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1: Charleston.
2: Okay.
1: Can you hold this and start myself and see David where you need it?
2: Copy. This is Glenn and Thomas traffic for acknowledged officer safety.

0: 9, squad 9.
1: Engine 9's arrived. This is not an apartment fire. It looks like medicine debris fire. Engine 9 can handle.
2: Engine 9, communications copy.
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0: Monday the 15th.
1: Monday the 15th.
0: Before he attempts contact, do we have a number for Irene? The one in the narrative goes to an inoperable number in Spokane, Washington. I'd like to get a hold of her and have her step out or advise us who might be here.
2: Fulton 1. I just flagged out. Possible 1144 on that big man behind Richard, top of Belmont. I'll be checking. Baker 11, I'm with Fulton 1.
1: Copy.
0: No more data 15. If we can get a hold of Irene, you can patch her to my cell phone.
1: I'm sorry, Nina, that's what Fulton wants. Go ahead, give me your detail again.
2: Baker 11 with Fulton 1.
1: Copy, thank you.

0: yourself then?
1: Go ahead.
0: Was fire dispatched for some reason?
1: For the fire in the front yard.
2: Therefore, go ahead.
3: We went ahead and rolled in. We'll advise if EMS is needed.
2: Engine 4, copy.
1: Copy that.
4: Yeah, I know, but somebody dispatched them again, and they've already been here and put out the fire.
1: I'm not sure where that came from. We're staging EMS for the involuntary.
4: Yeah, somebody dispatched fire back here.

0: One day, this is
1: Go ahead.
0: The number that you said that you got for her, where was that at, Chloe? We don't have utility call that same one back.
1: It was in the synopsis, 509-418-7090.
0: Copy. I believe that might have just been a typo. I believe it's 559.
1: Copy. I'll try that. She has 9, yes, please.
0: If I was advised to clear, I don't know why they were sent back out there. They're only supposed to be staging EMS.
2: Coming over right now.

0: yourself and you can put me on the airplane for me.
1: I don't see if it's tired, and I don't see if it's here. I've got
2: you. I'm checking with them.

0: Tuesday where you can clear it with the vegetation fire. They have it handled. George 11 on 2.
1: Hi, George 11. I copy. I'll go ahead and clear.
0: Thank you. You can go back.

0: Can you repeat that, please? Just go ahead and start evaluating her. Copy. Three Baker 1111. Last up ticket. This is Tawana, Tom Adams, Lydia Adams, Nora Adams, state of residence be 814-77. Now, can you check with this firewall there, please?
1: Go ahead.
2: Yes. Probably try to give you a better address. Looks like it's going to be roughly 1520 East White behind that address.

0: on an expired GL for Tijuana. No one second position at DCB. Her last one, Mary, was this year.
1: Engine 9, copy.

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0: 11 in route, do you need another?
1: This one is fine.
2: His mother is hurting him. Possibly one Mary subject is now sitting outside the entrance on a bench. Any initial response?
1: Four doors, I can head that way. All right.
2: Four doors, copy.

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1: Go ahead, ma'am.

0: Alpha 1.
1: Go ahead.
0: Could be last of Youngblood coming from first of Jonah also coming. DOB is gonna be 10, 16, and 10, 6. Gonna be a DMA. I'll take identifiers.
1: Did you want me to keep you on 3 Baker 11, Toby?
0: Yeah, I know.
2: FYI, we might get multiple alarms. The people that are here right now just moved in yesterday and they don't have the proper passcode.

Jonah is showing with a valid DL, no one. He is showing restraint, protected being a Tamara Washington. He's also showing County Probation out of Santa Clara.

0: have a tattoo on his right cheek of teardrop and left cheek of the word poison.
1: We moved out to 415, trying to contact Iris.
0: Yelling and arguing. The vehicle's blocking the road.
1: Yes.
2: You're saying you moved down to 415, what's on?
1: Yes, sir.

0: 3, Edward 11.
1: For that, CPO that's on file, John, what's the address?

0: 11.
1: I'm Edward. 11.
0: Name on that board.

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1: Engine 3, go ahead.
0: Do you have an ETA for the RP?
2: Circle
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3: 9 minutes out.
2: Tanker 11, you copy.
0: I copy. You cancel that.
2: Yes. MH24, you can cancel. Thank you.
3: Copy. Going back to channel 2.
0: 3 out of

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1: A RP responding in a white pickup truck.
0: Copy.
2: Then Area Tech for a possible disturbance. RP is driving past. Saw two vehicles pulled over and the drivers were trying to fight.
3: First on city units for the one holding up Ronald Omar.
4: Four George 11.
2: Four George 11.
4: Just drove through there, didn't see anything. Was there a better location?
2: They said they were on Cedar facing southbound between Dakota and Hampton.
4: Any vehicle description?
2: All she has is a dark gray or black Toyota sedan and unknown for the other.
4: That was southbound, I didn't see anything.
1: Engine 5, copy.
4: That's from.
2: Thank you.

0: 3, Edward 11.
1: Go ahead.
0: FSO advised, there's no address listed. It just says restraint from Tamara's home.

0: Sierra 11. Can I get my last four, please?
1: 0413 0413.
2: There's a disturbance in the northwest corner. We think the exit is 1245 East Brown. There's about 8 to 10 subjects outside yelling and arguing, all verbal so far. There's vehicles outside and blocking the road. No weapons that have been seen there. BMAs and BFAs. Be advised of a prior call at that address for a shot spotter with multiple rounds.
0: Hey, George, I copy. Yeah, I'm aware of Mark Brown's house.
2: I copy.
3: David 11, I'll be around.
2: I copy. Any additional unit that can assist on this?
4: 2 Charles 10, you can stop me.

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1: Go ahead, ma'am.
0: If you know the actual address of that residence, offhand, so we can update it in the call.
1: No, but give me like 5 and I can get it.

0: George, the 11th at Fresno 1, and clear for that address.
1: Is that 1245?
0: Negative, it's going to be 2715 North Delmont.
1: I got you.

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1: Down by security in the Foodman parking lot at Fresno D Street regarding an unruly subject. Can you put me on a one-door here?

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0: Cafe 1 Priority 3060 East Tillers AM PM have a disturbance by balance at the store. These drawing things seem to possibly hide no weapons. I need a response.
1: This is New Rome South and Northeast.
2: 1 Charles 10, you can break me.
0: 1 Charles 10, copy units, Phil, please. Mark has any available CS0 cadet to take a 1 John in Northeast. Passing 1 Priority 6035 North March. It's going to be for a suspicious subject that was kneeling on the side of the building. Told the RP that he was possibly hiding from PD before he ran across. Unit for the 1?

Crystal broadcasting another one priority at Harbor Freight Tools, 4486 West Shaw. Going to do a welfare check. RP is claiming that someone's following him, not getting any information other than they're wearing masks. That doesn't appear the RP is making sense. Use it for one of the ones.

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1: Fire George 11, I'm breaking. Go ahead, tell me where you need me.
0: Copy, I'll start you towards the first one that came in, 6035 North, marked Unit to fill.

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0: Ignition Spider-9, can you start PD to 4486 West Shaw, Harbor Free?
2: I got an EPO granted, so I'll be working on the EPO and giving it to the mother.

0: George 11.
1: Hi, George 11. Go ahead.
0: Hi, George 11. We have problems with Axon. My computer constantly goes offline.
1: It doesn't appear so. I haven't had any reports of it and nothing in here.
0: Hi, George 11. Copy.
2: Basically, I just left, but I could go back if you need me to.
1: Copy. I guess they're saying nobody is out there.
2: Okay, I'll head back that way, but if they go to Belmont Glen and go towards the 180, which is going to be a north on Glen, it's a short street, it'll take them right to it.

0: got a 1 priority for a missing adult son at risk from 2838 North 4th. Zachary discharged from the hospital for a stroke and stopped taking his meds. First one to 5 George 11.
1: 5 George 11.
0: Sir, just advising, we're still checking for a fill. I got citywide several times and no response yet.
1: 5 George, copy. I think I could probably advise her now.
0: Copy that.

0: Bradford 13, can I start you to a 1? It looks like it's a traffic complaint, but also suspicious. 65 East Mesa, cross of Abbey. There's a semi that's been there for about 30 minutes. I think the driver's asleep. It's a white semi, a Virginia plate. Says that they're backed up the truck further down the street, and the U-Haul truck has arrived. And it looks like they're moving things from the truck to the U-Haul.
1: Freight Tools, 4486 West Shaw.

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1: Copy. Bob 2 will advise on the Harbor Freight call.
0: Copy that, thank you.

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1: United Phil on B1 priority at Harbor Freight, 4486 West Shaw.
0: 5 George, send me the call. I'm Julie here.
1: Copy, thank you.
0: He's in a TMC train. What color is it?
1: It looks like it's black from the merge. I'm not sure if that's him, but that's what the circumstances sound like.

0: send one to any units that might be at the northeast substation. Cessna 1 to 502, 5 George 11. Just be advised, it looks like the RP city, they think he may have left the parking lot, but they're unsure at this time. The exchange a lot there. The parents are fighting a verbal. North Hazel.
1: Copy,
0: that'll put you on it. Thank you. First one at 502, further on, running the mail, that 6040 North Hazel is also his DL address.
1: Copy, DL so far in the parking lot.

0: 4, Edwards 15, clear for a plate.
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0: an emergency to 1-3-3-7-0-3 North Blackstone at the Arco. A group less than an hour ago, RP claims he saw the store clerk hit a female with a bat. It's a black female, 40. Dark pullover with a hood and dark pants. And RP says the female was screaming like she was in pain. And I guess RP's requested an air check for this female. Any unit to break and check?
1: Blackstone, 41.

0: Baker is up to Edward 11.
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0: Mark. Are you almost done?
1: Yeah, I'm wrapping it up.

0: 202.
1: Good.
0: Can you take a look at the one John that's holding and advise if it could be lowered?

播这去了。Engine solved communications, breathing problem, zone 39536, North Raphael with the cross of Menlo 6539, North Raphael.

0: Blister.
1: Merge for a reckless driver in the parking lot. It looks like it is going to be the Black GMC Terrain. That's coming from 4500 West Shaw, and they're stating that the male was last seen hiding behind a pillar at Costco.
0: Sir, you code 4.
2: Tower, code 4.
0: I'm a couple minutes out. I think I turned around here on a location here. My computer was frozen.
3: Well, you can see into the Hazel address, and I'll go back to Costco and see if he returns.
0: Copy that.

0: one priority for a possible DB disturbance. 5356 East Wall Right. Be advised the child's father, Bakhtar, won't give her any drives, including the child's formula, or if he's outside any white proceedings.
1: Three, John, coming. Okay, Adam 11, jump traffic.

North.

0: I would come out with the vehicle by the Costco Tire Center.
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3: Service RP saying that mail just took her money. Now, service now following the RP. I'm screaming that he put his hands on her.

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1: Affirm, Corey Wolf.
0: And February 27th, 75, that's what it's DL is received.
1: Affirm, that's the DOBI found.

0: minutes or less. This is called, the RP just called back advising the nephew showed up and also that nephew's father.
1: Edward, I'm to Bakerton. Go ahead. That's him. Officer Nichols.
0: The MH unit on channel 2. 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
3: Flight number 13, can I send you a 1 at 7995 North Street at the Johnny Quick? They put in as a disturbance, but it's more of a welfare check. He's sitting on the ground by the pumps. They're afraid he's going to get hit. Now with a blue hat, white t-shirt, and shorts.
1: Copy,

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0: 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Got a one priority at Woodward Park Church of Christ, 7886 North Millbrook, for an open line with two males arguing. Someone keeps saying, give me the phone, and a name of John being said.
1: Breathing problems, squad 9, zone 46541, Pleasant with a cross of Garland, 3645 North Pleasant, number 207, at Pleasant Village Apartments.

0: Patrol 11. 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
1: I'll have you go with Fort Frank on that.
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0: Crestline Broadcasting at 1 priority 4488 North Cornelia 114. It's going to be bird disturbance with the brother on the property. Hop the back fence to get to the back patio. RP's not on site. Grandmother's on site with the kids. Unit for the one. Grab her by the throat, slammed her to the ground.
1: Please say, 37.

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0: In this check, okay. Go ahead and put us on that 0 on RV.
1: Copy that. Do you want 4 Frank and 4 Charles to stay on it with you?
0: Yeah, until we get there.
1: Copy that. The only thing further is the sister's crying in the background. She's in her room. The dad's standing in the hallway. He's wearing a gray shirt with Jesus on it, gray pants, and green and white shoes.

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0: Chris Holland broadcasting update on the one priority upgraded to a zero priority, 4488 North Cornelia Apartment 114. The disturbance with the brother, it looks like the brother has made entry into the apartment now. Unit for the zero. Cornelia and Cornelia, 4488 North Cornelia.
1: Zero.
0: Copy, thank you. 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
1: Baker 11, I'm with them.
0: Copy, thank you. Units on that Pico call, the dad is now leaving in a black Mercedes. He knows that PD was called.

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1: Ladder 9, copy 2 minutes.

Prince of Broadcast, DNA 1 Priority at 500 North Fowler for suspicious circumstances. After reporting a unknown male who was carrying a stick, walked through his gate and walked towards the back of his property where he lost visual.

press 1 to 5 Edward 11. For your subject, he does have a prior one married. Looks like two prior one married. It was from, March 20th of this year. He also has two married to Roberts that I placed in the call.

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1: Fort Frank 11.
0: Yeah, go to ambulance for complaint of pain of the neck and hip.
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1: 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And are we wanting to meet with a unit at the Food Max on Fresno and B Street? 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
0: All right, well, can we get the EMS to come out?
2: They've already been advised to roll code 2 secure for hip and neck pain. Do you need another?
0: Negative, copy, thank you.

0: David 11, there's been an issue with Axon. My computer keeps crashing.
1: I haven't heard anything reported yet.
0: Come down. I know I went down earlier, but I came back up, but right now struggle.
1: Roswell to 4 Charles 11.
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3: Fort Charles 11.
1: I'm just advising you have an admin when you get a chance.
3: Copy. I was trying to transmit a second ago. Did it go through?
1: Negative, just that time when you came up now. Test plane for ladder 3, zone 54575, F Street, cross of Santa Clara, 112 F Street.

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1: Put me out with one. Home run alley at Current Street Mall.
0: Happy, is it related to your call right now or no?
1: Yeah, I'm fine. Keep it related. Okay.
0: Out, unit 4, one of the zeros.

0: 5 Zebra 11, not going to start towards the TTC.
1: 5 Zebra 11, copy, thank you. Unit 10 is? I'm friends on 10 East, over to that for 1 John, General 4.

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0: That's affirmed, they're en route.

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1: 1-Baker 11, I copy. I'm going to start you to fill with 150-11 in route for no details, traffic collision, Clinton and El Capitan, please.
0: Copy. From downtown.
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12. Put me out by the McDonald's off of Jensen for a gentleman in the middle of the street. Is that the one in Jensen 99?

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1: 290-24,
0: current 1, connected.
1: Adam 11, that is clear and correct, 24 GMC out of Fresno. To Alaska, Gonzalez.
0: Blackstone 21.
1: Blackstone 21.
0: Can you put me on 0409 and it's got flagged down by the people here at the church about it?
1: Copy. One of the callers said that a female was bleeding on her arm, so we did start EMS.
0: Wait, was that five people already arrived?
1: I'm not sure you arrived just yet.
0: But yeah, I'll be responding on code 3 for now.
1: Copy, thank you. Copy.
0: Minute down.

0: Square, beloved.
1: Got a moment.
0: Can you send some landline to RPM Patrick to me, please? She's going to answer my phone calls.
1: I copy. We're not allowed to patch. And 14 copy.

0: for 11. Looks like they're going to be transporting to the hospital.
1: Copy that. One Baker 11. Did you copy?

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1: I just ran the RP. She's not coming back with any matching ID or RMS. Can you see if she has an out-of-state DL? Maybe Oregon?
0: Copy. Is showing valid on Los Laredo.
2: Zebra copy. Do you have the plates on the call yet?
0: Negative, no plates.
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0: Go ahead.
2: First one's going to be California plate, Baker King 45 on a Toyota.
0: Copy, number two?
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0: Just advising, both plates are current and clear.
1: Okay, copy.

0: Two Baker Lemon. Please don't answer any phone calls. She's on Quitter and Marsh all the way in Southwest. Is there a way we can catch her? Copy. Copy. I copy, got off the body, please.
1: Frank 11?
0: One Frank.
1: For contact, ERP.

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1: I get the last four.
0: 0469.
1: Copy, thank you.
0: Units field 3, David 11, arriving 500 north of Fowler, Fowler and Cimarron for a subject possibly in the backyard of a house. The caller's not at home, watch it on video.
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2: King, Mary, Henry, Tom, Charles, 6, Adam, David, X-ray, George, Union 289430.
3: When David 15, is it a California VIN?
2: 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I'll check with the RV.
3: Copy. Nothing's coming out of California for that. Then I'll try to run it out of Oregon.
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4: 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Can you see it? 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

0: 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RP reporting dog and cat locked in a vehicle.
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1: Last effort is your static standby. Unknown type of fire for engine 3, zone 54572, San Benito, cross of H Street. ARC is reporting a fire inside the water yard. Break, engine 14 communications, can you repeat your traffic?
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1: 1 Baker 11, go ahead.
0: Get the last 4.
1: Last 4 is going to be 0513, repeating 0513.
2: Central says they'll need a female officer for a search.
1: Let me check. The area check for a possible disturbance. So if he is passing by the area and there was an unhoused subject with sticks and pipes chasing and threatening to beat up another unhoused subject, there was one female and two males. The subject with the sticks were all HMAs. No description of the other subject being threatened.

0: George 11. Pick up George 11. Sorry, 1 George 12 to 2 George 11.
1: George
0: 9. Hey, I'm just letting you know I'm a route for a female search. I'm from Jensen and 99.
1: Okay, copy. I'm about to transport down to CSIV. If you want to see me there.
0: That's perfect. Thank you.

0: 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Can we start Animal Control or SCT at our location, please?
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0: New Georgia 11, 10 mileage. One female from my location at 35B, starting mileage at 704.
1: Fruit, because a white 2017 utility trailer, as well as a white 2014 utility trailer, with main plates on that one. Purple clip.
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0: Express 11 Bragg, Santa 1-4-8-3708 North Cedar, apartment 101. Disturbance involving RP child's father refusing to let RP in the house. Your name is Breakfast 1.
1: George 11-1, back on 4, and I'll be down for that call.
0: Okay. Any fill unit? Press 1, rebroadcasting the 1 priority at Belmont and Maple for a disturbance city unit. Casting the 0 holding 3581 Parkway Drive for a Wolford truck.
2: Adam 11, I'll be with
0: you. 3 Charles 10, 3 Adam 11. It looks like the female RP left the location and advised she can be contacted via tele. Unknown where the male is currently.

0: says I'm broadcasting 130. Says to EMS for a dog and catalog inside of a vehicle at 141 East Hedges Avenue. 10-3 out of 11. At the time of the call, it looked like the male RP was going to be at Maple and Hart. For contact, wearing a black shirt and black and red shorts.
1: 3-12 Centicom.
0: Engine 3, go ahead.
1: We're going to reach somebody from the water department. The home call.
0: Lexan 21, copy.
1: 202, send me that one also, please.
0: 202, copy.
1: Copy. If you reach anybody, their complex is secure. But if you could have them call the apparatus phone or station 3, so I can talk to them about this fire.
0: Engine 3, copy. With gray hair, shirtless, his blue pants and workout boots. That was last seen standing next to a Tanya SUV near the rear of the location.

0: 下了吧。
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1: Affirm. The female's outside, the male's inside, and they're both accusing each other of taking each other's stuff.
0: Okay, all right.

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0: Stuart, because I have a name for you. It's my deal. Looks like fire's right down the street. Haven't responded. It seems secure. Also arrived. My computer's down.
1: Hi, George. Copy. Did you still need us?
2: Engine 14.
1: Engine 14. We've still got another container to stage from law right now.

0: engine 2, unconscious patient, zone 39562, Ingram Cross of Herndon.
1: Hi, George
0: Lovett. Hi, George Lovett.
1: Yeah, he's parked his vehicle, parked the brake on, turned the engine off right in the middle of the parking lot. Kind of typical of him. Is there any motors available? Anybody can assist on this?
0: Copy. I'm not sure if motors are locked on, but I'll keep checking for a fill to do it.

0: Church 11?
1: Space in Arkansas. Wake them up. Is there an ambulance around also?
2: I just ran the mail house, and the DMV looks like a match. Can we check them all around for warrants?
0: Okay. They were at a bicycle secure. I'll check again with them.
1: Stop. And one to run when you're clear.
0: Copy. Go ahead.
1: Last of Torres. First of Joshua. John, Ocean, Sam, Henry, Eugene, Adam. Middle of M is in Marion for Miguel. DOB is standby one. Here it is.
3: Medical pump.
1: 10-18 of 2001.
0: Copy.

0: 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EMS had called back advising PD can cancel.
1: Abnormalities don't check.
0: Copy. Press 105 George 11.
1: 5 George 11.
0: The Los Santoros came back with a valid DL negative once, and EMS advised they should be arriving now.
1: Copy, yeah, there's stuff on them.
0: Copy. So broadcasting, no zero priority, no details TC, vehicle versus juveniles on a motorized scooter, McKinley and Babbity.
2: Two Charleston.
0: Two Charleston.
2: This is myself and two friends.

Charles 10. There's only one subject on the ground bleeding. We're at conference with EMS. There's two juveniles down. It's going to be a hit and run. The vehicle is a white Mercedes. No further description possible. Going northbound on Badgett East about 5 o'clock.

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0: Put the one there, 202.
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0: Do you copy the one holding?

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1: Engine 11, go ahead.
0: I know we had BD coming, still have them come, don't you find, as well as animal control. There's no odor by, there's no immediate danger to the dog and or cat. Windows are down, they were hot, but we gave them some water. A couple neighbors close by are going to keep an eye on them. They have more water to give, and Engine 11 is going to be available.
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1: 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It's a disturbance between roommates and units. Response?

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2: Fort Charles, I'm going to start you on the infill unit.
3: We're at 11, I'll be in route.
2: Okay. Fort Charles, Fort Adam, we believe it's going to be, based off of Axon Records, a Ulysses Cordova, 31 years old. We don't have a description. They only confirm that they are male and they're walking. We don't have a DOT or anything or clothing description.
3: I think it's 404, either West McKinley or North Badgety. It would be a McKinley address. 404 West McKinley, please.
2: Copy.
3: And if you reach somebody, you can patch them myself. I'm just trying to see if they have access to their cameras.
2: Copy. That is signed over, please. 5-11, go ahead. Charles, 608-1115. Last of Vargas. Copy.
4: 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Mary Edward Zebra, 770, Shinnebeck 2 Toyota.

Houston, I'm broadcasting a prelim 10851 taken from Clovis in California for a white 2020 Freightliner semi-truck. California plate was Beaverfall 30649. The Sona Trans decal on the side, the white color.

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1: Communication squad 3 available.
0: Squad 3 copy. Charleston. It's advising, these were two adults, not juveniles. Copy.

Bethzone Broadcasting and Lowering, good non-injury hit and run at Blackstone and Clinton. RP was rear-ended at the stoplight by a

Frank 11 at control, sir. Was your victim pretty certain it was a Mercedes?

0: Copy. Is the Dodge Journey over here with small amount of damage on the right for the rear passenger fender?
1: Copy, I'll head your way. Arizona 2 Frank 11.
0: Go ahead.
1: What's your location?
0: Four, West University.

That's on broadcasting for info 130, possible DK driver. We'll try an RP off the road. Vehicle was a white BMW, no plates. Ambulance was 10 minutes ago, last seen on Adeline, going south.

18, I apologize. Our new CAD system is extremely slow. It's going to be for a commercial alarm, zone 39507, Riverside, cross of Palo Alto, 6417 North Riverside at Floor and Decor.

is out broadcasting one priority disturbance with the housemate and ribbon board at 1319 North Del Mar. The female hit the RP, threatened to kill her, she was going to stab him. No weapon seen, known to carry a pocket knife.

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1: 5265 North Washington.

0: to Stephen 11, I'm sorry. 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Any units at Bill?
1: Charles 10, I'm with you, Frank.
2: I copy. We're making contact with him on Sierra Vista in front of the school. Sierra Vista, Fountain Way.
0: Okay.

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1: Unit 60 with 2 David 11, 1943 Michigan Avenue. Mossy, the static.
2: 2 Baker 11.
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0: George 11, arriving mileage is 709.
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0: 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But a car crash, then police. 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

0: Investigation of an odor of smoke outside for engine 1, zone 50615, Turner across the bush, 5228 East Turner. Engine 1, copy responding.
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1: Last of Hero. Phonetically, Frank Ida, Edward, Robert, Robert, Ocean. First of Karina with a K.
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0: 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It's like a first class plate. 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Wait for a second.
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0: Nine, William, Queen, Lincoln, 505. 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Neither party is reporting any injury.
1: No CSO.
0: I couldn't hear the last part.
1: Just confirming you don't need a CSO. Ramrod blockage or tow.
0: Confirm, they're not needed.

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1: President, we're requesting information only south of Hans en route. We'll be en route to a 0-party disturbance flat in Orchard.

0: by casting a lowering audible alarm at 4979 East Kings Canyon at the SSMCO Corp. 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
0: Are you clear, Franco? For Karina, she has an expired CL. She's a protected party on a SERP CPO. The restrained person named Adrian. She has four warrants. The first one's a misdemeanor for PC 602. I'm like Mary. No bail, no night service. Second one is also a misdemeanor for 602.5. A like Adam. No bail, no night service out of Fresno. Third one is a misdemeanor as well for PC 602, I'm like Mary, $500 bail, no night service out of Fresno. Last one is misdemeanor for PC 242, $2,000 bail, no night service out of Fresno, and negative on Sharna and DC.

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1: Blackstone 21, you can hold this and I'll be en route.

0: doing that 3-day limit.
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0: I need a break from that call. Can you switch over to channel 140, please?

0: 3, David 11, Ottawa.
1: Edward 11.
0: 3 out.
1: 3 Edward 11.
0: Copy, phone. Things can't hit me.
1: One still on the 0, please.
0: I got it. Just told me that 0 it might be now.
2: Oh, and hit her with some kind of disturbance. Something was thrown. Blackstone 2-1.
0: Go ahead.
2: Is this the kind of call that you can respond to? Since it's too far from your beat.
0: Yeah, I can go. I'll just need a pill.
2: And you need to fill a Cornell intestine?
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1: There are also, I guess, in units more.
0: I got it.

0: attendant to communications. And into, if you can hold back, scene is not secure. RP is now advising the patient might be aggressive.
1: A negative, we're on scene. We'll make contact.
0: Copy that. Engine 2, we're going to have EMS stage for now.

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1: Lucky.
0: 5, David 11, can I get the left 4?
1: 5, David, it's 0543, repeating 0543.
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0: 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Central Broadcasting, 0 priority disturbance, RP's neighbors fighting, RP's next door to the east, the neighbors are making threats to bring out firearms and hitting cars, RP lives at 1120 East Terrace Avenue.
2: Can you control me back just to southwest, and I can respond to either of those calls if you want to send either of those units back.
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0: 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I'm going to call. Do you still need me out there?
1: Negative.
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0: 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Jeffrey, can you start me a code 2 for involuntary?
1: Charleston, you said code 2 involuntary, please.
2: Charleston, copy. Charleston, is 13 secure?

0: 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Mother is at the location and is harassing the RP and units.
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0: 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Wearing a black top and blue jeans or shorts, unknown weapons.

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1: Bad thing, if I did run her, and no priority.
0: I'm thinking.

Quezon Broadcasting and Loring, a theft from a business that just occurred at Easy Trip 2171 West Shaw. Suspect, the black male wearing a red and white hat, glasses, green shirt, and black shorts. No weapon seen. He drove off with a 24 pack of beer, last seen westbound Shaw in a black Chevy Silverado. License plate is personalized Tom John, Mary Adam, Robert, Tom Nora.

0: Personal emergency. One priority at the Costco. Non-injury TC. One of the drivers doesn't have a copy of their insurance. Can you separate?
1: 4 Baker 11, you can start me that way.
0: Okay. Pseudo 11, copy. I'm straight towards the zero that we have a disturbance with the neighbors fighting.
2: Five George 11. I'm being flagged down here. Same location, same address. In the pool area, this person severely dehydrated and out of it. I'm going to be making contact. Can you start EMS this way?
0: Copy.
2: And also, put me on a new event for this.
0: Copy. Did you want EMS code 3?
2: Code 2 for now. I haven't contacted him. I'm not sure if he's conscious or not, but we can start code 2 for now. I'll advise him if he's stepped up.
0: Copy. 4 Adam, it says it's going to be parking near the KFC and T-Mobile. It's going to be a GMC truck, and RP is going to be in a green Toyota Tacoma.
3: Order is served invalid. 100 yards to stay away from home, school, and work.
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1: Go ahead.
0: The female subject and Marie was last seen going towards Roosevelt. So you could, if you mind, kind of see the area first.

0: Five for 11. Coaches, full supplies. He's conscious, breathing. It looks like he's had a lot to drink. Fell asleep on the sun.
1: Copy. Call, please.

0: Port Charles, Lebanon 2.
1: Port Charles 11, copy of that. So with 3 Edward 11 to the 0, it's for a disturbance at 1128 East Terrace Avenue.

0: Baker 11 to Charlie 10.
1: Good.
0: The female subject can be Hispanic female, about 31 years old, 5'4", medium build, they have messy black hair, black and wearing black shirt.

0: 311.
1: Commander 11.
0: Can we confirm what the RP, if they're still actively fighting or if they're still in the area?
1: Crystal 5 George 11, are you clear, Crystal?
2: 5 George 5.
1: Okay, shouldn't have a probation violation misdemeanor for VC 23152 B. Baker. I can't find a probation hit on him, so it's a suspended deal.
2: Copy. Copy on court probation.
1: Okay, from court probation through 5-2027.
2: 5-2027.
0: Second RP said one of the subjects was back inside the house. The black vehicle involved a Nissan four-door silver trim and left the location.
3: Anybody get enough information? Can we try to run this if they call it up? 2 out of 11. Start me 20629, we can learn about the area units back.
1: Okay,
3: I see you're close. I'm from Casey and Clovis. I'll take primary, though.

0: confirming, are you a double?
1: Guys, turn your unit.
0: Copy, I'm listening here. Unit indicator, I'm starting 311-4 Charles, 11-2-1. Going to be a welfare check of RP. Issue being followed by people trying to 187 her. She's going to be inside the church.

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1: 3 out of what?
0: I located, first of Long. He's going to have an ID card only, 2 misdemeanor to Robert. DC-368C-242, and the other is for 602M and 148A1, Nick and Sharon at DCB.
1: I got the fire 1 minute.
0: Okay, for the last one since 2024.
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0: Any of the total 3, Edward 11, Blackstone Cornell.
2: Blackstone 21. I'll take care of the Blackstone call, send that to the unit back.
1: Four Charles, I'm back on 4.

0: 412-11. I'm going to start you on the one at 4531 East Fedora, 911 open line. Multiple juveniles were yelling, please help us. And then the call taker said they were laughing. And now we got a merge. Yelling again, they needed help. Can you tell you?
1: Four Franken Road.

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0: At Todd Beamer.
1: 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Did you not tell people?

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1: 4 Adam 11.
2: Okay.
1: Event 653 that just came out. I know from the past that we weren't responding to his calls when he was over on Backer, and I'm not sure he's living on that address there. That was an old roommate's address.
2: Oh, okay, I just looked. Yes, he is a non-response. I'm going to clear it out.
1: MH34.
2: MH34, can we have you respond to 1825 South Pepper Fifth Street?

0: Baker 11, can you give me a plate?
1: John.
2: Go ahead, sir. We have one in custody. Do we have any other crimes or just the 166?
3: It's going to be the 166.
2: Copy.
0: Fort Baker, I'll also have a DL when you're ready.
1: Gun.
0: Frank, 529-7209.

0: Baker. Both the plates came back current and clear. Gale is valid.
1: David 11.
2: Two David, go ahead.
1: 7 Union, Sam Paul, 104, so we come back to a 4.
3: Four Rubber 12, come away.
0: Hey David, your vehicle's showing current and clear, 02 Ford, out of Fresno to a Gonzalo.
4: 5-3-7.
5: TOC, the subject to EMS, they'll be transporting. Can you put me back on my previous call here? I'm on the phone with CPS, giving them info.
0: David, go ahead.
4: Factors 11, confirming this is going to be the call on Mark. That's the one before that.
5: The one here is the same address on with EMS.

0: water problem for engine 7 with hydrant leak, zone 54575G at California, 315G Street. RP is advising of a hydrant leaking in the loading zone at the rescue mission sobering center.
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0: 4 George 11, second head towards that knee. 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
0: 10-7, is this going to be a

0: Monty, David 11. Ben's on. Ah. EMS is asking for King status.
1: Speaking Castle, I apologize. That's a school district.
0: I copy.
2: Edward 11.
0: You can
2: go ahead and send this to one hold, please.

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1: 412 11.
0: What was the phone number that the call came from?
1: It's area code 916-841-9330.

0: 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RP's en route to the Northeast Station. She believes that she's being tracked, and she's getting a notification that there's an air tag in her vehicle.
1: Communications, engine 12 is available.
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Information Central Unit 70 is going to be for an assault at the Dollar Tree Olive and Hilton. Two, copy. Unit 2, assist 202.

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1: For David 10, it's Monday, November 9th, 2026.
0: Copy, thank you.

0: 2 on the left, 27 Kilo.
1: Trying to copy. So we have no suspect info, just a subject on a bike, RP. There's advising he's bleeding from the head and the line went dead, so we didn't get any further, but he must stay.

0: 4 Davidson, can I get my 4?
1: 4 Davidson, it's 0626, repeating 0626.
2: So those two, did the RP say exactly where it's at?
1: Negative, he did not, and the line is connected.
2: Okay, can we try to call him back?
1: Affirm.
2: Thanks.

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1: DV disturbance, 540 East Main.
2: 5-1, I'm coming in also.
0: Copy, you can answer this call. That's why I think it's a female inside the location. She was screaming, refusing to leave. She was also previously messing with the customer. It's going to be HFA in her 30 small build, wearing a black tank, black pants, no weapons seen. She appears to be high.
1: 4-0, 2-5.
3: Looking on a standing order of inspection of Fresno and Herndon.
0: Copy.
3: Here's our plate.
4: Japanese address.
1: Units recovering. 4-0, go with your plate.
3: 78, William Adam Henry 506.
1: Copy, other unit.
4: 4 Frank, I'll be en route to Nice.
1: Copy.
4: 2-0, so I copy that update. Everyone around here is saying they didn't see a disturbance. No one got a assault.

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1: Mesa 3-4, copy. Thank you, that's the event number
0: 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Copy.

0: 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I'm sorry, can you get one more time with left 4, 0 6?
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1: Copy. Personal Rod, count CNA1 priority, 74-2 Robert. The ERP is advising of a located subject or wanted subject. Madison Geary. So broadcasting on priority disturbance, possible vandalism, 5060 East Clinton Way. Your piece got an alert from Madison Alarm, so he drove to the location to check. There's a male subject at the front door with something burnt on the ground. And units are ready for that one.

0: 3 David 11, I can heavy normal.
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0: Edward 11, last 4, 0645,
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7-Eleven. The subject is either a white male or a Hispanic male wearing a light-colored hat, penal color shirt, jeans, and a weapon, and the latest update is the area doesn't have visuals currently of the subject. The subject does have lots of belongings with him near the front door.

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2: Over.
1: 4-5 is 11 with the date of birth of 04-16-1985. She's showing misdemeanor to Roberts for assault and PC-647 out of Madera SO. Restraint on a search CPO, protected of Michael. Also on probation for PC-243, Edward 1 out of Merced. And suspended revoked DL. Negative DCB.
2: Copy. Don't you check for any power when married?
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0: 4.
1: 5D, Bridget 4, go ahead.
0: Just spoke to mom who said the juveniles may be en route to Westwood Apartments. If we can get some units to canvas that location.
4: Copy, well. That's the firm. They are en route, no ETA at this time.
1: 5-0-11-9, copy any other unit.
0: Five, Robert 11, I'll be en route.

0: George 12.
1: What, George?
0: At California MTK, he advised 1100 that there is a signal light out for northbound MLK.
1: Copy.
0: It's the green light. And there's also a 1144 key light in the roadway. And it's just south of California on MLK.

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0: 3, Baker 11, go ahead.
1: 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Ending, starting Mavic, 9.4.
0: Copy, beginning time check is 14.03. Go ahead.
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0: 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What's the last four there, man?
1: Four Baker, 0662. Repeating 0662. 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
2: Charles, someone.
1: Go ahead.
2: There's a few county caucus number. Can we just advise FSO of this call in case they get any stop juvenile calls?

0: Division 13, I'm up.
1: We saw two kids with backpacks walking west on Shields past Valentine about 30 ago. I'm on if related, but I'll be checking that way.

0: Information only, Northwest units will be en route to 3626 North Blythe for a welfare check.
1: David 11, wagon 116, there was no answer for the parole office.

someone to do it a little bit. Not sure if I let you know, but there's a no prior one-marry history in Knoxville for that funeral.

Super 11 on channel 5. Someone to any parole agent on this channel? 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

0: Marine, can you copy a VIN number for me?
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2: Can I add a DL to the call?
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3: Copy, confirming first of Jane.
2: Abram.
4: A reckless driver in the area of Bryant and Audubon. It's a black Dodge Ram. License plate is King George William Ida Paul. Repeat advised, the vehicle was almost, correction, was speeding and almost ran RP off the road. For the
3: Bird 11, go ahead.
5: I just drove past Field and Valentine. I'm ETL so far.
3: Copy.
0: Hi, Zebra 11.
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1: Over to Foxhole, just advise when you have custody of him so we can cancel it or play.
2: Charles 1, have custody of him.
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1: 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Alright, where do you have low volume confirming you wanted the one?
2: Yeah, we're going to be clearing here in about 1 minute.

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2: Delaware Broadcasting for information only. A suspicious subject in the area of Martin and Ashland. Going to be a female walking in the area. She's offering people sexual favors and walking off. A female is a white female donor, 20, with a small bill with unknown color shirt, with a black underwear, no weapons seen, unknown FTK or high. Time lapse was 30 ago.

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0: Transporting two female juveniles from our location. 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
1: Copy, time is 14:19.
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2: Copy, I'll be returning.
0: Can you log me on?

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1: Can you confirm the address of the VRP? How about you got any of that?
0: Copy, Mike. Ran the red light. There's a lot going on here, 706.

0: Philippines, and that's 52622, Selma, across the Hillary, 150 North Selma Avenue. RP Quebec said that the mail is located at 2048 North Pine. So it looks like it's right down the street from the probation office. And it looks like pretty RP, he was still checking doors to see if they were open.
1: Copy that.
0: Unit to 43 David 11.
2: Also showed 66 possibly.
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0: Edward Donovan.
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0: Okay, I'm going to have to break HFO with 3, David 11, as I want to bike 31.
1: Bike 31.
0: Looks like I'm also going to send you to assist 3, David 11. The location is going to be 2048 North Vine. That looks like there's the subject that is checking doors to see if they're open.
1: Copy and route.

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1: 3, Frank 11.
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1: 按下指控。3 David 11, can I get 1-1-1?
0: 3 David 11, I'm from, go ahead.
1: Left of Uribus, phonetically Union, Robert, Ida, Baker, Edward, Sam, first of Mateo, DOB of 520 of 80, male, no ID.
0: Copy.

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1: 5 Edward 10.
0: West and Fairmont. It's going to be temporary plate 7904835. Correction 385.
2: David 11. Go ahead.
1: Are you clear for info?
2: Go ahead.
1: Okay, looks like he has a felony warrant for... ...revocation, post-release, community supervision, and it's going to get no bail.
0: Go against that.

0: David Lemon. Were there any identifiers on there?
1: On his left ear. It's going to be a small spade shape on his left set of neck. Also a tattoo on his back. It's going to be a huge Aztec covering his entire back. And another tattoo that says Fresno in quotation marks inside the Aztec tattoo. Another tattoo on his left elbow. It's going to be an image of a bull.
0: Copy.
2: Heather. 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Edward.

10 clear for place. Uh-huh. 9 George Ida Union, 9. Copy, that's clear and expired. 616 of 26 to an 02 Honda has a release liability to last of CS. Okay, copy. Clear for 101. Go ahead. Last of Lincoln, Edward Adam Lincoln. First of Robert, DOB is 5-7 of 87. Good ID, mail. Copy and correction on that plate. It has a pending master file. Fresno to Roland. Alright, copy. Got Chestnut and Gettysburg for email that keeps walking into the street.

5 Edward 10. Go ahead. Robert has an ID card only, no wants, negative half return at ACP. He's showing us a restraint, protected me, a last of David. Zero. 5 Edward 10, I copy. Can you confirm, is he on parole? I'm not showing a parole hit. I copy.

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1: Yeah, they were there.

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0: I'm not broadcasting anyone priority. It's going to be for a disturbance. There's an unhoused female breaking into the property. I just broke the glass for the fire extinguisher. A white female has hair tied up in a ponytail. I'm wearing a red shirt, brown shorts, black shoes. Looks like she is still throwing garbage out of the trash can near the gas pump. Could be at the 7-Eleven, 4151 East Tulare.
1: Charles 10, send the 1.
0: 3 Charles 10, copy.
1: Frank 11, send the 1.

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1: 3, out of 11.
0: Yeah, on my last call, I'm not sure if EMS was being sent from down the street.

0: Fresno Broadcasting at zero, Fresno and Weldon for an arm disturbance, possible 207. Any unit? Child, or if there's 4 and 14 female juveniles in the truck, possibly still in the parking lot.
1: Fresno, air
0: UAV on the show. They're responding for an arm disturbance, along with a possible 207. Father and friend showed up, pointed a gun at the RP, took off in a white Dodge Ram. Has two kids with him, 4-year-old and 14-year-old female juveniles in the truck. 2018 North Fresno Street. I don't want to any air support or UAV on this channel, go channel 2. 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

0: And the subject's still going to be in the parking lot. White male, tattoos, black baseball cap, gray beard, no shirt, black shorts.
1: Four David 10, switching the two.
0: Four David 10, copy.
1: Four David 10, on two for the U, V.
0: Four David 10 is going to be 2018 North Fresno. Copy, 4 David, stand by, I'm code 3. 0 is going to be for a physical disturbance. Thank you, and Glenn.

said the vehicle doesn't run, so it's probably still there. All right, so he's probably still in the parking lot.

0: to the box, any code for?
1: He
0: did have a shotgun.
1: Box 121, are you with the subject? Patrol, send it to David. You want to check that parking lot? I'm going to see what this truck is up here. President of Booth, are you code 4? Sean Reed broadcast me what priority is coming for child abuse 493 Kirkos. 202, you're covered. 303, you're covered. Also, I sent it citywide, there's no answer.
2: Yeah, Frank, I'm out with Flexo.

0: 11 to David 11. We have all the males information. From my location to CSIV, starting mileage is 365.
1: Can you repeat the mileage? Someone, there's too much background noise.
0: Starting mileage is going to be 369.
1: Copy, beginning time check is 1505. Copy, thank you.
2: Can we have the RP step out and make contact?
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1: Copy. 202 to Charles, you mind shutting my door? Or standing by with the cat?
0: David 11, do you still need 4, David?
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0: Copy.
3: It looks like a suspect is going to be a black male, 5'8", animal color jacket, shirt, shorts, had a backpack. Took around $800 in shirts, last seen towards Clovis, one foot. Time lapse is about 20.
0: Black 21, I copy.
1: Yeah, 202, we're out with it.
0: Unit to build 4, David 10, 1512 ECL for a physical disturbance.

0: 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Two Adam, there is no answer for RP.
1: Copy.

0: for calling Pregnancy Animal Crazy. As Abby and Divisadero, or because her child's father is following her, became uncooperative and hung up. Any units where you can in the check area?
1: Live shell takings on the driver's side board where you didn't copy my last traffic.
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4: Engine 1, 9, 9, 9.

0: calls and figure out the city calls received a call regarding vandalism. We have a bus number 1721 reporting a someone was following a female onto a bus, saying that she had vandalized something at City College.
1: I believe that might be related to Fort David 10's call, 1512 ECL. It came in as a physical disturbance, and then we just got an update. The female got on bus 1721 at Blackstone and Weldon. We'll have children in custody, please.
0: Coming. 1721 right now off Blackstone and Weldon.
1: Copy. And 4 David 10, just be advised, I don't have a bill for you yet.
2: 4 David 10, I copy.
3: See George 11, give me a 2-9 to be around.
1: See George, copy.
4: Blackstone 21, can you run one for me?
1: Go ahead.
4: Last of William Ida Lincoln Tom versus Robert, DOB of 11-24-71, and he's going to be out of Arizona.
1: Copy.
4: 371.
1: 3 Charles 10, copy. Any time check is 1511.

0: it.
1: Yeah, I'm gonna have the bus wait at Black Sun and Weldon. I'll be route over there to figure out.
0: Copy. It's gonna be 0534, 0534.
1: Thank you.

0: 521, you clear for info?
1: Blackstone 21, just call me.
0: Yeah, are you clear for info?
1: Yeah, go ahead.
0: Robert's going to have a parole violation to Robert. It does have extradition Idaho only on it. The essay includes unlawful possession of a firearm, possession of drugs, resisting arrest, nothing local.
2: Okay, copy.
0: One female wearing a black shirt, second also black shirt. The third is going to be a black male adult wearing a red shirt.

0: Swampy Girl, but I'm going to put you on the one in your beat. Any units to fill on this? This is for an area check. I don't have any description on either subject.
1: Like 31, just put me on the death call.
2: 31, copy. Mike 31 looks like there's updates. The ERP device that they also used to work at Keys, and the same FEMA that would shoplift from there. And now they're making their way towards the front.
1: Three Frankel, I can go with Mike 31.

0: 11.
1: To George.
0: You can start right at 4, David, that's the call.
1: Copy.

31-3, Frank 11, looks like the subjects are in the line. And they are being advised that they will pretend like they are going to purchase something and then walk out.

0: 31, I copy. Stairway south from Beacon 180.
1: I'm being advised that apparently she got off the bus walking, last seen walking south on the Blackstone.
2: Charleston.
3: Blackstone. Come in, sorry. Taxi 1, I copy. Charleston, go ahead.
2: If the UAV is done or available, can we have them respond back over to us? We need to check these roofs up here at the apartment complex.
0: I'm gonna stage to the west in case we get a mix up.

0: something Burlington and Coast call looks like the subject are in line. Going to be second or third in line. They are most likely going to pretend like they're purchasing something and then walk out.
1: Cross the Bergen, 6281 East Platte.
2: Give a description of the vehicle that they might get in.
0: That's negative. I'll check with the call taker.

0: Franklin Beach for North.
1: Five Edward 10, we'll take the 1 on our beat.
2: The Adam 11 unit on the Burlington call looks like the last time the subjects were in a black Kia sedan. There is a black Kia parked between Burlington and the immigration place. And I don't know if that's what they arrived in today. They have two carts left, one in the line, and they are almost at the register.
0: You good? Blackstone 21 to 2 Charles. Yeah, just for info, they arrived last night and they stayed the night in that apartment with her, and we're leaving today.
1: Okay, but did the RP see him go back in there with the 4XA?
0: He's not sure. He said he wasn't paying attention.
2: Looks like they are at the register now.
0: Three out of five, copy. I have eyes on the black Kia. Been to the west.

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1: 7 Tom 5 3.
0: Ma'am, can you show me out in a route briefing at the CHP office, please?
1: Units on the Burlington call looks like one of the females has a black hat on and her bag is full. Looks like they were almost at the door and then turned around. Somebody states she had two bags and they made her leave one up in the front.
2: Pleasant Emergency Animal Priority at the Chevron, 940 Belmont. That's the Bar Peace Taser. Suspect's a black female, 40, 5'6", 148, wearing a purple dress. She left southbound on Van Ness. RP couldn't tell the call taker her house. The female got the taser, got upset, cussed out the CT and hung up. Minute to break.

0: George 2 Frank, RP is calling back. The female was on eastbound Peralta, going south on Etna approaching McKenzie.
1: Can you call unit for us?
2: 2 Frank, I copy. As the following?
0: All left.
2: The RP inside my column.
0: Port David 10.
3: The subject from that call, she's no longer wearing the orange shirt. She has a gray hooded sweatshirt, black shorts. She's on the north side of McKinley walking through the east.
2: Red shirt, BFA. Oh, never mind, Medina behind her. 303, I'll try and cut him off to the north.
0: 303, copy. RP is following in a black SUV. Per the RPD, left with unpaid items in their bags.

0: for Mike 31.
1: 3 Adam, go for Mike 31.
0: On the north side of the property, there's probably like a 20-foot high fence that I can't get across. So he may have yelped north into the apartment complex. Can I have Mike on?
1: Mike 31, we have all 3 in tank.
0: Go.
1: 3 Adam, the SARS, we're going to be on the west side of Burlington with 2 BFAs, and the suspect in the red shirt is going to be a black male adult.
0: Yep.
2: You wanted to go to the 2018 address of the apartments?
3: Affirm, we're going to be on Weldon. You should see our cars out front on Weldon.
2: Copy.
1: Adam 11, 1-1.
4: 3 Adam 11, go ahead.
1: It's going to be last of Battle, Common Spelling, First Phonetic, King, Edward, Ida, Sam, Henry, Ida, Adam. DOB 0108-1991, black female adult, no ID. And she's advising she has the middle name of Renee.
4: Copy, just confirm her last name only.
1: Phonetic, Baker, Adam, Tom, Lincoln, Edward.

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1: Out of curiosity, what time did the RP call the 7?
0: Call was seated at 1504.
1: Okay.
2: Steve, we're just going to do 3.
0: 3rd wall, or 04th, EFA and shower cap. Like 31, I have a bad reception, let me call you.
2: My phone's in the car.
0: I'm all the way in the back of the store, near the restrooms in the office.
3: That plate is coming back current and clear, 2021 Kia, and it's going to be out of Fresno. It looks like the arrow is last of Van Horn, first of Astoria on Beach.
4: Third, Hollywood 333 East Shaw for Wolfertown.

0: 3 Adam, Fred Nolan.
1: 3 Adam.
0: You're clear, I have one on another one.
1: Copy, go ahead.
0: It's going to be last landing, William, Ida, Nora, Sam, Lincoln, Ocean, William. First landing, King, Adam, Lincoln, Edward, Edward, Nora, Adam. 43085, BFA, no ID.
2: Baker 11-0.
1: I'm George 5 Baker, no weapons seen, unknown race male, red shirt, black jeans.

0: 3, Frank 11.
1: 3, Frank 11,
0: okay, this is going to be on Ernest. It looks like he has a matching ID only. He is in XLRMS. His local hands are sharing it and DCV come back negative. He is listed as the restrained on a cert. CPO, the protected, is going to be Teresa Lynn Shuey. Axon showing a tattoo. Unknown location, it says RIP mom. Also has a tone of face, it's a small cross at the end of each eye.
1: Frank, I copy, that's a match.
2: Only in North Red Sea.

0: 7.
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0: For Tiffany, it looks like she has a suspended or revoked CDL. She's going to be negative all around. She is an accident RMS. It looks like there's no scars, marks, or tattoos. A black female. Looks like. Okay. Looks like her descriptors on her DL showing she's about 5'4 and.
2: Let me give you a call. Give me like 2 minutes.
1: Okay.
0: Three Franklin Sink also has history of 484.

0: out of 11?
1: 3 out of what?
0: Okay, on Colleen now, it looks like she does have a valid CDL. She's going to be negative all around, and there is no history in asthma.
1: Thank you. That sounds pretty forward, isn't it? Yeah, there's no one that can identify her as the suspect in the Fort and the Fort William.

0: 3 Adam, do you have check on 1?
1: 3 Adam 11, go ahead.
0: California, David, 676-4423.

0: George, it's you, Frank. Can you give me a call now?
1: It's on broadcast, me 0 priority, and we'll be free, so settle subject 507018, okay?
2: Passing for information, Southeast is a 0 suicidal subject at Kings Canyon. Kings Canyon Beach. Passing a 0 DV disturbance, 4498 North Cornelia, apartment 204, BC Timonis, guard arguing, key broken window, no injuries.
1: He has a plan. He wants to split his wrist.
3: 10?
2: Go ahead, sir.
3: I need to restart my computer.
2: Copy that.
4: Two 12, 10 to 2, Adam. I'm heading back your way. The girl's going to come get her property.
3: Baker 11, arrive me please, my computer went down.
2: Baker 11, copy.
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2: 5 George 11, copy.

0: 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We're calling the Chevron.
1: 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Zero Prairie, 4498 North Greeley, apartment 204 for TV.
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Fairmont, south of Leafwood, 6567 West Fairmont.

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0: This is for Antonio, the CY 4-0-1, we have holding.
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2: Party 4 level 5, fighting 2 males and 2 females. I don't know if they're still fighting or not.
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0: call patient for spot 9, Donna. 45548 Flintway, Cross of Crystal, 1402 West Flintway. Dr. 11 RP, and the female will be in the middle of the parking lot near a blue Honda Civic. LRP smashed the window to the vehicle. No weapons, not DK or high. The female and male are arguing now. Female half Desir is ID only negative one. Female half Kyra is ID only negative one.
1: Copy. I'll take a pill. Take a 5-1.
0: Copy. I went citywide. 19, down at 38502, Riverside, Cross of Spruce, 7492 North Riverside Drive. 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

0: 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There's still a disturbance here in the background.
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A possible impaired driver last seen at the Valvoline Blackstone Escalon about 30 ago. Black Toyota Camry, 8 Thompson, 392, Santa Cruz driver, here in a bus, possibly yellow dress.

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0: that Lynbrook call. I talked to that RP earlier in the day, and he knew it was an FSO vest, and it appears that it is not. There was no weapon with that vest. It's just a vest and some handcuffs. Why is that a one?
1: Not too sure. It looks like it was raised by one of the S1s.
0: Okay, maybe someone who can revisit that. It probably should not be a one.
1: Got it.

Under 9, stand by for traffic. Unresponsive for ladder 9, zone 48585, normal with crossing Mayfair Drive West, 3232 is normal.

0: Do you have a PD officer, responder location, patient being verbally abusing?
1: Copy that. Do you need him code 2 or code 3? What 9, you have heavy static, can you repeat?
0: Code 3, just so we get here a little bit quicker, but...

0: front door is left.
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0: My computer's not working again. I'm being flagged down here. 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
0: The female half, yes.
1: 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Front door's 11, are you good for? 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

0: Office over on Tom D. K1 Prairie. It's going to be for a welfare check. 4542 East Washington. The RP is saying that there's an officer outside his house trying to open his door. He's using a key to try to open the door. He's going to be a white male, 45 to 50. And RP thinks that he has his uniform on. Unit to break for the 1 and 303, copy.
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0: 9D, call taker just advised. CPR is in progress. I'm going to go ahead and get an engine started.

0: Liberty at Rose Ranger 5, zone 4585, normal with crossing Mayfair Drive West, 3232 East. Normal, there'll be an apartment A as an alpha.
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1: Confirm, have you arrived?
0: Copy. Yeah, he left upon my arrival in a vehicle. I'll get what I can here. I'm not quite, I'm trying to make sense out of this. He broke his own window to his own vehicle and called the police.
1: Affirm it. It was a blue Honda Civic.

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1: All right, three, right.
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1: I wrap myself in 5-9 on 5-3.

0: Park Tours. Did you get his name, date of birth? Or is he in the call?
1: I have no way to check him.
2: Ingram, he's in the call. First of Azir.
0: Cut.
2: I ran him. He's ID only negative ones, as well as the female Kyra. Negative one.
0: Cut. No restraining orders.
2: Nothing at Carpos. I can double check with FSO.
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0: 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Looks like the RD can hear the vehicle's racing. Unknown how many and unknown vehicle description. RD believes they are in the empty lot by the Salvation Army. No further.
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present broadcasting information only for reckless drivers in the area of Butler and Hazelwood. Parking seems to take in here vehicles racing, unknown how many, or vehicle descriptions, they are hearing only. Information of possible intoxicated driver Gettysburg and Hayes, subject using marijuana, took off driving with two kids in the vehicle. Gray Ford Explorer 8 David Baker Union 730 left westbound Gettysburg, possibly getting out to the 99 about 5 ago.

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1: Black male, dark complected, screaming and beating on a female. Juvenile in a brown Toyota, NBE license, 9 X-ray, X-ray 0496.

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0: Mar and Del Mar.
1: For an armed disturbance. Is saying that she's armed with a knife and came to the location wanting to fight and is possibly drunk. Female, white shirt, black pants, and a male, black shirt, black pants.
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1: 3 Charles 22. 3 George 21 East affiliated. 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

0: Victor 21, are you AEW there?
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1: 5-2-2, go ahead.
0: City first of Illinois, phonetic spelled Adam Nora, Ocean David, left of Grant Beer, phonetic spelled Robert, Adam Nora, Baker, Ida Robert, DOBZB 626, 1992, I've got DPD to be on the Indian mail.
1: April, I'll take that, please.
0: Thank you.
1: Unit 2-2, can you go with the ID, please?
0: Center is going to be the yellow, 608-1897.
1: Copy, thank you.
0: Oh.
2: Go ahead.
0: Lock me out for the day. Have a good night, sir.
2: Copy that, thank you.
3: The unit says on 99, if it helps, he was on his phone at the time.
0: We got you, thank you.
1: Westbrook 20 is turning clear on the 22-2 at Atascadero.

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1: Copy in, 2-1. 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
0: Confirm you need the misdemeanor site date.
1: Sorry, can you just put it on the call, please? Oh, yeah, I couldn't copy.
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5: Frame 20.
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5: 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We're logging on and we'll be arriving with them.
3: It'll be your southwest phone. What beat am I going to be?
4: David 22. 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
3: 1280.
4: Copy that.
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6: Can you send me that one holding? 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
1: Got it.
3: Edward 20, go ahead.
4: If you guys want to just come over here.
3: Charles 2-1, I think the plate comes back registered to an address off of Terran. Can we try to have FSO go out there and do a welfare check? And in the meantime, I'll contact the RC.

0: 404.
1: 404.
0: It looks like the female, she was able to move her car, however, she's still not allowing the RP into the bedroom. She put a lock on the bedroom door, so it's just going to be a civil standby. We'll go ahead and lower it.
1: I'm sorry, I think I cut you off a little bit.
0: RP advised that she did move the car, so he is able to leave, but she did put a lock on the bedroom door, so he cannot get in the bedroom.
1: Alright, copy that. We're going to reduce him and make it a civil standby.
0: I copy.
2: Vacations, engine 6. There was a sprinkler activation, but it was on at by the outside door, so very little damage. The RP will stay on site until the alarm company shows up.

0: 3 out of 25.
1: 3 out of 22, go ahead.
0: Out of 25, we'll take 0784.
1: 3 out of 25, copy.
2: Edward 26.
1: 3 Edward 22.
2: Who was the RO for the
3: right over here.
1: Edward 22. Looks like the RO is listed as Nathaniel Smith on the 2010 Nissan.
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2: Anything, we're going to need the case number, charges or anything before we go over there and start looking for somebody. That way we can reference this
0: to I copy. Do you want to keep it at 1? You want to lower it?
2: Negative. We're going to lower this, and then when they get the information, we can go over there and do an investigation.
0: I copy.

0: 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We can't get in that property without a key.
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0: as I'm broadcasting for info of a reckless driver in the area of Ashland and 168 eastbound. Well, that was speeding, it's a black Nissan Altima with a plate 8, Victor, Adam Lincoln, 211, Lessing eastbound Ashland. Our beat's not following.
1: 5 Charles 21.
0: 5 Charles 21.
1: Assist at the Walmart. A citizen saying that someone stole her phone into the machine.
0: Copy. Federal broadcasting information only for reckless driver in Northeast Ashland 168, black Nissan Altima that was speeding last week on Nissan.

Engine 5, communication information from the call taker. It's going to be a smoke investigation, not a vegetation fire. I'll show you available. Break Engine 4, I'll show you a single operator responding.